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3: Kaya wanji, niji nyunga boja, niji nyunga wanking. Kurana la kobang, nard nyunga murd, nyunga pria. Kura niji anard, maman chining nala yay. Hello, this is Nyunga country. This is Nyunga language. We pay our respects to the elders past and present, and we ask that their spirits look out and keep us safe.
4: 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Good morning. Hope you're having a wonderful Sunday.

0: I'm Axel Carrington, and you're listening to The Middle of Nowhere on the best radio station in the world, RTR-FM 92.1. You know, the middle of nowhere might be a state of mind that you find yourself in, wandering aimlessly through life. But sometimes the aimless wandering is actually the best part.
1: 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And greetings to our listeners right around the country on the Community Radio Network. Pleasure to have you on board for this hour of the program. And if you would like to listen to the last 2 hours of the program, the full-length one, you can do so on the website anytime over the next month, rtrfm.com.au/shows/middle of nowhere. And included in that, you could hear the segment that we just wrapped up, which was the debut of the segment. So far, it's called Guilty Pleasures, me delving into stuff that kind of comes from a more contemporary commercial world of country music. But for some reason, I think I, you know, feel it can sort of fit here on Middle of Nowhere. And I guess that bracket we just heard, the reason it fits, or I thought it could fit, was because of the lyrics and the humorous or comedic content of that, which is definitely a part of country music, the various puns and clever lyrics that go with that. We just heard there from Lacey K. Booth. She's Texan, and that's a song called Ethereal Redneck Shit. Apologies for that word, but that's quite a fun track. If you listen to the lyrics there, she's going to go out and find a couple of regrets this evening, burn a finger on a cigarette, etc. And interestingly, she's a partner of Australian country singer Morgan Evans, who's now based in the US, and they toured Australia together recently. So I think she does come to Australia quite often, Lacey K. Booth. That followed on from Kacey Musgraves and a track from her new album called Loneliest Girl. Perhaps a bit sadder, but definitely some great lyrics about all the sorts of downsides of being in a relationship, not having to put up with all sorts of stuff. And we kicked off with Carly Pearce and a very funny track called You Can Have Him. And that's that. Guilty Pleasures. Let me know what you think. Is that too guilty to admit that I enjoyed some of those songs? But hopefully you enjoyed them. Okay, we'll keep going now with some local stuff here on Middle of Nowhere. I thought I'd go back a few years to something from The Money War, a band that I don't think are really sort of gigging anymore, but released some really, really beautiful stuff over their time. Hopefully they'll make a return at some stage. So we'll kick off this hour of the program with a track from The Money War. This is called Blood. You're on Middle of Nowhere.

0: Yeah, on RTR Family 2.1, the Middle of Nowhere program, that is UK folk artist Minna. Originally from the Scottish Borders and now based in London, that is a track called I Don't Mind If You Don't Mind. Some great lyrics in there. And that comes off an EP called Colorado, due out later in the year. So there's some further singles from that on the way. And Minna will be coming our way, well, over east, playing a few shows in Australia later in the year, including at the Town Folk Festival in Castlemaine, alongside Kevin Morby, who we heard from earlier in the program, Aldous Harding and various others. That would definitely be worth checking out. Stay tuned for all of that. That followed on from a track from Widow Speak from their album Roses, and that's a very new release from Widow Speak. That's an album that I've been going to back a lot, lately, and the track that we heard there was called Angel Number. And we kicked off that track with The Money War here out of here in Perth Boorloo, and the track called Blood. That came from their 2021 EP called, what was it called? It was self-titled, called Blood. And those guys, the duo of The Money War, are Dylan Oliviere and Carmen Pepper. And their debut album, Home, back in 2019, was nominated for the Australian Music Prize. You are tuned to Middle of Nowhere, as I said. If you'd like to get in touch, 0405 921 921 or studio@rtrfm.com.au. We'll take a track now from Canadian trans country music performer Ray Spoon, who's got quite a back catalogue of stuff, but has just released a new album. It's called Assigned Country Singer at Birth, and it's quite an interesting release. There's lots of stuff on there, predominantly of a country style, but there's quite a few variations in styles and production on the album. And we'll take a listen now to the title track from that album. It's called Assigned Country Singer at Birth from Ray Spoon.
1: See if you believe me. I ran around this whole damn world and found out I could only be me. And when you hear this, you'll know I never stood a chance. I could change my name, my body, but not this circumstance. I was a trans country singer around the turn of the millennium. I was just trying to sing about who I was and where I was from. But it was lonely and scary and frankly broke my heart. So I thought I'd try to hide inside some other kinds of art. And I could sing a pop song,

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You just need a hole in your heart about the size of Tennessee. And you've seen work so much, and you just don't want to sing about working.

Here on the Middle of Nowhere, that is Fremantle Owalulup based duo Sea Swallow, made up of Claire Moody and Bill Laurie, and a very new single from them called The Day Beyond the Dark, which, if you tuned into the lyrics there, is a song about UK folk musician Nick Drake, who have sadly passed away many years ago now. The song was begun a couple of years ago whilst Claire and Bill were living in Scotland. As longtime fans of Nick Drake's music, they had been working on that song. And it aims to tell some of Nick Drake's story past the often narrow focus that there can be on the tragedy of his life. If you know his work, Sea Swallow Say, you will probably find some references to it in the lyrics of that song, which you can find in full on Bandcamp at the Sea Swallow page. Anyway, they say that the song means something to them and they hope that you enjoyed it, which I do too. It is 34 minutes past the top of the hour. As I said, you're tuned to Middle of Nowhere, contemporary and alternative country and folk, coming out of the studios of RTRFM 92.1 here in Perth, Borloo, and streaming and broadcasting around the world at rtrfm.com.au, and in particular over the Community Radio Network around Australia. Greetings to you wherever you're listening. If you would like to get in touch, I'd love to hear from you if you're listening somewhere else around Australia. 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Before that track from Sea Swallow, we heard from Tori Forsyth. She's from the Hunter Valley in New South Wales, and that's the third single that she's released this year, definitely more in the heavier, grungy direction than the previous two, which were more piano-led. The track was called Guns and Little Girls, and if you head to Tori's site, there's quite an interesting explanation of where that song comes from, and it's all about taking back some power. And looking forward to hearing more from Tori Forsyth. And we kicked off that set with Canadian trans country music singer Rae Spoon. That's spelled R-A-E, from the seventh album, I think, from Rae Spoon, from them. It's called Assigned Country Singer at Birth, and we heard the song of the same name. We're going to keep things moving now with something else that I really enjoyed lately from Nashville, Tennessee-based musician Nick Harley. He's released quite a few little lo-fi things over the years and has just dropped in April a new album, which I really loved, called Painted Blue. It builds up wonderfully from a very low acoustic-style start. And only has 8 tracks, but by the end of the album, this one nearly knocked me off my chair, just the way that the album builds. So we'll take a listen to this. It's the last song from Painted Blue, and the track is called Spider Song from Nick Harley.

Originally from Albury in Wiradjuri country, but now based in Naarm, Melbourne. That is Yours, Georgina. That's the moniker of Georgie Curry, and a new single from Georgie called Keepers. Really great track, and I love some of the lyrics in there about the Rosellas and that sort of thing. It is about 10 minutes away from the top of the hour. You are tuned to Middle of Nowhere here on RTR FM 92.1. My name is Mike, your host this morning. Hope you're enjoying the program and still going to squeeze in some good stuff before the end of the show. Before that track from Yours, Georgina, we heard from Henry and Renal Band. They're a band out of, well, based in Geraldton in Western Australia now, but originally out of the Kimberley area from Fitzroy Crossing. That's Henry Skeen on lead vocals and rhythm guitar and Renal Jimbidi on lead guitar and vocals. And the track we heard there was called Sweet, Sweet Lies. And many thanks to the Packham Network, the Pilbara and Kimberley Aboriginal Media Network for that track. Really good stuff. And we kicked off with Nick Harley and the last track from his latest album. It's called, the song we heard was called Spider Song. And if you're looking for that online, you can find it on the label Bandcamp for Primordial Void. That's the Athens, Georgia label where you can find that. All right. If you're staying tuned to RTRFM after the top of the hour, Dave and Dave, two Daves, are in the studio next door getting ready for Sunday morning coming down. And if you're on the Community Radio Network, you'll return to the next program that you'll be tuning into. Thanks for listening this morning, and if you would like to hear all of the program, you can do so on the rtrfm.com.au website. We'll take a track now that I've really enjoyed listening to for a little while now. It's from William Alexander, from a new album from him, and I really like it for its old-timiness, the melodic choices, the well-placed minor keys, and of course a distinct Australianness about it, evoking something of the timelessness of old country and Western music. Also quite a purity in there as well. So let's take a listen to William Alexander and a track called I Still Hold Your Love Dear.

0: William Alexander and his track, I Still Hold Your Love Dear. Hope you enjoyed that. Well, it's a couple of minutes away, 5 minutes away from the top of the hour. Time for me to get out of here. But I'll be back in a few weeks' time with the program. And in the coming weeks, the usual Middle of Nowhere crew will be holding it down. Lee Marie, Lauren, Dawn making a comeback, and Brad back after a little break coming through in July. There's been loads of new releases that I haven't managed to squeeze into the show today, so you might hear them on those coming weeks. There's a new Jeff Tweedy and Trampled by Turtles track out, as well as a Trampled by Turtles Live at the Ryman album, new Jeffrey Silverstein, Leah Senior's new album, of course, that's been given loads of plays over the last few weeks across the station, Julia Jacklin's new single, etc. Oh, a revisited Benedict Melita and Elk Bell collaboration, and also a Beth Orton album just dropped. Sorry we didn't get to all that stuff, but hopefully you'll hear some of it over the coming weeks on The Middle of Nowhere. My name is Mike. It's been a great pleasure to be your host this morning right through the 3 hours of the program. Do stick around on RTR FM 92.1 for Sunday Morning Coming Down with Dave and Dave. And I'll leave you with a track from a new album coming out, which is a tribute album to American country music performer and legend, Blaze Foley. The full album hasn't been released yet. Two tracks have. One from Phosphorescence. They've done a cover of one of Blaze's tracks, as have Uncle Lucius. They've done a cover of the track Election Day, which we'll have a listen to now to round out the program, and look forward to hearing the rest of this Blaze Foley tribute album later in the year. Enjoy the rest of your Sunday, whatever that might involve, and I look forward to seeing you on the airwaves again sometime soon.
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don't taste stuff. Cost me too much money, and it probably ain't enough to get me through election day. Didn't I hear you say, it's all right, it's all right, it's all right. Probably wouldn't weigh a thing, it's hardly worth your time. My luck's been bad, the telephone has kept my own down.

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2: Hello, I'm David Cameron. The federal government will double the penalties for tech giants who fail to enforce the under-16s social media ban. The maximum fine for breaches will increase to $99 million. The eSafety Commissioner will also have greater powers to ensure companies are compliant. Speaking to Sky, Senior Labor Minister Murray Watt says the changes will strengthen Australia's online child safety measures.
3: We're really pleased that Australia is leading the world already with our social media laws, but we want them to work even better than they are. You know, so far we've already been able to deactivate over 5 million accounts for younger people, but we know that we need to take stronger action.
2: The United States military says it's carried out further strikes against Iran in response to what it called continued aggression against commercial shipping in the Strait of Hormuz. The US said commercial vessels were continuing to transit the waterway. The BBC's Carl Nassman has more details.
4: The US military says its forces, quote, conducted additional strikes against multiple targets in Iran at the commander-in-chief's discretion. Iran was given a chance to honor the ceasefire agreement, it says, but elected not to when its forces launched a one-way attack drone that hit the MT Kiku, that's referring to a ship, this morning at 4:30 in the morning Eastern time. The Panama-flagged tanker was transiting near the Strait of Hormuz with more than 2 million barrels of crude oil. Now, on Friday, the U.S. said it had struck missile and drone storage facilities and coastal radar positions in response to a drone attack on a cargo ship that took place on Thursday.
2: The federal treasurer says the government will prepare legislation to exempt existing assets from changes to capital gains tax if they change hands through death or divorce. The issue was raised in Parliament last week. Jim Chalmers has told the ABC's insiders there'll be a second bill introduced later this year, but didn't give details.
5: That's because it'll be made clear in the legislation, David. Okay. I don't think that's a particularly contentious way to say it. We will address it. If you want to use a different word, David, we will fix it. And we'll make clear the way that we will fix it in the legislation that follows.
2: The Murray-Darling Conservation Alliance says it's not too late to protect water birds from the deadly H5 bird flu. Conservationists are calling for urgent action to strengthen and restore bird feeding and breeding habitats across the Murray-Darling Basin. It follows the detection of the virus in South Australia. Co-National Director of the Alliance, Craig Wilkins, says there's still time.
6: We don't quite know when the jump will happen across into the Murray-Darling Basin. I mean, it may have already happened. It might be months away yet. So we really think that there is definitely time to act. In fact, only around 3% of wetlands across the Murray-Darling Basin actually get the water they need.
2: South Australia Police has sworn in almost 30 international and interstate recruits today. It's part of a program that's now drawn in 200 police from outside the state to boost numbers. Today's cohort of 27 includes recruits from England, Scotland, Wales and Queensland. They'll now go through a transition program specifically for officers who already carry policing experience from other jurisdictions. Sport and the Raiders host the Dragons in the first of today's NRL matches, the Knights at home to West's Tigers. In the AFL, North Melbourne will face Essendon and Fremantle play the Gold Coast in Perth.
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9: Where are the poets and intellectuals of this time? The innovative minds. The intelligentsia. Those that are breaking down the barriers and choosing a bohemian existence, escaping from dreary suburban ideals and materialistic death traps. Where are these engaging people? The risk takers, the revolutionaries, those living apart from this big unrest. those escaping the sterility of corporate junkies who get high on materialistic consumption.

0: Welcome to the Bohemian Beat. We will journey beyond the horizon and find the artists living on the edge, going down into the murky waters of their very existence, where these brave souls have re-emerged with art that is challenging, original, and brutal.
1: You've tuned into the Bohemian Beat. I'm Riddy, and I'm so glad you're here with me for the next hour. Today, we embark on a journey through three extraordinary Persian voices, each one illuminating a different facet of the soul's path. We begin in the gentle ache of autumn with Azam Ali, Autumn of Goodbye.

0: That was Azam Ali carrying us into a quiet threshold. The kind of space where old leaves fall and something ancient begins to stir. We begin with a 12th century masterpiece by the Persian Sufi poet Fereed-ud-Din Attar. The Conference of the Birds, considered one of the greatest allegorical works in Sufi literature. In this extraordinary tale, the birds of the world gather to choose a king. They decide to seek the legendary Simorgh, the majestic mythical bird who lives on the distant Mount Kaf. The wise Hoopoe becomes their guide and leader. The journey is long and perilous. Many birds drop out along the way, offering excuses rooted in fear, attachment, pride, or comfort. Only 30 birds finally reach the end and discover something far more profound than they ever imagined. Now, we experience this timeless story through a beautiful modern musical setting by American composer Jonathan Sheriff. It features a luminous narration of the renowned soprano Joyce DiDonato and the Moravian Philharmonic Orchestra, recorded in the magnificent Reduta Hall in Olomouc, Czech Republic.
1: Today, we are going to hear a very ancient tale written in Persia 1,000 years ago. We'll also hear how the musicians of the orchestra used their instruments to paint pictures and tell stories. The tale we will hear is called The Conference of the Birds, written by a poet named Fereed-ud-Din Attar. Listen now as this miraculous tale unfolds.

The Persians were a very old and mighty civilization, and they produced great kings and great art and poetry.

The poet Attar was a teller of tales, telling simple truths to a troubled world. In this story, he wakes from a dream to find he has been transformed into a bird, a marvelous hoopoe with brightly colored wings and an enormous red feathered head.

He calls out to all the birds of the world to gather. Listen, first to the flutes, and then to the other hoopoes as they answer him, their cries growing louder and louder.

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1: 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I know of a place where a great king lives. It is a difficult journey, but if we can get there, he will give us the answers we seek.
0: The birds are afraid of change and the difficulties of the journey. One by one, they express their objections. The nightingale speaks first. I am small and cannot meet a great king. 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
1: I am unworthy of being in the royal presence. People only love me because I'm beautiful. In the end, he just spreads his beautiful tail feathers and walks off

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1: Leave the comfort of familiar things. 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Only by flying into the unknown can you find your true self.
0: The birds are very ashamed of their selfish objections. And inspired by the hoopoe, they set off on a flight of discovery.

The birds travel thousands of miles, and the journey is difficult. But they are strong because they have risked everything together. The birds must pass through the seven valleys. The Valley of Quest, the Valley of Love, the Valley of Understanding, the Valley of Detachment, the Valley of Unity, the Valley of Amazement, and last, the Valley of Death. The journey is beautiful, and each valley has a lesson for the birds, if they will listen.

After all they have been through, the deserts, oceans, mountains, storms, droughts, in the end, only 30 birds survive. 30 birds out of millions.

Finally, through the mist, they see their destination, which the Hoopoe had described so long ago. The Mountain of Kaf, home of King Seamorg. Seamorg, the Persian word for 30 birds. The mountain is awesome, beautiful, frightening. The Chamberlain of the Royal Presence greets the disheveled group of exhausted travelers and threatens to turn them away because they look so unworthy.

But when they describe all of the trials they endured to reach the Sea Morgue, they are finally allowed to enter the gates.

The birds enter the palace cautiously, awestruck by a dazzling bright light, brighter than the sun. Finally, they see themselves reflected in an enormous lake bathed in sunlight. They realize that they and the Sea Morgue are one and the

The king they seek is inside themselves. The journey was its own reward. The birds fly off into the future, all their different songs blending into one, with the knowledge that they and you and I, all of us, are one in the same.

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1: 30 birds became the Simorgh. In losing themselves, they found what they had been seeking all along. That was Jonathan Sheriff, Joyce DiDonato, and the Moravian Philharmonic Orchestra with The Conference of the Birds, inspired by the ancient tale The Conference of the Birds, by the Persian Sufi poet Fahreddin Attar. From Attar's great spiritual quest, we now step into a different kind of garden, one where the questions are just as deep, but the answers are simpler, more immediate, and perhaps more honest. We move to the voice of Omar Khayyam, the 11th century Persian poet, mathematician, and astronomer. His Rubaiyat speaks of life's fleeting beauty, the inevitability of fate, and the wisdom of living fully in the present moment.
2: Awake, for morning in the bowl of night has flung the stone that puts the stars to flight. And lo, the hunter of the east has caught the sultan's turret in a noose of light. Dreaming when dawn's left hand was in the sky, I heard the voice within the tavern cry, "Awake, my little ones, and fill the cup, before life's liquor in its cup be dry." And as the cock crew, those who stood before the tavern shouted, "Open the door! You know how little while we have to stay, and once departed may return no more." Now the new year reviving old desires, the thoughtful soul to solitude retires, where the white hand of Moses on the bough puts out, and Jesus from the ground suspires. Iram indeed is gone with all its rose, and Jamshed's seven-ringed cup where no one knows, but still the vine her ancient ruby yields, and still a garden by the water blows. And David's lips are locked, but in divine high-piping perlivy, with whine, whine, whine, red whine, the nightingale cries to the rose, that yellow cheek of hers to incarnadine. Come, fill the cup, and in the fire of spring, the winter garment of repentance fling. The bird of time has put a little way to fly, and lo, the bird is on the wing. And look, a thousand blossoms with the day woke, and a thousand scattered into clay, and this first summer month that brings the rose shall take Jamshed and Kaikobad away. But come with old Khayyam and leave the lot of Kaikobad and Kaikhorsu forgot. Let Rustum lay about him as he will, or Hatim tie, cry supper, heed them not. With me along some strip of herbage strown, that just divides the desert from the sown, where name of slave and sultan scarce is known, and pity Sultan Mahmud on his throne. Here, with a loaf of bread beneath the bough, a flask of wine, a book of verse, and thou, beside me singing in the wilderness, and wilderness is paradise enow. How sweet is mortal sovereignty, think some. Others, how blessed the paradise to come. Ah, take the cash in hand and wave the rest, O, the brave music of a distant drum. Look to the rose that blows about us. Lo, laughing, she says, into the world I blow. At once the silken tassel of my purse tear and its treasure on the garden throw. The worldly hope men set their hearts upon turn ashes, or it prospers, and anon, like snow upon the desert's dusty face, lighting a little hour or two, is gone. And those who husbanded the golden grain, and those who flung it to the winds like rain, alike to no such aureat earth are turned, as buried once men once dug up again. Think in this battered caravanserai, whose doorway are alternate night and day, how sultan after sultan with his pomp abode his hour or two, and went his way. They say the lion and the lizard keep the courts where Jamshed gloried and drank deep, and Bahram and great hunter the wild ass stamps o'er his head, and he lies fast asleep. I sometimes think that never blows so red the rose as where some buried Caesar bled, that every hyacinth that the garden wears dropped in its lap from someone's lovely head. And this delightful herb, whose tender green fledges and river's lip on which we lean, ah, lean upon it lightly, for who knows from what once lovely lip it springs unseen. Ah, my beloved, fill the cup that clears, today of past regrets and future fears. Tomorrow? Why, tomorrow I may be myself with yesterday's 7,000 years. Lo, some we loved, the loveliest and best, the time and fate of all their vintage pressed, have drunk their cup a round or two before, and one by one crept silently to rest. And we, that now make merry in the room that they left, and summer dresses in new bloom, ourselves must we beneath the couch of earth descend ourselves to make a couch for whom? Ah, make the most of what we yet may spend, before we too into the dust descend, dust into dust, and under dust to lie, sans wine, sans song, sans singer, and sans end. Alike for those who for today prepare, and those that after a to-morrow stare. A musin from the Tower of Darkness cries, fools, your reward is neither here nor there. Why, all the saints and sages who discussed of the two wells so learnedly are thrust like foolish prophets forth, their words to scorn are scattered, their mouths are stopped with dust. O come with all Khayyam, and leave the wise to talk. One thing is certain, that life flies. One thing is certain, and the rest is lies. The flower that once has blown for ever dies. Myself, when young, did eagerly frequent doctor and saint, and heard great argument about it and about, but evermore came out by the same door as in I went. With them the seed of wisdom did I sow, and with my own hand laboured it to grow, and this was all the harvest that I reaped. I came like water, and like wind I go. Into this universe, and why not knowing, nor whence, like water willy-nilly flowing, and out of it as wind along the waste, I know not whither willy-nilly blowing. 'Tis all a checkerboard of nights and days, where destiny with men for pieces plays, hither and thither moves, and mates and slays, and one by one back in the closet lays. The ball no question makes of A's and no's, but right or left as strikes the player goes, and he that tossed thee down into a field, he knows about it all, he knows, he knows. The moving finger writes, and having writ moves on, nor all thy piety nor wit shall lure it back to cancel half a line, nor all thy tears wash out a word of it. And that inverted bowl we call the sky, whereunder crawling cooped we live and die, lift not thy hands to help, for it rolls impotently on, as thou or I.

0: You are listening to the Bohemian Beat, and we just heard Dorothy Ashby's gorgeous jazz harp interpretation of the Rubaiyat, a perfect bridge between the spiritual quest and the intimate garden of the present moment. And so we come to the burning heart. From Attar's long and winding journey, through Khayyam's honest cup of wine in the garden, we arrive at the fierce wisdom of Rumi's oldest son, Sultan Walad. We'll close with the powerful piece called Those Full of Fear Are Not Really on the Way. This is from Coleman Barks' CD collection, Rumi, Voice of Longing, a bold and loving reminder that courage is the very first step on this path. The Bohemian Beat will return next week. Same beat time, same Bohemian frequency. Thank you for joining me today on this Persian adventure. I'm Riddhi.
1: This is a poem by Rumi's eldest son, Sultan Walad, who is also known as Bahauddin. It was written after Rumi's death.

Howdene, you've been left here alone without your father, the great Mevlana. Those full of fear are not really on the way. Everyone here is a king, no servants. The wave can never be afraid of the ocean. Inside that motion, how can anything be other? When you feel separate, you're in your imagination. Saints are the lights we see. Within this exquisite fluid, and I'm not talking about the elements, there's a light that's the opposite of fire, as white to black. When what I'm pointing to arrives, there's no trace of burning. And don't ask for some lineage of revelation or explication of texts or rules of morality. There is nothing here but love and mystery. Welcome to the tavern, where drunkards get sober and transparent until they disappear altogether in the face of the one they love. Whatever loosens the taste of their joy comes new with each breath. In this orchard, and for the garden we farm, there's no summer or winter. Roses open every direction. This world's existence is one night long. There's a great lively gathering that night, but some people sleep through it. Anyone who has seen the beloved wonders, where are all the others? This has nothing to do with thinking or belief. Bahaudin, you've been left here alone without your father, the great Mevlana. From now on, you'll have no friend, no form to love. Only what's real.

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2: Hello, I'm David Cameron. The Federal Opposition says the Iranian embassy in Canberra should be shut down completely. Labor expelled the nation's ambassador last year, saying the regime was supporting some anti-Semitic attacks in Australia. Speaking to Sky, Liberal MP Julian Lisa says the current Middle East conflict increases the risks.
3: I think we have to ask ourselves why the embassy is open here anymore, given that it is a potential source of terrorism against our own people.
2: Shark-spotting drones will monitor some New South Wales beaches from dawn to dusk. Premier Chris Minns has announced his government will invest an extra $34 million in a major scale-up of drone coverage across beaches in Sydney and along the state's coast.
4: No one can promise a shark mitigation program that can guarantee that there will be zero encounters with sharks. We can't do that today. We couldn't do that yesterday. But our plan here is to reduce the risk for swimmers and surfers in New South Wales beaches.
2: The Federal Treasurer says the government will prepare legislation to exempt existing assets from changes to capital gains tax if they change hands through death or divorce. The issue was raised in Parliament last week. Jim Chalmers has told the ABC's insiders there'll be a second bill introduced later this year, but didn't give details.
5: That's because it'll be made clear in the legislation, David. Okay. I don't think that's a particularly contentious way to say it. We will address it. If you want to use a different word, David, we will fix it. And we'll make clear the way that we will fix it in the legislation that follows.
2: The Murray-Darling Conservation Alliance says it's not too late to protect water birds from the deadly H5 bird flu. Authorities have confirmed the detection of bird flu in South Australia. Now conservationists are calling for the restoration of bird feeding and breeding habitats across the Murray-Darling Basin and the removal of avoidable threats. Co-National Director of the Alliance, Craig Wilkins, says urgent action must be taken.
6: We don't quite know when the jump will happen across into the Murray-Darling Basin. I mean, it may have already happened. It might be months away yet. So we really think that there is definitely time to act. In fact, only around 3% of wetlands across the Murray-Darling Basin actually get the water they need.
2: At least five people have been injured after a car was driven into Shoppers on a busy street in London. Scotland Yard says a 35-year-old man has been detained. Counter-terrorism officers were initially involved, but the incident isn't believed to be terrorist-related. Hobart's Dark Mofo Arts Festival has set a box office record with 100,000 tickets, bringing in $5.8 million. 60% were bought by interstate and overseas visitors. Tasmania's Tourism Minister Roger Yench says tens of thousands stayed an average of just over five nights in the state.
7: Some a lot more, which has been fantastic. It's a massive draw card. And a tremendous return on investment for Tasmania and all the sponsors who have invested in Dark Mofo in Hobart.
2: Sport, and in a new six-year deal, Queensland will host an Anzac Day Bledisloe Cup rugby match between the Wallabies and the All Blacks. The state will host matches in 2027, 29 and 2031, with New Zealand to host every other year. The state government says the deal with Rugby Australia strengthens Queensland's push to be a major events capital ahead of the 2032 Olympic and Paralympic Games.
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Welcome to Hot, Sweet and Jazzy, an hour of music on the jazz spectrum. Ross Williamson with you today. In the next hour, we've got a range of 2026 releases from different parts of the world and some lovely original tunes here, as well as some old favourites. So please relax and enjoy what's coming up. Let's start with Dan Crisci. I think that's how you pronounce it. His name is spelled C-R-I-S-C-I. And Dan is leading a quartet. He's a pianist. And in June of 2026, he's released an album called Scenes Along the Way. And it's a lovely, bright start to the program. This is called Around the Block.

Dan Creasy leading his quartet there, and that was Around the Block. Dan was playing the piano, Sue Williams bass, Nick Schäuber drums, Rick Savage trumpet, and I'm going to try and fit in another track from that later in the program. Enjoyable stuff. Dan Creasy actually in recent years has been known as a composer. His music has appeared on the soundtracks of TV shows and films such as Love Story, John Kennedy and Carolyn Bessette, Vladimir Murdoch Mysteries and others, and on this album called Scenes Along the Way, he features a number of those original compositions that were background instrumentals in film and TV. Dan Creasy there. You're listening to some jazz with Ross Williamson. The guitarist Vladimir Redzic now, a man who was born in Serbia, raised in Toronto, and is now making a living in New York. From his album First Time Around, released in May of 2026, there are some lovely tunes on it, but this one is a vocal. The singer is Ale Nunez.

Arlene Nunez was the singer there with These Foolish Things. And that was from the album First Time Around, a quintet led by the guitarist Vladimir Redzik, his debut album. And here's another one now, and another Canadian. Canadian-born clarinetist Virginia McDonald. She's performed on a lot of albums, but this is her first as a leader, and it's called In Search Of. It was recorded in New York back in 2024. But it's a very nice album. This is a composition by Virginia McDonald herself. She's playing the clarinet, Jeffrey Keyes a piano, Ira Coleman bass, and Curtis Novosad is the drummer. This is called Hope.

0: guys, that's enough of that. I am Felix. I'm here with Sundays with Felix. It is currently 12:19. Now, my apologies. I did start a little bit later than normal, but that's just because I was at the barbecue at Bunnings Katoomba. I was there from 10 to just about 11:55. So I did, you know, make the walk up here, but that was great. It was lovely to see quite a few people buying sausages despite the weather. It's a bit rainy, but it was a great turnout and a lot of fun talking and making those sausage sandwiches. I got a free Coke out of it as well, which I'm very happy about. So if you do want to go there, it is on. It will be on for the next, you know, 4 hours. Next 4 hours till about 4 p.m. You can head down to Katoomba Bunnings and get yourself a sausage sandwich. Only $3.50 and $2 for a drink if you do want a drink. So that's a lovely way to get a cheap-ish, or very cheap actually, a cheap lunch, or if you are just going to Bunnings and need an excuse to go now, might as well and pop in, meet some of the presenters. I know Paul was there with me. I don't know who's after him, but that's all right. There'll be a lot of people there. You can have a chat. You can eat some of our food that we're making there on that barbecue. And it's just a great, great, great group of people and a great, I don't know, place to be. I love Bunnings for doing that for us. Well, allowing us to do that, if that makes sense. It's cheap, it's affordable. Come down, pop in and get yourself a sausage sandwich. Other than that, let's take a look at the weather and traffic. So as for the weather, it is cold and it is raining right now. So it's 8 degrees right now, a minimum of 5 and max of 9 degrees here in Katoomba. 70% chance of rain. As I was just walking, it was clear, but it was raining earlier today and everything is wet. The bottom of my pants is wet right now because they're just really long. So if you are going outside, just make sure you bring an umbrella or something, or just be prepared to be wet. Springwood, it's 16 degrees, minimum of 10, max of 15. And in Penrith, 16 degrees also, max of 17, minimum of 10. And Lithgow is max of 11 degrees, minimum of 6. It's 10 right now. Now, in the Blue Mountains line, there are not really any delays, just between Springwood and Penrith, nighttime from today to the 3rd of July. From 10 p.m. to 2 a.m., buses will replace trains. So if you are traveling between 10 to 2 at night, you will just have to get a bus instead. Other than that, the trains are running on time by the looks of things, and you should be all good. As for traffic, it looks all fine right now. All green, just there is upcoming roadworks at Medlowbath, but that just means a reduced speed limit in the next few days. Not really anything too concerning. That should be it for the weather and trains and news and everything. It's 12:23. I'll just play some promotions and the community notice board, and then we can get right into what our show is all about, looking into music, some milestones from some great artists. I've got a lot of new ones today. I've got a lot of Australian ones, a lot of international ones as well. We'll take a look at their achievements in the past, during this month, actually. So what were they doing at this time in June? But, you know, in the past, back in, you know, perhaps 2019, perhaps way before COVID in 2015. And we'll just celebrate some of that together here. I'll be here till 2 o'clock, and I'll be back with you in just about 5 minutes. Yeah, let's go.
1: 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Hello, this is Bronwyn Logan with Community Notice Board. The Blue Mountains Radio Players will present Four Friends and Death by Christopher St. John Sprigg, as well as Fibber Has a Stomachache from the Fibber McGee and Molly series on Sunday the 28th of June at 2:30 at the Carrington Hotel Katoomba. Admission, which includes afternoon tea, is $20. 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The Heathens Choir will present Life in Full Voice on Friday the 26th of June at 7 at Blackheath Community Hall. They will perform songs of love, hope, change and celebration. 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The Blue Mountains Historical Society at 99 Blaxland Road, Wentworth Falls, will have an open day at Torella, the historic 19th century home, on Sunday, the 28th of June from 10 to 3. Admission is $5 for adults and $2 for children, with refreshments available for $5. The research rooms will also be open for inspection. 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The Blackheath Makers Market is held on the first and fourth Saturdays of the month from 9 at the Blackheath RSL Hall on the corner of Station and Bandara Streets. There is a large variety of handcrafted items. For information, phone 0409 339 473. The North Lawson Park Run is held every Saturday at 8 at North Lawson Park in St Bernard's Drive, Lawson. 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
0: Perfect. Well, that's a lot of the promos out of the way. We should be good to just play non-stop music and me talking, actually, for the next 30 minutes until we hit 1 o'clock, where I'll do a few more. But today, there was so much going on. I was looking at the community notice board. Springwood Growers Market is happening right now, as is the Katoomba Barbecue. And maybe you'll just pop in. Maybe you should go and have a look at what local produce and local people can do. Either way, you're probably listening on Radio Blue Mountains, online maybe at rbm.org.au or on 89.1 FM. And I just wanted to start with a little bit of a talk about the weather. What is going on? Because right now it was absolutely freezing. As I said, my pants are just wet, essentially, because I was walking in grass and it's, probably should have worn less big pants. But meanwhile, in Europe, there's a massive heat wave, apparently. So in Western and Southern Europe, there's like some heat dome system, essentially, in like the UK, Spain, Italy, France, that sort of area. Apparently, there was a record June temperature in the UK, 37.3 degrees. Now, that doesn't sound too hot for us here, but, you know, for June, no, that is summer for them, hey. I don't know, maybe they're just a bit weak. But France had 41 degrees in some parts of the country, and Spain had also extreme heat, but there were apparently 200 or more confirmed heat-related deaths. So that's really abnormal and record temperatures there. And there's, you know, hundreds of millions of people just exposed to these 35 degree plus conditions, which is just really hot. Meanwhile, down here, we're experiencing rain and cold weather. So that's great. But that's just unfortunate that there's so much strain in hospitals, there's school closures, there's, you know, heat alerts. People are told to just, you know, stay inside and try, you know, keep drinking water and that sort of thing. It's one of the biggest heat waves in Europe, especially this early in summer. So, yeah. But this is just, I think there's a trend of increasing, like, the frequency and intensity of heat extremes, essentially. I think there was someone, I read this somewhere, that we're entering an El Nino. So we're probably going to get heat waves in summers and not get the nice, cooler weather that we've been getting for the past few years. So that's something really interesting, I feel, and I just hope that as much as I love hot, like a warm summer, I also do like just a mild summer, just like a nice spring spring weather all year round would be ideal, and not having those extremes of getting above 40 degrees in Penrith. I know it does that often, but of course beaches are nice when it is hot. Either way, that's just a really interesting thing I thought I'd mention. Just that the polar opposites of Europe and Australia in terms of the weather. It's difficult to empathize when it's just so cold and rainy here. Oh well, let's get away from that and get into some more music. I've got a lot lined up for the next hour and a half with you today. I've got Skeggs. I might start with them. We all know them in an Australian sort of garage, punk, surf, rock-ish band, Byron Bay, formed in 2014. It's a duo of just, you know, Ben Reid on vocals, guitar, and Johnny Lani on drums. Right now, because their bassist left, apparently. That's not very nice. Oh, well, I just know Skeggs because they've hit number one on the ARIA album charts, with their record Rehearsal. I know LSD is one of their biggest hits. And just yesterday, June 27, 2025, they released a new EP titled Top Heavy. And that has the song So Excited in it, which I'll be playing for you today. It proved that, you know, they haven't lost a single drop in their signature sound, even with the leaving of their bassist, and they are still a great Australian band that is relatable and, you know, just a good vibe. So we're gonna play some of their songs. You might have heard them in pubs, gigs, like they're a big festival sort of band, but also on the radio perhaps. But let's play Skeggs right now. I've got LSD, then I'll play So Excited and Up in the Clouds. Three songs, some of my favourite songs from Skeggs, the Australian band formed in Byron Bay, 2014 and still raging on today in 2026. This is LSD on Radio Blue Mountains.

All right, that is Skeggs. At first, I played LSD, then Up in the Clouds, and just finally there, we played So Excited, which was from the EP Top Heavy, which was released yesterday in 2025. In June 27, 2025 is when they released it. And that was such a great song. I do love the vibes of Skeggs and just the sort of, I don't know, surf rock is, I think, the genre. And it's just a great, I think it's a very distinct genre, almost like indie pop. And it's very Australian, I think. And I really, really do enjoy that sort of music. Now, let's go to another Australian artist. Why don't we? This one's a little bit more laid back and more in the rhythm and the beat. Let's play some Tame Impala. And in a few weeks, early July, Tame Impala released Currents. Well, it's July 17. So I'm doing this part of the show a little bit early, but that's okay. Released the album Currents, which was a breakthrough album. It was written, produced, recorded. Everything was entirely done by Kevin Parker, who is Tame Impala. That's his actual name. He's one of Australia's biggest artists right now. I think it's got 40 million monthly listeners on Spotify last time I checked. Kevin Parker was, you know, he formed it in Perth, Western Australia. It's like psych rock and sort of little psychedelic, electronic. And it just has a nice beat, and it's really different music to what, you know, other artists and American artists things are doing. So I really like the different atmosphere, I think, of it. So it's really electronic influence, disco, synth pop. That sort of, it's a very stylistic difference to other music. And July 17, way back in 2015, Tame Impala released the album Currents, which was his third album. So the album included Is It True, which I'll be playing for you today, and also New Person, Same Old Mistakes, which is one of my favorite songs right now. As I said, entirely produced and sung and written and recorded, and everything was done by Kevin Parker. One man band, as I like to say, and that's just really, really impressive. So yeah, he fuses, you know, funk, synth pop, R&B, and disco, and I think it's such a great, refreshing music. So Currents is the album, and I will be playing the songs, if I can find them, New Person, Same Old Mistakes, and Is It True? Let's play it right now on Radio Blue Mountains.

Tame Impala. Is it true? Just then and before that, we played a bit of a long song at 6 minutes, but it's new person, same old mistakes. That was just from Tame Impala, the Perth Kevin Parker is his actual name. And in July 17, in just a couple weeks' time, almost 3 weeks' time, he would have released the album Currents. So right now, he'd have been preparing for that major breakthrough, the third album, one of his most popular ones, with those amazing hits. He's one of the biggest Australian artists at the moment, with over 40 million monthly listeners on Spotify. So a phenomenal artist right from, from Australia there. That's unmatched, I think, from a lot of other people. Let's play another artist. This one's a little smaller. It's the artist Newport. He's an Australian indie pop and sort of alternative alt pop artist, who's recently sort of started. The EP Rollout of Seldom, which was the name of that, had some songs like Interstate, which I'll be playing for you today on the 26th of March. So just about 1 month ago. So at this time, he'd have been riding on the success of that. Not a massive artist, about 200,000 monthly listeners on Spotify, which is quite, it's impressive considering a lot of underground people fail to make that breakthrough. But of course, it's not yet mainstream. So it's a modern music vibe, I think I'd like to say. It's like soft electronic, but not aggressive. It's got guitar in it, and really good lyricism from Newport, which is his last name. So it's just a bit of a background on why it's called that. Interstate is a song. It's sort of a road trip narrative structure. That's why I really liked it. And Newport is both the composer and producer of it. So it's really independent, and he was fully controlled the process of it. And I think that always makes better music when you're not being, you know, forced or pressured by a label to do certain things. There's just so many artists out there who were making music that they weren't passionate about, that they didn't actually enjoy, such as, I don't know, Renee Rapp. Those are probably, that's an American and British artist who are pretty big. And they were just forced to make sort of music to that was going to be popular, right? Because it was just engineered and a sort of set formula. But I think better music comes when it is genuinely created fully by the person, and is just a good sort of look into their emotion and how they're feeling at the time they were writing it. So I think that's why Newport is really great. He continues to release material and has a lot of presence on like Triple J, Discovery playlists and that sort of thing. In all those sort of radio stations, like what I'm trying to do here, which is sort of discovering different artists. So let's play that right now. I've got Newport. I'm going to play Interstate, the song Interstate, and Maybe I. They've got about 8 million, roughly, streams each on Spotify, which is quite good. I do want to say that number could be a lot better and deserves to be a lot higher. But this is the album. It's from the album. I'll take a look, actually, for the second song. Newport. If I can actually find it in my little folder. There we go. It's from the album. Well, Interstate is obviously from Interstate, as I was talking about the one released just about a month ago. And then Maybe I was from Growing Pains. But let's play it right now. I'll start with Interstate right now on Radio Blue Mountains.

0: That was Newport, Maybe I, and before that, oh, that's the next song. Newport, that was Maybe I, and before that, I played Interstate. Now, I actually do really genuinely love that artist. And I know I've added those two songs to my like songs on Spotify, on my phone, actually. And I just wanted to show, like, that is such beautiful. I like the vibe of it, the in Interstate, the just repeated that guitar strum or riff, or I don't know what you call it. I'm not a musical person. I listen to it, I don't do it. And the sort of soft indie pop, and I really like that. It's not as attention grabbing, or I don't know what you call it. Just, you know, I'm gesturing frantically here trying to find a word, but it's not as invasive even as a lot of modern pop songs. And I just really like that it's a soft, nice rhythm, I feel, and it's really unique in that respect. So I think I've found them on Triple J and Instagram from WA, and now 20,000 followers on Instagram, which is quite impressive. That's Newport for you. And I do genuinely love that artist. So add that to your liked songs if you do like that music, if you like the modern sort of styles. There is also, before that, I played Tame Impala. And before that, I played some Skeggs. So that brings us to past 1 o'clock. So I've got to do a little bit of a break just for the weather and some promotions. I'll be right back with you in about 5 minutes.
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2: Right, we are. Now, you're back with me. It's 1:10 today, right now in the afternoon, 11 past 1, if you like. And the weather in Katoomba is getting a little bit warmer, 1 degree warmer specifically since this morning. It's 9 degrees, feels like 7, a minimum of 5 degrees and max of 9. It looks like it's not raining. Let me take a look. Yeah, I don't think it's raining right at this second, but it was definitely raining this morning, and there's a 70% chance of rain, just a light drizzle, but it is going to be wet. Everything is wet, so take care when you're walking around. I know I almost slipped on rails on like the manhole covers, I think those things, I don't know what they're called, I think so, but no, they're just in the middle of parts. There's sometimes like the squares of just metal that's kind of just there covering something, drain covers or something. Yeah, those are slippery when it's wet. I've learned that from experience. So stay well away from those. In Springwood, it's also raining, 90% chance of rain. Minimum of 10 degrees, max of 15. It's 15 right now. Penrith is max 17. It's 16 degrees right now. Minimum of 10, an 80% chance of rain. The radar looks like the rain is just drifting towards Katoomba at the moment. So it would be around Penrith. And Katoomba at the moment. It's cloudy everywhere. Lithgow is 6 degrees minimum, 11 degree max, and it's currently about 10 degrees. And as for trains, despite the weather, they seem to be running all on time, despite there is some roadworks, wow, track work tonight from 10 o'clock to 2 a.m. and for the next 4 days up until July 3rd. So if you are traveling at night, buses replace trains. So they'll be running at different times to the train. So make sure you just check your transport apps so you can get where you need to get if you are traveling at night. Traffic looks fine. Aren't any crashes or anything to be concerned of. Just a little bit of roadworks in the next few days around Medlobath. Of course, the Victoria Pass closure is still happening. So if you are planning anything and you don't go there often, maybe we should just take a look at that and see how long the detour may take. Other than that, it's currently, I was quite quick actually, it's 1:14, just 14 past 1 in 5 seconds that is. So I'll get right back into some music with an artist American this time. Let's go right across the world. This is Claro. She's an American singer, songwriter and producer. And it's sort of lo-fi bedroom pop. It's how she started. It's how a lot of people start, just making music by themselves, just, you know, jamming out together. Well, by herself, actually. And then uploading that online on, you know, Bandcamp, SoundCloud, all those sorts of places. And now she's quite a big polished indie rock and alt pop sound. So viral success from just a DIY artist, essentially, rose and just made her own things. And now it's an international artist, Claro. So on the 24th of May, 2019, just about a month ago, she released her debut album, Immunity, and that included the songs I'll play for you now, which are Bags and Sophia, which were some of her earlier career tracks. Now, she produced these with a few people, so I've got the person from Vampire Weekend, Rostam Batmanglik. Yeah, there's 0% chance I pronounced that right. But that was an attempt at changing her style to be more sophisticated and, you know, just to cement a real singular path forward rather than trying to, you know, decide, like, experiment. And she finally settled with something with the song Bags. And it was more instrumental and indie rock. So that happened. And then Sophia, I'll also be playing for you, is a more commercially successful single, which later became a little bit viral and on TikTok and Instagram. So these two songs are really important in her discography, I think, because they mark, you know, either her stylistic choices and shift into what she

want it to be going forward, and also just a great song that got her some traction. So we'll play both of those today. And I think they're just great because they just show her identity and establish herself as not just a bedroom pop viral, you know, person that just during COVID 2019, but instead an actual indie pop artist to be recognized. So following that, she's also made some new songs from Sling in 2021, which was more soft and folk influence, like folk music, folk, yeah. And it's more instrumental and introspective, should we? So that was more artistic in the start. Her first songs are more viral and pop. So we'll play Bags and Sophia right now. These are from more in her earlier sort of, yeah, from Immunity. So that was the earlier 2014 release. But let's play that right now. Sorry, 2019 release, May 24. So we're going to be playing Bags and Sophia for you now. Claro, Immunity. Yes, perfect. Bags by Claro right now on Radio Blue Mountains.

that was Clairo with Bags, and after that I played Sophia. So I think that was really nice. Just some soft music, really instrumental with the guitar there. And I think it's just, I don't know, I understand why she got such viral sensation, I guess, back in 2019 and 2020 from those songs, actually, from the album Immunity. So if you do want to listen to that, of course, you can find her on Spotify and Instagram and all those sorts of things, as everyone is now. They're all just on Spotify and Instagram. You can't get albums and CDs and things anymore. Oh, well. Let's play a different sort of... Let's ramp up the energy a bit more. I do love the Tullamarines. Let's play Running on Empty and Idiot. I'll be playing with that in a sec. So 12th of June, 2026, which was... I'd like to say 2 weeks ago, but my math is probably not very good. No, it is just about 2 weeks ago. They played Running on Empty, which is one of their biggest songs, live on Triple J Like a Virgin, even though it is their song. So that confuses me a little bit, but maybe they played something else that was a cover and then played their own song, I think. I hope if Running on Empty is a... I did a little bit of a look at it before, and because I listened to the song and it was great, but maybe it's a cover. I don't think so, though, because I tried looking at the other songs called Running on Empty were different entirely. But we've got the Tullamarines, Running on Empty and Idiot. They're an Australian indie rock band, as you will probably come to see. That is my favourite genre, and I do love the variation in Australia and across the world. All the different sorts of R&B indie... Did I just say R&B? Indie rock, I mean. Indie pop, indie rock. Those two are just... I don't know. They're just such a vibe. They're just... I sit and I listen and I like it. I like it a lot. So, yeah, they're very direct songwriting, I like to think of. And they formed in the early 2020s and they very quickly, you know, started getting into national touring. And they acted along... They played... alongside the Ryans, who I've played before, Old Mervs, I've also played before, which are contemporary indie rock. So that's, you know, who they are. That's their sort of identity. And I think it's really great that 2 weeks ago they played Running on Empty live on Triple J Like a Virgin. And yeah, because it reached the Hottest 100 again. So they thought they'd play and sing it a little bit for everyone. So June 12th, they played that. And its original release was in the Safety Blanket EP about a year ago. 19th of September 2025 it was released. That had the song Safety Blanket. Sorry, that was called Safety Blanket, and it had the song Idiot as well as Running on Empty. I'll play both of those for you today. So they had an interview. They talked about like the origins of Running on Empty. It was just from early touring stress, and a lot of them are working full time as well with live performing and then also another job. So it's the track is about them essentially. It's autobiographical. It's about how they were trying to balance this their desire for music. But of course, early on, you don't get money from being a band, especially in the modern day when everyone can just get free music from Spotify and it's just, you know, bombarded with all the popular artists. It's difficult to take the time to appreciate and discover different artists like the Tullamarines. So for a lot of that time, they're running on very little money, little energy, and, you know, little hope. So, but it's great that they got out of that and are a known Australian band right now. But yeah, that was that. The song is about their work commitments and stress and just, you know, balancing all of the hectic things in their lives. So just 2 weeks ago on Triple J, this reactivated their biggest streaming track, and it reinforced Running on Empty as a defining song, I think, for their band. And Triple J gave it a little bit more reception, so it did boost its, you know, listeners slightly after that. So let's play that. Let's listen to the re-entry that happened just about 2 weeks ago. I'll play Running on Empty by the Tullamarines and I'll play Idiot. I won't play the Like a Virgin version. Yeah, but it's the same song, just not live. I'll play the studio recorded version of
the Tullamarines. This is the Tullamarines from the album. Oh, what was the album? I just said it. Yeah, maybe I should just write these things a little bit shorter so I can actually look through it. If I can search in my thing. The Tullamarines, here we go. Running on Empty. This is their biggest song. They've got 100,000 monthly listeners on Spotify when I checked a few days ago. Yep. And this has 2 million streams. It is Running on Empty by the Tullamarines.

OMG by the Tullamarines right there. And before that, I played Idiot and Running on Empty before that. Phenomenal songs, I think. And I just think that they just have such energy in them. And I love that, to be completely honest. And that is just a great feel-good music, I think. During, I don't know, if I go on a run or workout, I don't know, that's the type of music that I want to be listening to. So great music, great vibes, I think, is the most important thing. And I did work it out on Triple J, Like a Virgin. They actually sung. That sounds about right. They sung The Chain, that song, of course, by, what's it called? They were in Guardians of the Galaxy. The Chain. Fleetwood Mac, that's what it was. The Chain, Fleetwood Mac, they played that. And then also played their own song. So that's how it worked. So that is their original song, Running on Empty, Idiot, and OMG. I played for you there. Now, I might play some different music again. Let's shift to another... Let's keep with the energy, actually. I'll play the 1975. I've got the song About You and Robbers. Now, 1975 are an English pop rock band from Manchester. And on the 26th of May, just about a month ago, they released the song Robbers. That was their sixth single from their debut album called Robbers. And yeah, they just released it. And that was just a great song, I think. It went viral. It's pretty big right now. It had... I don't know. I can't memorize these numbers, see, so... But it was a massive hit. Not as big as the other song I'll play, which is About You, which had over a billion streams on Spotify. One of the biggest songs for a while, actually. That was their biggest song. Went viral, of course. That's how things get that many streams. It's... Robbers, actually, is about a sort of crime narrative, and it tells the story of a toxic romantic relationship through indie rock, and it's one of their earlier songs, but it's just great. It's funny. It's from the album Being Funny in a Foreign Language. I'm talking about You, by the way. This is Being Funny in a Foreign Language. It is their fifth studio album, and that's the one that got viral. It's a nostalgic, slow-burning song. That's what they call it. So... Robbers and then About You. So Robbers was earlier, and that was just defining their identity, creating like a narrative through, crime, just a narrative, essentially a story. And then About You is more soft and nostalgic, and they're both great songs, but they're so different. They have just some great experimentation, I think. Where they are now, they just keep on, they're still making music, and they have like some really interesting concepts between different albums, which shifts and experimentation in their genre and nostalgia and just some great lyrics, I think. So let's play right now. I've got the 1975. I'll play About You first, then we'll play Robbers right after that on Radio Blue Mountains.

0: That's Royal Otis with Car, and before that I played Oysters in My Pocket, and before that I actually just switched from a whole different artist. I played the 1975 About You and Robbers that they released in 2014, just about a month ago. Now, that's about it for the show. It's just got 2 minutes to two right now. So you'll be with Will, and Brenz is coming in as well to have a little chat. So they'll be having their little banter and funny jokes. I'll be listening in on my way home as well. And they'll be taking you for the next 2 hours. So good to be with you and keep you company for those 2 hours. And I'll see you again next week. I'll just put it on the community notice board for Will.
1: 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Hello, this is Bronwyn Logan with Community Notice Board. 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Admission, which includes afternoon tea, is $20. 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The Heathens Choir will present Life in Full Voice on Friday the 26th of June at 7 at Blackheath Community Hall. They will perform songs of love, hope, change and celebration. 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The Blue Mountains Historical Society at 99 Blaxland Road, Wentworth Falls, will have an open day at Torella, the historic 19th century home, on Sunday, the 28th of June from 10 to 3. Admission is $5 for adults and $2 for children, with refreshments available for $5. The research rooms will also be open for inspection. Radio Blue Mountains 89.1 will hold a barbecue outside Katoomba Bunnings on Sunday, the 28th of June from 9 until late afternoon, so come and say hello and treat yourself. The Blackheath Makers Market is held on the first and fourth Saturdays of the month from 9 at the Blackheath RSL Hall on the corner of Station and Bandara Streets. There is a large variety of handcrafted items. For information, phone 0409 339 473. The North Lawson Park Run is held every Saturday at 8 at North Lawson Park in St Bernard's Drive, Lawson. 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
5: G'day, good afternoon. How you going? How you going? My name's Will. You're on Radio Blue Mountains 89.1 on your FM radio receiver set and streaming live anywhere in the world at rbm.org.au. As I said, my name's Will. This program is definitely not Will on the wireless, and it's great to be with you here at 4 minutes past 14 on Sunday the 28th of the 6th, the last day, the last Sunday of the financial year. How about that for a landmark?
6: Yeah, that's true.
5: Yeah, and of course, as you can hear, I'm joined, as I am on the last Sunday of the month.
6: Absolutely.
5: By our fearless leader, our vice president, our bionic man, complete with electromechanical right hand.
6: Well, if only I was
5: How does it feel, mate?
6: Look, after 4 weeks-ish, I am getting used to it. However, sometimes I do forget it's there because it doesn't, it's not at the hurt stage anymore.
5: Yeah.
6: So it's kind of more just like I have limited movement. So if I do forget and I go for the old plastic bump on the corner of a table, then swear words do induce.
5: Yep. When I had surgery on my left knee, a couple of times, because you go for a little while and either you get used to the just general discomfort of it,
6: yeah,
5: but the pain itself is gone, and so you roll out of bed and stand up on your leg and you go, oh yeah, I forgot I had a broken leg.
6: Yeah, see, that's the thing. At night time, I'm like, blah, blah, blah, you have a sleep and you get up and go, bang.
5: Ooh. Yep.
6: So, for the 3 weeks out of the last four, I've had this mini cast, which is on the...
5: Your splint, yep.
6: Yep, so that's fine. But before that, I had the full one, which meant I only had one head.
5: The plaster one?
6: Yeah, like
5: one.
6: I went to the, you know, the old school white plasters, which weighs about 10 pounds. And,
5: do all your hair go dark colour or your arm hair go dark colour?
6: It actually didn't. I had it for a week. But yeah, I think I know what you mean. Probably wasn't long enough.
5: Yeah.
6: However, I did figure out that when you get a little itch in there and you want to get to it,
5: utilising...
6: Oh man, utilising a wire coat hanger and undoing it and making a little fingery hooky bit on the bottom.
5: Surgical MacGyver.
6: And then going, MacGyver.
5: Yeah, there you go.
6: Basically MacGyver.
5: You get things done. Gotta get things done.
6: Tuesday will be removal of said bionic addition.
5: And you, when you do your exercises, how much dexterity you got there?
6: Not too much.
5: You're ready to bowl leg spin.
6: No. I've been told to basically pinch a certain knuckle and not the other one, and then
5: is that 10. A euphemism for something, pinching a knuckle?
6: Well, I was going to talk about pinching a loaf, but that's something completely different, which was extremely difficult.
5: Well, people got sent to Australia for stealing loaves
6: of bread. For pinching a loaf, yeah, that's what I meant. Well, okay, this is a perfect segue into pinching a different kind of loaf, which most of us will know what that means.
5: Bakery story. Okay, good, I'm ready.
6: Yeah, because it takes me 13 minutes. No. So when I had this full cast, which came out, for the listeners, I'm basically putting my fingers about an inch away from the other ones, I went, the first time I needed to pinch a loaf, I went, great, I've only got this, my left hand.
5: Yeah.
6: This is going to be awkward.
5: Don't know how to use that.
6: So basically I had to do the roll up the jumper and make sure everything's out of the way.
5: Yeah.
6: And then fortunately, the loo roll's on my left hand side. So I could pull it from the left and then tear it and then kind of fold and use that and then... Suffice to say, it took about an hour.
5: Yeah.
6: But I did get it correct.
5: You got yourself clean.
6: And then when the physio at Katoomba, and thank you kindly for Katoomba Hospital, big shout outs to you. Your physio department is brilliant.
5: You know, Katoomba Hospital, when you're waiting in the emergency, they've got Radio Blue Mountains on.
6: Really? I've never noticed that.
5: I don't know. I've never been to Katoomba Hospital.
6: Oh, damn it, man. You just gave me like a little buzz going.
5: Last time I was in an emergency room, I was down at Kingswood at Western Sydney Hospital.
6: Well, I had to go to Nepean because when I went in after I had my football accident,
5: Nepean, that's what it's called, yeah.
6: Katoomba was great. They went, okay, let's x-ray you. This is what you've done. You need to get down to Nepean as soon as possible. They all do surgery. Here's all the paperwork you need. It was done really, really well. And they wrapped me all up and off I went. And I went down there. And in the emergency room at Nepean, I would say there was about 200 people.
5: Ah, yeah. Yeah.
6: Absolutely packed.
5: Right. Well, so I waited a long, long time overnight.
6: Yeah, same. Yep.
5: No bed yet. I waited... Waited for a bit.
6: Exactly.
5: Was in a chair.
6: Yes, in the subacute little thing or whatever.
5: My right hand was puffed up huge.
6: Michelin man.
5: Yeah, yeah, exactly, exactly. Yeah, four Michelin stars.
6: Four Michelin
5: And I don't know what that means. Something to do with
6: it's
5: chefs.
6: A really nice restaurant.
5: Yeah, yeah.
6: And then afterwards he pinched life.
5: Yeah, this food's so good, I'm going to go in the kitchen and steal something. Yeah.
6: One of my fingers worked.
5: And, I'd been bitten by me mum's dog. Oh. Mum's dog doesn't like other dogs. And my dear aunt brought her dog up to mum's place in a move that was considered sensible by all concerned.
6: Until?
5: until one of them got out and they started blowing.
6: Of course.
5: And everybody's... You know, I don't mean to be disrespectful. Everybody in the family other than me is a 70-something-year-old woman.
6: So difficult to prise apart the canines.
5: I'm out there prising apart the canines. And
6: they don't want to be prized.
5: Yeah. So one set of teeth in particular wanted exactly the opposite of being prized apart, and my hand happened to be in her mouth at the time.
6: Uh-huh.
5: And hands swelled right up.
6: Infection.
5: Yeah, all Easter long weekend.
6: Oh, great.
5: Everyone in the family's going, "Will, you should go and see the vet. That's an infected, that's an infection." And I'm going, no, the swelling will go down. It's just a bite. It'll be right.
6: See the vet.
5: Because I don't listen. And, you know, the human vet.
6: I was going to say, hey, man, I know I should go to hospital, but the emergency waiting room is full of people.
5: This was a month after my then partner, Mary, had moved to Australia. So this is her first family function. And,
6: boom.
5: I've got a great big swollen hand. Perfect. Swelling, no. I didn't need to move my hand, my thumb or my fingers to hold a bottle of beer. Just fit perfectly into the swelling.
6: You had the crab thing.
5: It was
6: happen.
5: A clip. The beer clip.
6: You had the brew clip.
5: Yeah. On the Saturday night, my dear auntie Wendy fell over.
6: Man.
5: After a few glasses of wine and a bit of a puff. So we had the paraplegics come out in the ambulance to come and...
6: The paraplegics.
5: Yeah, the medicine and that, and the ambulance. They came out.
6: Well, that's way more entertaining than the paramedics.
5: And one of them's just standing over her while she's lying on the ground prone going, "Now we need you to try and get up." Do you think I would have called an ambulance over an hour beforehand if she could just get up?
6: No.
5: No. No. So he almost literally did not believe that she was hurt.
6: No.
5: No, no. So he almost literally did not believe that she was hurt.

0: I'm sure they agree.
1: It's a comedy sketch we just came up with. Yeah, so they rock up with the right intention.
0: And the person's there
1: wanting help, and they're like,
0: at least they've got the hand controls for the ambulance.
1: It's just like a simulation.
0: Anyway, so they got her off to I think Dubbo Hospital.
1: Yeah, right.
0: And they said, okay, well, you're in for surgery straight away. Well, that put a bit of a dampener on Easter, and then Easter Sunday comes and goes,
1: and then
0: Easter Monday comes up. So I drive one-handed in my manual car with palm on the steering wheel while I'm changing gears because my hand's rooted. And
1: that takes some pretty good dexterity.
0: Well, you know, I could do it. I can respect. I can drive a manual truck and roll a cigarette at the same time. Don't worry about me.
1: Do you use your knees, like on the steering wheel? Yeah,
0: of course I do.
1: Okay, so you kind of. You've got to be able to swap knees too,
0: because you've got your right foot on the accelerator, your left knee on the steering wheel. Change gears. Yep. Right foot up, hold the steering wheel. Left foot down, use your left hand. Still rolling the cigarette with your right hand.
1: And here's the physio telling me to not drive a power steering auto car because I've got two fingers out of commission.
0: Why have you got an automatic car? Have you joined the dark side?
1: Hey?
0: Why have you got an automatic car? Who's because it was a great deal. Car? Oh, come on.
1: Flappy paddles. I can do manual if I want.
0: Oh, righto. Yeah, yeah.
1: If I want to get interesting. Yeah, I'll just put the little shifter over and I go did it if I feel like it. But again, doing that now, a little bit awkward.
0: Yeah. Oh, well, you can go down gears. You just can't go up.
1: That's really handy. Everyone's like, how come we've just gone...
0: You put it in reverse.
1: From 40, we've gone from a 40 to an 80 and you're going in reverse. Damn it. This always happens. I've got this itch.
0: Well, so the end of the story is on Easter Monday, it's time to leave Mum's place. So I drive all the way back to Sydney. And finally, my partner, Mary, who I've not been listening to, like I haven't been listening to everybody else all weekend, says, you'd better go off to the GP and just ask them. Just say, look, I don't think this is infected, but it might be. Do you want to have a quick look at it? And I walked into the guy's room. He took a look at my hand and booked me an ambulance. And I was in for surgery.
1: It's gone from DEFCON nothing to DEFCON 3.
0: Yeah. You know, And so I had this lovely surgeon. He was a very handsome guy. It was really quite nice.
1: I just thought another story.
0: He came in and he said, oh, so been bitten by the dog, have you? And I was like, yeah. He said, oh, those dogs that can be really aggressive. I was like, no, the dog's sweet. The dog loves me. She didn't mean to bite me. She felt terrible about it. He's like, oh.
1: We're taking her to counselling next week.
0: Well, exactly. The dog was just like... Stopped fighting as soon as it bit me. Gosh, I don't want to bite people. Too That's late. Not what I'm here to do. Yeah. And anyway, so shout out to Sahara, who's probably listening. My mum's dog.
1: Sahara, interesting name.
0: Yeah. Yeah.
1: Is that because of her colour?
0: No. So I named her Natalie when she was a puppy.
1: Right.
0: But then she was adopted. So she was my grandfather's dog. Surprisingly, had puppies, considering he thought she was de-sexed.
1: Well, clearly not.
0: Yeah, and so there was a litter of them.
1: I guess that was a surgical fail.
0: There's a guy down in Sydney. Yeah, exactly.
1: Well, I've done the wrong dog.
0: Should have taken him to the guy who did my hand.
1: Are you here for de-sexing or is it your dog? Well, you know what?
0: Two for price of one.
1: Yeah. De-sexing while you wait.
0: So a guy down in Sydney adopted two of these puppies, one boy and one girl, and we had a long car trip from Windia to Sydney.
1: Yep.
0: So I had to, I was spending all this time with these puppies. I got to know them. So I had to name them. So I called them David and Natalie.
1: Okay.
0: Yeah.
1: Any reason for David?
0: Yeah, well, I like to name Dave animals with people's names. Like my dog's Sheila. My snake was Jake, obviously.
1: I would have gone with John Blake.
0: We had a... Joe Blake?
1: John Blake.
0: John Blake, even.
1: Yeah.
0: We had a budgerigar when I was a kid.
1: Even better, call it hands off.
0: Cyril. It was called Cyril.
1: Cyril.
0: Yeah.
1: Was it a bit that way inclined?
0: Then that budgerigar went missing. Not went missing. We went on a holiday and left somebody to take care of the budgerigar.
1: Let me guess, cage open.
0: Well, we came back and the budgerigar looked different.
1: Hang on, it's been switcheroo'd.
0: Yeah. So she'd left the cage open. She felt terrible about it. She went and got a similar looking budgerigar.
1: They'll never notice.
0: Yeah, except the one that they replaced Cyril with was a girl.
1: Yeah, not the best swap move.
0: No, but well, how many yellow budgerigars are there?
1: Well, plenty, but I mean,
0: she wasn't going to drive to Uluru and get a capture one.
1: I suppose not.
0: It's not
1: economic.

0: economically viable.
1: No.
0: And we don't recommend that behaviour. It's not worth the effort.
1: And so Cyril became Cheryl.
0: Cyril became Cheryl.
1: Yeah. And we had a cat.
0: That could be a whole nother show.
1: We had a cat called Sybil.
0: Sybil.
1: Yeah.
0: Like Sybil Shepherd.
1: Well, like Sybil. Yeah, I guess. Yeah. What's his name? Basil Fawlty's wife was called Sybil.
0: True.
1: I was talking about Basil Fawlty.
0: The Ministry of Funny Walks.
1: Funny Walks. Yeah. Yeah. There you go. So I always name my pets with people names.
0: So your hand. So Nepean, you had to wait around for a long time.
1: Oh, I was in there. Yes. I was in there overnight.
0: Yep.
1: On a chair.
0: Yeah, literally just waiting.
1: Yeah.
0: And the nurse comes, does your obs when you want to.
1: Gave me some pain stuff. That was all right.
0: Oh, you always say like, out of 10, how's your pain? I'm like, 20 or something. Yeah. Would you like some endo?
1: 11 in a bit. Yeah. Oh, you see, no. Well, I didn't have any end one.
0: End one.
1: Yeah, E-N-D-O-N-E.
0: That sounds like key to mine, which is a joke which Paul Young did yesterday. You probably would have noticed that one. Then I talked about the whole rhino thing when the GP says, would you like some painkillers? And you say, you see that rhino I just read into the car park? I want to knock him out. I'll take that as a definite maybe.
1: I didn't have it. Oh, they offered it to me, but they gave me end one in the dripper
0: when they
1: did the actual surgery. But then they gave me a box of, a box of oxycodone.
0: Oh, nice.
1: Did you
0: give some to the budgie?
1: No, I went down to King's Cross and sold it. No. No, I didn't do that. I think I had a half of one at one point when they were pulling the gauze out of my hand.
0: Oh, yep.
1: But I don't tend to like to take drugs. Not when I'm told to, anyway.
0: Yeah, it's my choice.
1: Yeah, exactly. But it's not the sort of tablets I like. So, gave that a miss. And also,
0: So, from go to O, how long did it take for you to... I
1: think it was 3 days later.
0: Okay.
1: Four days later, they let me go home with my hand packed with gauze. Which was a bit... it was like when they changed the dressing and they pull the out of the hole in your hand. Oh, that's the most... It wasn't even necessarily extremely painful. It was just so sick-inducing, you know.
0: Now, a perfect segue. So I was told, again, shout-outs to the physios at Tomb Hospital. Great job. I was told that your brain has this little area in it, and when there's damage to your hands... Your brain really freaks out because they're so important to everyday life and what you need to be doing. And, you know, it's the touch, feel, pick up,
1: grab, move.
0: How
1: can you drive a manual truck and roll a fag without your hands?
0: Well, exactly. You know, it's these extremely important problems of the modern world.
1: Huh.
0: Not necessarily in the Flintstone world because who cares? So she goes, your brain will make you not feel the best and you might go a bit grey. So she goes, do you get woozy? I said, nah, I don't really. And she goes, okay, cool. Now, once you took the original massive 10-pound big white stupid thing off my hand, I hadn't seen what was underneath because it was so big and packed. I didn't know that I had these two little balls protruding from my knuckle with pins in them.
1: Stuffy inside your hand.
0: And then I looked and I kind of went, She goes, your colours are just drained. How do you feel? I'm like, I'm about to fall.
1: Have you got any end one?
0: So she laid me down on the bed. She's like, just go there. And I'll clean it all up. It doesn't look too bad. You've treated it well. Okay, cool. And that's when I've got that whole, your brain takes over and thinks, my hand doesn't work. I'm absolute deep doo-doo at the moment.
1: So I hope everyone at the barbecue is enjoying this conversation.
0: Yeah, man. We're covering the sausages. Best topics of all these hospital trips. But similar thing happened to me. So I went down, had all the paperwork. They called me up. They triaged me.
1: Mm-hmm.
0: I love that French word, triage.
1: Yeah,
0: it sounds like a fancy entree.
1: Isn't
0: it
1: when three people have sex at the same time?
0: That's a ménage à trois.
1: I was using the wrong word when I was in the hospital.
0: Oh, so she said, "Would you like to?" Will?
1: No wonder
0: would
1: you the care doctor to was through? So friendly.
0: It's time for your ménage à trois. Wow, I'm really happy I came here today. I was not expecting the bonus.
1: I'm ready for my sponge bath.
0: I've completely lost what I was
1: doing. No, I'm sorry. Well, no, that's true, last year.
0: But that would be a really funny thing to do at a hospital. But so they did. So they went, okay, cool, thank you, blah, blah, blah. Come through to this next area, which they call the subacute area.
1: Oh.
0: And I went, subacute, does that mean you're not quite cute, but you're almost there? You're subacute.
1: I wrote a song once that had the line, you've got a cute smile, you've got a cute face, you've got a cute labour shortage.
0: Right.
1: Because I like to mix business with pleasure.
0: So they put me in this subacute area, and they just, you know how you kind of want to doze off and it gets kind of late, but in a hospital, it's almost impossible because there's constant noises of those machines going beep, beep, beep, beep, beep. And there's announcements, and they do your obs every.
1: And we need 1800 fluorescent lights on all night.
0: Yeah. I'm just here to do your obs. I'm like, I was literally just dreaming about Buffy the Vampire Slayer on a desert island, blah, blah, blah. Anyways, so they came down to me and said, look, we realise you've been here for 12 hours. We don't have a bed. Do you want to go home and come back at 7 a.m. tomorrow? I'm like, it's not now really. 4 a.m.
1: Yeah.
0: You're telling me at 4 a.m. to go from Penrith back to Wentworth Falls to then come back at 7. I'm like, that's so pointless. Can I just sit where I am?
1: Well, what you can do is you can sit on the railway station for an hour, catch a train to Wentworth Falls... Get on the train that's on the other platform at the time.
0: Just walk across.
1: Walk across the platform, go back.
0: Hey, guys, I'm back.
1: Yeah, that was fun.
0: Anyway, so come 7:10 or something like that.
1: There was a guy with no shoes on the train.
0: We found a bed for you. I'm like, cool. And like, finally, because I'd created a bed out of chairs, like plastic chairs.
1: Yeah, yep.
0: Well, you know what I mean? And I just rolled up a blanket they give you as a pillow.
1: Yeah, they give you two blankets. And one.
0: This isn't so bad. But because you can't predict emergency areas and it's 24/7, so you're going to get all sorts of people for all different reasons coming in.
1: Yeah, that guy with his head missing probably should go in first, you know.
0: Yeah, but he just bangs me on the door because... wrong way, come back. Who said that?
1: What's he listening with?
0: Has anyone found a head?
1: Oh, I thought it was a bowling ball.
0: That's who it belongs to. I was wondering about him. He was wearing one of those turtleneck sweaters, so we couldn't tell.
1: Oh, yeah. Yeah, the skivvy.
0: Look, just clean it up. Bring it over. He must be an architect.
1: We'll sew it back on. It'll be right.
0: He drives a Saab. He's an architect. We'll just sew it back on.
1: It's a convertible.
0: We've run out of thread. No. Anyone got a stapler?
1: Oh, yeah.
0: And someone in the back of the room goes,
1: I saw something funny.
0: Hey, I'm a doctor.
2: I saw something funny.
0: Here we go.
2: Where is it? It's just here somewhere. Here we go. Rank Xerox staples.
0: Well, they must be really bad. Yeah, I was going to say, open her up and have a smell.
2: This looks like it was purchased in 1963.
0: Hey, man, we don't waste anything up here.
2: Was here when the
0: I bought my shoes in 1910.
1: No, you bought your shoes for 1910.
0: Yeah, sure.
1: Down at BW.
0: That little strap, you know, that they used to wear.
1: Yeah.
0: So eventually...
1: Yeah, sorry.
0: So 7:10, they gave me a bed. I'm like, happy days. There's no more noise and lights and crap going on. So I just started to realise what was happening with me, and the endone's nice, and I'm kind of comfortable, and the room's kind of warm, and the nurse was really nice. Obviously, a menage a trois, so I was in a pretty good place.
1: Yeah.
0: And I was literally just dozing off.
1: Two of them going at it and one person watching.
0: So they rush in and they say, guess what? You're ready for surgery. I'm like, yes, I really want that to happen, but I literally was just in such a nice, warm, fuzzy place in my brain.
1: Can you not kill my vibe?
0: And they're like, right, get all your kit off and get all your jewelry off. I'm like... Jeez, I thought we were just doing that before. I didn't have much kit left.
1: The last menage a trois wasn't like this.
0: Yeah, this is all happening in reverse. So anyways, I love it because they literally take you on the bed that you're in, you remember?
1: Mm-hmm.
0: So you lie down and they go, I said, I can probably walk. They're like, I don't know.
1: Now, we got these beds that can be other beds.
0: Yeah, I'm like, ooh, this is interesting.
1: Actually, and my bed is on wheels, but my doorway is not big enough.
0: Mine is.
1: Yeah, it's true.
0: Must be the project.
1: Just put it in the front doors. for those who aren't aware, the front door at Brent's place is especially wide, which is fantastic.
0: It's almost like a drawbridge.
1: Right. Well, they The house was built for a person with the
0: Well, I think what it was a little
1: Siamese twins. I think it was
0: in the. Oh, honey. All right, good boy. I don't have to go sideways. Because you know the old joke about what are you doing? I'm holding a pumpkin under each arm. And the guys are just like smashing their bodies. Yep. And they never like work out their legs.
1: I remember when I was a teenager seeing this guy at Sydenham Railway Station. I was on my way home from school and he was a bodybuilder dude. And he was obviously just like, I think he only had the mirror on his dressing table. Because from like his navel down, he was as big as me. Like he just didn't have any calves or...
0: I have a name for those people. I call them triangles.
1: Yeah, exactly. He was with the pointy bit at the bottom. Yeah. You'll topple over, mate. Do the bottom half.
0: Triangles, yep. Which again...
1: But I knew I could outrun him if I needed to.
0: He just topple over.
1: Fall over
0: his pumpkins.
1: Great big shoulders and trapezius and pectorals and things. Yeah, exactly. But the guy had never been on a treadmill.
0: So I used to work at a place which was basically a supplement store. I'm not going to name it because I don't want to. They're not our sponsors, so I'm not naming them.
1: And also that it's all just flour and you may as well not buy that stuff.
0: After a while doing sales at this supplement store in Penrith, which I won't say the name of, I noticed one thing. People only ring me if they want to get bigger or they want to get smaller.
1: Mm.
0: Yeah. Because we either got like fat burning stuff or you got protein. Oh.
1: Yeah.
0: You know?
1: And neither of which, if you want protein, eat good lean meat. Don't stuff around with powder. Like, but I'm not a bodybuilder, but I know enough about the digestive system and that all of those supplements and all of that, none of it's as good as actual food.
0: Now, another perfect segue to that is false drug test results.
1: Oh,
0: so
1: yeah.
0: When I was working at this place, I got free samples of everything. So I thought, great, you know what? I'm just going to test them, trial them, then I can talk about them.
1: Right.
0: Like a pre-workout actually gives you a buzz because it's got...
1: taurine and stuff in it.
0: Yeah, it's kind of like zzz, and you feel all, wow, I've got some energy. So I trialed all this stuff and then I went for another job and they wanted me to do a drug test, which I'm more than happy to because I hadn't had any actual drugs. And it came back as a false positive and they're like, well, clearly you've been smoking
1: crack. Was it an amphetamine?
0: Yeah, that's what they thought it was.
1: Yeah, I would have thought so, yeah.
0: And I'm like, seriously, I definitely haven't unless someone's literally given it to me when I didn't notice.
1: Yeah.
0: I said, it's probably this stuff, which I had in my previous
1: Do what job. They do with cats, put it in a piece of cheese.
0: I love my cheese. That brie tasted a bit funny.
1: It's in the bottom of a yogurt tub.
0: Oh, we can talk about the brilliance of yogurt shortly.
1: Yeah, no, the mystical healing power of yogurt.
0: So they said, look, we have to get you to come back. So I was based up in the mountains. I had to go down to Blacktown because they picked the hospital for me to do the, drug test.
1: Oh, but it's
0: like
1: always
0: that.
1: Nice or to get a Blacktown anyway. I like Blacktown. Sure. It's a nice place. There's a drum shop there.
0: If you're listening, Don, you're at Blacktown most of the time. Good stuff.
1: Good on you, Don.
0: So basically, I came back and said, look, it's probably... So they're like, prove it. I went, sure. So I grabbed a jar of this stuff and I took a picture of it. And this thing had a list of like about 50 chemicals in it.
1: Yeah, every one of them
0: ended
1: with propylophiline or
0: whatever. Yeah, exactly. Like, this... Almost like going to a Welsh.
1: Hang on, this has got polystyrene in it.
0: Yeah, it's just like LLYYYPPRRPPYYLLLINE. So it's probably this. And they went, well, come back to a proper test. So all the way back to Blacktown. And then I did a proper urine test. And it came back and said, yeah, it's that. Don't worry about it. However, excuse me. However, it earned me for two reasons the nickname Speedy.
1: Right.
0: Because everyone knew about the drug test, false positive, blah, blah, blah.
1: Mm-hmm.
0: But before I started this job, I broke my toe.
1: Ah.
0: And that's from trying to let Fergus out in the middle of the night, and I didn't turn the lights on. I smashed my toe
1: onto
0: my door jamb. So then I went to this place, and I had one business shoe and one slide-on.
1: Yeah.
0: Slide. So they're like, I'll come down and meet everyone in the warehouse. I'm like, yeah, okay.
1: Yeah.
0: And I'm coming down the stairs, trying the best of my ability at the time.
1: Fight.
0: And it was just, took me forever. So they're like, come on, Speedy. And it just stuck. And now I have that nickname. Then I was gifted a little Speedy plush toy for my car.
1: Why don't you call your radio program Radio Gonzalez?
0: Don't tempt me. That's pretty good.
1: Yeah.
0: Because I love Speedy Gonzales. That was where it all came from. And I've got the key ring and everything.
1: That was a good song. Speaking of songs, I'm going to put on a song.
0: Actually, yeah, we haven't done any music yet.
1: It's 29 minutes to 15 here on Radio Blue Mountains.
0: Wow, we did half
1: an
0: hour.
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1: Oh, the Community Radio Plus. Yes, I've got to write that down somewhere on here so that I remember to say that.
0: Community Radio Plus app, and then you literally just type in what you're after.
1: Oh, and you can listen to 2RRR.
0: Everything is on there. 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
1: station. 2SER, is that a... No, that's not a community.
0: Yeah, that's community.
1: Is
0: yeah.
1: it?
0: Yeah, yeah.
1: Oh, good.
0: I used to listen to them back in the 90s, and they had a show called Montage on Monday evenings, presented by Vaughan. I can't believe I remember this.
1: What's Vaughan doing these days?
0: I've got no idea, because I'd lost track of it after 1998.
1: So if you're Vaughan from 2SER in the 90s...
0: Man, thanks for your show.
1: Email in.
0: Yeah, just...
1: You can email on 0406 183 769, and somebody at the barbecue will get it and not know what you're talking about.
0: I literally am presenting a drum bass show, which is exactly what you used to do.
1: Fantastic. Wow, imagine having Vaughan on your show.
0: He
1: could run the mouse for you while your hand's bucket.
0: Well, that's not a bad idea, actually.
1: Yeah, well, find Vaughan. We must find Vaughan.
0: Vaughan from 2SER, from 1998.
1: Anyone around
0: Montage.
1: 2SER in the 90s, please just get in touch.
0: Yeah, it was such a great... It went from 11 till 1. And what I used to do, if it was a school night, because I was in year 12 at the time, I used to basically put a cassette in the old boombox. I'd record the show. And then in the next morning going to school, I'd use my Walkman, which was attached to my belt.
1: Yeah, I thought you were about to describe a Walkman to me in case I didn't
0: know. No. I have one still today, because Sony used the names. Yep.
1: In high school?
0: Yeah, if you walk too fast, it skips.
1: Yeah, and it was slightly too big for my pocket. And
0: that's where you need the belt clip.
1: I remember being called out, not called out, but attention being drawn to me at a Tuesday afternoon music class at some point, where an older girl who I probably had a crush on said, "Somebody needs to help Will get his Discman out of his pocket."
0: That could have so gone a different way. Am I about to get triaged?
1: Yeah, a whole bunch of hands in my pocket. 15-year-old me turning pink. We're going to play Part of a Hole by Hugh Masekela. And while that happens, Brent and I might just cop a bit of fresh air.

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1: it's
0: app.
1: Purple.
0: It's purple. Like other things. All right, let's play some ads.
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0: Do that. Go to the barbecue. You got, you probably got an hour and 15 minutes, I'd say, till 4 o'clock. Or no, they're probably not going to still be there at 4 o'clock. Sort of leave
6: depends how many snags are left.
0: Mm.
6: Because last time I did it, if someone had a pet with them, then said pet would get a free snag, which was kind of cool. But mm-hmm. only if your owner bought one. So it was a it was a transaction.
0: Yeah.
6: But, you know, the dog would be...
0: What if the dog had money?
6: Even better.
0: Or the cat. What if you brought your cat to Bunnings?
6: Well, a cat might take a while. I've seen it. So I used to do merchandising at Katoomba Bunnings.
0: Isn't that a Korn album? Cat on a Leash?
6: Can we discover that, like, right now?
0: No, it wasn't. It was free kind
6: of leash. I was literally just going to say Cat on a Leash. But there is a lady who goes around where it falls, and if you're listening, respect, and she's got this big black cat, and she literally walks it around Wentworth Falls on a leash. And I couldn't help but actually pause her and go, tell me about why you're doing this. And she went, well, the cat's big enough and tough enough to look after itself.
0: What's the cat's name?
6: I think his name begins with a J.
0: Jasper. Josephine.
6: No, it's a guy cat.
0: Okay.
6: Jinx.
0: Jinx.
6: It's called Jinx, okay? Jinx. This big black cat. She walks it around. And I said, what happens when you come across a dog on a leash? What does he do? And she goes, he's so tough that he just goes the dog, and then the dog just gives up and says, no, it's too
0: I'm
6: hard.
0: I'm not fighting this. It's
6: too hard.
0: Not fighting Jinx.
6: So, and I think it's about 10
0: Jinx
6: kilos.
0: Has a rep.
6: Yeah.
0: Yeah.
6: So then I was merchandising in Katoomba, and like people bring their dogs into Bunnings, which is fine, and that's it is what it is, and that's kind of cool. And then sure enough, here she is with Jinx, like walking down the aisle. I'm like, of course. And I said, you know dogs come in here on leashes, other people bring them in. She's like, yeah, it doesn't matter though. I've told you before, he's that tough, it doesn't matter. The dogs just whimper away.
0: I got a question for you.
6: Sure.
0: Where do human beings live?
6: In their own heads.
0: Well, that didn't give me the opportunity to say the punchline.
6: Damn it. You didn't write it down for me.
0: No, you're supposed to say, I don't know, where do humans live?
6: Okay then, I don't know, where do humans live?
0: Incontinence.
6: Ah, ha, ha, ha, ha.
0: What are we going to do about it?
6: What are we going to do about it?
0: Depends.
6: Ah, very good, I get it. That's pretty good. It's pretty good.
0: Yeah, that's my incontinence joke.
6: Not bad, man. You know. In fact, if you've got a bit extra money, you can be intercontinental.
0: Oh. Well, is that just incontinent all over the world?
6: Yeah, exactly. Like you got a free pass any country you go to.
0: Universal pissy pants.
6: You get to the airport of whatever destination is your choice.
0: Yeah.
6: And you're like, I've got this pass, man. So,
0: and then they're like,
6: I know it looks a bit damp downstairs.
0: Just stay away from me, you stink.
6: Look, I have just flown from Sydney to San Francisco, and I've had about 20 beers. So,
0: yeah, and the lavatory was full.
6: I was so backed up and everything, like just. And you know, I will change them when I get to my hotel room. But
0: yeah,
6: I'm intercontinental. So
0: it's...
6: Oh, I thought you were here for a menage a trois.
0: Not smelling like that, you're not.
6: Actually, you'd probably get the cold shoulder on that one.
0: That's a very, very special interest.
6: I think you need to visit the lab before...
0: Go to the laboratory. Advice to all the listeners.
6: That's actually pretty good advice.
0: Yeah, when you need to, go to the laboratory.
6: Well, the funny thing is about a plane. Now, I remember when it was actually legal to smoke on a plane.
0: I remember that too.
6: Now, I went to...
0: And the funny thing was, there was no walls or anything.
6: No.
0: So they put you in the non-smoking area.
6: And the smoke would just
0: be like... And there's a guy sitting in a seat in front of you with a fag.
6: In fact, trains had the same ruling. So,
0: well, not by the time
6: there
0: I
6: was a smoking carriage.
0: There was a
6: trains.
0: Smoking carriage,
6: yeah.
0: Right? But there wasn't just...
6: Which
0: you
6: was
0: could
6: like,
0: smoke in this seat, but the guy sitting behind you can't smoke.
6: Yeah, that's a bit ridiculous. But on KLM Airlines, which is Royal Dutch Airlines,
0: yes.
6: In 95 when I went, I had to go to Schiphol, which is in Amsterdam, for those of you who don't know.
0: Mm-hmm.
6: It was literally, they just dedicated the last four rows of this plane to smoking. And as we just said, what's the point in that?
0: Yeah,
6: because seriously, everyone
0: you're
6: else...
0: still in a sealed tube.
6: Just going... So you just, you know, like passive smoking 20 feet away going... You know, and how come I have a little ashtray in my handle? You know, my armrest has an ashtray.
0: So there are still Middle Eastern airlines that you can smoke on the plane, I believe.
6: Fag Emirates.
0: I think, or Qatar, or
6: yeah, probably
0: Etihad or something.
6: Because they do like to smoke in those regions.
0: They, yeah. Well, look, some communities have more smokers than others. There are very few smokers left in Australia, which is a good thing.
6: There's none in this room. There so is.
0: Well, it's a TAFE. You can't smoke in a TAFE.
6: We don't.
0: Don't smoke in the TAFE.
6: We were just discussing Group B rally.
0: Group B rally.
6: And I think this would be a nice little thing for us to talk about, because we've talked about hospitals and menage a trois and triages and surgery, and that's all cool. But Group B was the insane time when the cars had ridiculous horsepower and the crowd were rather brave and used to stand in the way and jump away from the last second. But that had to be ended, the mighty Lancia versus the mighty Audi.
0: Yeah.
6: Because a few people got cleaned up.
0: There were a lot of interesting vehicles. Let's have a look at...
6: Audi Quattro... S1, I think it was called, and the Lancia Delta, which had Martini.
0: Well, there was a Group S as well, which here we go. So the list of Group B cars. See if any of these pop you.
6: Right.
0: The old
6: Lancia Stratos.
0: Well, we're going to start with A.
6: Okay. Audi.
0: Alfa Romeo GTV 2000 Turbo Delta. So it's a 2-liter turbo.
6: Was that rear-wheel drive, front-wheel drive, or all-wheel drive?
0: Front-engine, rear-wheel drive.
6: Okay.
0: The Alpine A310. V6 turbo.
6: Ooh.
0: Rear-engine, rear-wheel drive.
6: That will have been a bit heavy.
0: Yeah, nothing wrong with a bit of oversteer in a rally car, though.
6: I was going to say that would have been very sideways a lot of the time, which is what you do in rally anyway. It's the Scandinavian mm-hmm. flick.
0: The A1 and the A2, as you mentioned.
6: Yep.
0: Front engine Quattro, as they say in Germany, which they don't say in Germany. BMW M1. Wow, that's a good looking car. Looks like a Lambo.
6: That to me looks like a really angry door wedge.
0: Yeah.
6: Yeah. But I get what you mean.
0: I bet it was quick though.
6: Yeah, it looks purposeful.
0: Yeah. So what's that? That's a.
6: And come on, man. If you have flippy headlights, the chicks dig you, man.
0: 3.5 litre inline six turbo.
6: Nice.
0: Mid-engine, so rear engine, rear wheel drive. Mid-engine. What does mid-engine mean? Like, I know what it means. Kind of, but it's a rear engine car, right?
6: That's exactly.
0: Either it's behind the driver or in front. Like,
6: yeah, because where are you going to put your passengers? If it's the mid-engine, you're literally.
0: Well, you're not
6: going
0: to put any passengers in a BMW M1. If you've got a BMW M1, you're not taking people for trips up to the shops.
6: Why not? Well, you can take half a person.
0: Yep, but that's true. Yeah, I'll just pop my baby
6: in. Do you mind just hopping in the glove box?
0: Oh, here we go. Ferrari 308 GTB. I don't remember that.
6: Let's have a look at that one.
0: Four-wheel drive Ferrari. That looks a lot like the BMW.
6: Exactly. Very, very similar with the flippy headlights, which gets you some tail.
0: Yeah, does it?
6: Oh, yeah, man. If you've got flippy headlights, it's...
0: All right, well, I'll go and grab an XL Capri then.
6: Absolutely.
0: So that's that's four-wheel drive.
6: It's all about budget confidence.
0: Oh, where's our 2.9-litre V8 turbo? There you go. Ford Escort RS.
6: Oh, brilliant car.
0: Which would very develop light. Into the Sierra.
6: Yep, very light, very fast.
0: And
6: worth a lot of money these days.
0: Then the Sierra, Dickie Johnson Sierra, remember that?
6: Cosworth.
0: Yep.
6: Yep.
0: Mitsubishi Lancer 2000 Turbo.
6: Oh, yep.
0: Opel Ascona. Oh.
6: Yeah, which is basically General Motors.
0: Yeah, right. That's what that looked like.
6: Yeah, so Opel being, yeah.
0: Opel, yeah, that's Vauxhall.
6: Yeah, exactly, Holden, Vauxhall, General Motors.
0: General Motors, yep.
6: GM, yep.
0: Those 80s Commodores were all based on an Opel Senator.
6: Very good. Yeah. And the name was reused, and I used to own a HSV Senator.
0: There you go.
6: Back in the day.
0: Peugeot 504 turbo engine.
6: Peugeots are great cars.
0: Peugeot.
6: I just love to say Peugeot because it just makes me sound uneducated.
0: I had a mate who used to say Renault.
6: No! That's Renault.
0: Here it is.
6: Renault.
0: There's your Peugeot.
6: Yeah, it's pretty cool, man.
0: Yeah.
6: Esso. Wow.
0: Esso. Well, French, you know, the French oil companies all got involved in that. Porsche 911 Turbo. I didn't know they rallied a Porsche 911 Turbo, but I'm sure they... Yeah, well...
6: It was smashed.
0: Rear engine, rear wheel drive, lots of oversteer, all of that. Renault 5. Oh, wow. That is what every wanker in the suburbs has now. You know, there's... there's a Volkswagen, right, that all the teenagers get? Like that hot hatch style Volkswagen that all the teenagers get? Is it a Golf?
6: Oh, yeah, Golf GTIs.
0: Yeah. That's where that came from.
6: But, well, yeah, the hot hatch had started around about this time.
0: Yeah.
6: The Golf GTI, the Golf... well worth having. A little bit pricey.
0: No, it's not well worth having. Why if it not? Hasn't got enough space in the back for your mates and enough boot space, don't buy. Never buy a hatchback. Never.
6: You drive a hatchback.
0: Yeah, I know, but I don't have any. I don't have any money. If I could afford a proper station wagon, I'd get one.
6: Yeah.
0: And of course, the Talbot Sunbeam.
6: Well, look at that thing.
0: Yeah, I don't think it won a lot, the Talbot Sunbeam, but they're
6: here. Andrew, look what it says on the windscreen.
0: That's Andrew's car.
6: Andrew's heat for hire.
0: Yeah, yeah.
6: That could mean any number of things.
0: Oh, it's what you used to get for your DJ gigs, where you need somebody, you need people in the crowd to go, woo, yeah, this is really fun.
6: You sound like an extra from an 80s sitcom.
0: Oh, man.
6: I remember candle once, after.
0: Here's an anecdote. I remember once I used to be in a band with a guy.
6: This is meant to sound like a crowd cheering, gritty.
0: Yeah.
6: That's everyone laughing at our jokes, bro.
0: Yeah, there you go. Yeah, sitting at home, cup of tea, Sunday afternoon.
6: Thanks, guys. We appreciate it.
0: What are these two boneheads talking about?
6: Boneheads.
0: I had a band when I was a young person. I was in a band called Sextricity. And,
6: right.
0: And we've rehearsed more than we gigged. for whatever reason. We used to jam like three nights a week.
6: Wow.
0: Yeah. Yeah, we'd jam Tuesday, Wednesday, Thursday every week, even though we sort of only sort of did gigs, you know, once every couple of weeks. Sextricity. That's why I'm Wiltricity. I was the drummer in Sextricity.
6: I was actually going to ask you why you came up with this name. Yeah,
0: because I was the drummer in Sextricity and my name's Will. There you go. That says that mystery solved.
6: So did you... Is that why this? That's still down from when I pull it down on the 31st of May.
0: For the benefit of the listener...
6: I'm talking about the
0: pointing about screen. The screen onto which the football was
6: yes.
0: Ooh. Was, what do you call it, projected on the fateful night of the hand injury.
6: I don't know what I'm talking about. It was a football injury.
0: This. A football spectating injury.
6: Oh, details.
0: Anyway, so I would often meet Ross before our rehearsals on a weeknight after work, and I went round to his place, and he was watching Neighbours.
6: Oh, come on, man.
0: And
6: you watched Neighbours?
0: Yeah. I don't know. Like, wow. I'm not judging him for that.
6: Respect is fading somebody by the seconds at the moment.
0: I mean, whatever. Maybe he was invested in the love affair between John and Peter or whatever was going
6: John
0: on.
6: John and Peter?
0: I don't know. It was on Neighbours. I've never watched it.
6: Good. Respect is increasing.
0: In any case, so the old... there was a scene in a... And I'm putting this in inverted commas. Nightclub.
6: Right.
0: And this nightclub was a really happening place because you could tell because there was...
6: Was it as cool as a Blue Oyster Bar?
0: Well, there was coloured light just sort of vaguely, you know, spots of coloured light around the room. And there was some very loud music. You could tell that it was loud music because all of the actors were talking to each other like this. And so a couple of people were having a conversation or a fight or an argument or whatever in this nightclub. And in the back, there were just these two extras. Just going.
6: Oh, for God's sake.
0: And that's what I thought of with the renter crowd, you know.
6: The renter crowd.
0: What's it called? What did Talbot Sunbeam, Andrew's Heat for Hire...
6: Andrew said, that just gets me thinking about what potentially that could mean, you know.
0: Oh, crowd heat, you know.
6: But you could...
0: Bit of heat in the dance floor.
6: You could have an air conditioning company and call it that.
0: Heat, well, yeah, unless it's summer.
6: Yeah, and then you'd have to change it.
0: Cool for cheap.
6: Yeah, perfect, see, there
0: it's
6: you go.
0: It's got to be alliterative, though.
6: Okay, we need to save that. I'm going to calendar that.
0: Right. And, of course, the Toyota Celica twin cam
6: GT4?
0: Turbo. Twin cam turbo.
6: Did it have the googly eyes on it or the square eyes?
0: Well, this one has a lot of fog lights that are all covered up in fog light covers.
6: Have you ever noticed that?
0: Yeah, what's the point of having fog lights if you're going to put fog light covers on?
6: Because it's an extra place to put advertising.
0: Oh, right. Yeah.
6: It's a nice flat surface.
0: Marlboro or something written on the room.
6: You can emblazon your brand upon the fog light covers.
0: Like, so there you go. There's something for me.
6: That's extremely nice. For those of you who can't see because you're listening and not watching.
0: You're not watching the YouTube.
6: It's a Ferrari.
0: F40.
6: Mm-hmm.
0: And it's a F40 LM. Competizione.
6: Oh, I like the way you said that.
0: Italian for competition.
6: Can you say that again and twist your moustache?
0: Competizione.
6: Wow, that's awesome.
0: Yeah, I wouldn't mind.
6: That's just changed my whole day.
0: Wouldn't mind having a go at that. Although the driver's seat, as you'll see, it's on the wrong side.
6: Yeah, it is.
0: Yeah, that's not good.
6: Now, speaking of driver's seats in weird places.
0: Oh, did you go to America and try and change gears and open the window?
6: No, but I did drive down the wrong side of the road.
0: Oh, I did that, yeah. I
6: on the highway.
0: I didn't even get on the highway. I pulled out of the car yard onto the wrong side of the road.
6: So I had to drive a Toyota Tundra, which was a V8.
0: Oh, there. Big.
6: Okay,
0: so pick up truck kind of thing.
6: Right? Damn big truck, boy. So we have utes. They have basically suburbs on wheels. So we had to drive from St. Charles in Missouri over to Colorado Springs in Colorado, which meant we had to drive through Kansas. And my American mate goes, look, once you're on the highway, it's all good. Just stay in one lane, go forward. Check out the speedometer. We'll be fine. I'm going to have a nap while you do that. I went, cool. However, as soon as he'd crashed out and I hopped on the highway, I realised, why is there headlights in front of me?
0: Yeah, everyone's going the other way. Somebody's bugging this.
6: And I had a huge trailer on the back. And I was like, oops. No.
0: And you can't even turn around because...
6: Well, I just whacked it into reverse, as we joked about before with having one hand and flappy paddles. And I went, I'm not going to wake him up because he'll freak out. It's his precious Toyota Tundra. So yeah, I just whacked it in reverse until I came back to the entry. Fortunately, it was about midnight. Too much happening.
0: Pretty quiet.
6: But I could see headlights encroaching. And I thought, not ideal. I want to see red lights.
0: They're probably great big bloody semi-trailers too.
6: Well, yeah. So I whacked it in reverse. And I managed to reverse back up the entryway and then drive over some grass, which was a median strip. Yeah. Fortunately, there was no concrete things in the way.
0: Yeah, yeah, yeah.
6: So I drove over the grass, came over to the correct side.
0: Yeah.
6: I'm going to say right side or left side because that will confuse all the listeners.
0: Especially the Americans.
6: So the appropriate side. And then off I went.
0: Yeah.
6: And then he woke up a couple of hours later and goes, holy smoke, what are you doing? I'm like, what, man? I'm doing 100. He's like, there's miles, not K's. I went, oh, yeah.
0: Yeah, about 70 will do.
6: I just didn't think. I thought K's in my head, so I kept it on 100. So I was literally doing 100 miles an hour across Kansas to get to Colorado. And he's like, how long was I asleep for? I'm like, I don't know, 3 hours. He's like, hang on, let me check where we are.
0: Are we there?
6: Holy, how could we hear? I went, I just told you why.
0: Did you not think of anything as you'd... went flying past everyone?
6: Well, there wasn't too many people to overtake, but when I had to, I did.
0: Just one thing I've noticed about this Ferrari F40 LM
6: right.
0: Competizione. See the driver name there on the old windowsill? Now, not so much the upper driver name, but the driver name at the bottom. I think you'll recognise it, the Frenchman.
6: Where am I looking?
0: On the windowsill. On the windowsill.
6: Lafitte.
0: Jacques Lafitte.
6: Lafitte.
0: Jacques Lafitte, who was a contender for the world championship in Formula One in 82.
6: I heard he had a foot fetish.
0: Yeah, he probably did. Weirdo.
6: Your feet are so cute.
0: Jacques Lafitte. He won 5 Grand Prix for Ligier.
6: Oh, wow.
0: He drove for Williams in 83. He was.
6: Do you remember when all the F1...
0: He was a top-class Grand Prix driver, and he drove well into his 40s. Drove in Grand Prix racing well into his 40s.
6: Well, you want to go past the 40s if you want to win. Yeah, driving in the 40s really isn't...
0: this is miles per hour. It's 300 kilometres an hour. It's 40 miles.
6: Okay. Wow, my speedometer's well off.
0: I was talking...
6: Why is everyone beeping at me?
0: I was talking to an American friend of mine on the phone a few years ago, and I was talking about a speeding fine I'd got because the overtake was on the Mitchell Highway going to Orange.
6: Right.
0: And I'd got a speeding fine because there's a bit where it's two lanes. It's a bit where it's one lane on a hill.
6: Mm-hmm.
0: And you go up this hill,
6: yeah,
0: and it's one lane each way. There's a great big bloody truck in front of me, and he's...
6: So you're stuffed, you just have to be patient.
0: So there was a queue of us forming behind this
6: truck. Of course there was.
0: And then there's a short overtaking lane once you get past it.
6: Did everyone try and hop out at the
0: and
6: same
0: everyone,
6: time?
0: Everyone,
6: so, I hate that.
0: I was
6: Don't
0: the
6: you
0: last in
6: that?
0: The queue. I was the last in the queue,
6: oh,
0: right?
6: Oh, man.
0: So I was racing just to get past him before... Before the overtaking lane ended, and then we went up another hill. And there was a highway patrol coming the other way. And so I was talking to my friend in America, and I was saying, oh, you know, I got pink speeding. It was stupid, you know, it was my fault. But and they said, oh, how fast were you going? And I said, oh, 130.
6: Did you say it exactly
0: 130?
6: Like that?
0: You know, well, you were what? 130?
6: Hot damn, man. You doing a buck 30? God damn.
0: And so yeah, but I wasn't doing 130 miles an hour on the Mitchell Highway, so everyone...
6: Well, no, because, well, let's equate the easiest way, do you
0: listen? Yeah, what's 130 in k's?
6: Well, the easiest way is you go 60 miles is about 100 k's, so you can kind of work it out from that.
0: Okay.
6: Roughly. Yeah, it's close. Because, you know, if you watch Top Gear or whatever, or an American show is about cars, they're like 0 to 60 in this time. In Australia, we go 0 to
0: 225.
6: Okay,
0: so I was not doing 225.
6: My speedo doesn't go that far.
0: I think it yeah, it tops out at
6: 220. Mine goes to 280, but
0: I don't know why the speedo. How much of your speedo don't you use? Like,
6: I reckon like three quarters.
0: Because the speed limit around the world, right, is essentially roughly around,
6: except on autobahns.
0: Oh, maybe, but also even then, if there's no speed limit, why do you need to know how fast you're going? So that you can rule them out. So,
6: well, actually,
0: all vehicles manufactured for road use are going to get up to about 120.
6: Yeah, and then it should top out, and that's it.
0: But why would the speedo go any higher than 120?
6: Because that's how they print them.
0: Yeah.
6: They have to build them like
0: but
6: that.
0: But the other thing is, like,
6: because it's showing you that this car is capable of this. If
0: but
6: you
0: no, it's not. The top speed of the car isn't just the highest number on the dashboard.
6: Yeah, but that's because it has a limiter. I've seen videos of cars which have had the limiter restricted, and they literally go up to that.
0: Yeah.
6: No problem.
0: But yeah.
6: But they're factory restricted. So
0: but my Holden Astra has 220 or something written on the speedo.
6: Yeah, but surely.
0: Why
6: man,
0: does
6: know,
0: it exist?
6: On a nice quiet evening when when the wind is correct and the ambient temperature
0: and
6: is nice.
0: Shedding parts.
6: Exactly.
0: Wing mirrors are flying
6: off. You've got a missing headlight,
0: thing.
6: So that's your savings. Actually, no, you're not saving any weight because it's in your boot.
0: Jesus, it's got to stop and pick it up.
6: Let's
0: too.
6: Just take everything off it. So this is what's funny about some car manufacturers who try to sell their top-rated cars, and they say, we're going to strip everything out, right?
0: Yeah.
6: And we're going to charge you twice as much.
0: Yeah.
6: So you're kind of like, hang on a sec. So you're giving me way less, and you're going to charge me more.
0: Yeah.
6: Yes, because it's lighter.
0: And the speed limit's still 110, but I don't have a radio.
6: I don't have air conditioning, don't have a radio. I don't have a passenger seat. You know, my gear knob's made of noodles. And it's like, there's basically
0: there's
6: a milk crate in the
0: your,
6: back.
0: There's your autobiography title.
6: I don't have three seats. I've just got two milk crates, which have been sellotaped onto the floor of the car.
0: Well, my...
6: you can just get grid patterns.
0: My car's going to fall apart soon, which is fair enough. It's done a fair effort.
6: How many Ks do you think... How many Ks? Do you know off the top of your head?
0: Yeah, it's over 400 now.
6: Holy smoke.
0: And that's an 08, so that's been driven.
6: 400,000 Ks. Okay, what's the circumference of the globe? Can we look that up now?
0: Okay. Yeah. Not
6: I just want to put this out
0: maybe,
6: there.
0: Yeah, okay.
6: Circumference of the Earth. I want to see how many Ks it is.
0: Well, it's more than 400, mate.
6: Well, I know it's 24,000 Ks from Sydney to San Francisco. Or 40. One of the others.
0: Well, it's more than 400, mate.
6: Well, I know it's 24,000 Ks from Sydney to San Francisco.

0: So, yeah, not too bad for a $3,700 second-hand car.
1: Dude, I'd call that A1 effort.
0: But it's got a, you know, the plastic header cover with the rubber seal on it. instead of making things like metal, like a sensible bit of engineering, they've just made it out of plastic.
1: Plastic will do because...
0: Well, no, it perishes eventually.
1: Of course it does, and that's why you lose rubber hoses.
0: Gets hot when you drive.
1: Yep, and then cools down and crack.
0: And then it cools down and perishes, yeah.
1: Plastic and rubber, no good.
0: Especially when you live in the Blue Mountains in winter.
1: Yeah, exactly.
0: And so the engine bay is just starting to get covered in spray of oil, and I'm topping up the oil fairly often.
1: Uh-huh.
0: And it's not worth...
1: Will it go around the globe again?
0: No. Well, not unless I spend more money than the car's worth
1: what's
0: to
1: the point?
0: Replace Yeah. So what I'm going to do is me and my mate Steve, and I might invite you to join in for part of this.
1: Sure.
0: When it's dead, I'm going to completely dismantle the car. Every single screw. The whole thing. The engine, the gearbox.
1: Let's find out.
0: I want every individual separate piece removed from the car.
1: So we're just going to turn it into basically like a Meccano set which hasn't been built yet.
0: Yeah. Yeah, exactly. It's just going to...
1: like a blueprint.
0: Completely dismantle everything down to every single individual component. And then get a guy to come and take it away.
1: We've prepared it as good as we can.
0: Yeah, well, and also, like, far out. What's his name?
1: He could hop
0: Gary him. Rush's Pick and Pay Less. They'll love us because they don't have to dismantle it for us.
1: Yeah, which bit would you like? We have about 500,000.
0: Yeah. Oh, you're looking for the bolt that holds the bracket that holds the power steering pump on. There you go. I've got it. It's in a Tupperware container.
1: Yeah, Tupperware, perfect. We've labelled it and everything. Yeah,
0: absolutely. I'm going to label every single component.
1: So
0: too.
1: It needs to just hit up Tupperware and say, look, can we get every single size of box that you have?
0: Yeah.
1: Times like 20.
0: And we'll, you might have to get a new label maker for Radio Blue Mountains because that's coming home with me.
1: I have actually utilised that one evening. Yeah.
0: For the benefit of those with ears, my mobile phone has a label on it that says Synap. Yes, yeah. Exactly. Because
1: I remember you sent a picture of a pig with Will written on it. That's pretty funny. It's pig Will. Dunk sends. I went, what? Okay, yeah. Then.
0: There's a pig with Will written on it.
1: Maybe we should actually get a pig.
0: We should get a radio pig.
1: A radio pig.
0: TPIGFM.
1: We need a radio pig. Yeah. And you know what? When he gets a bit long in the tooth and he's not really fired up for shows,
0: we can just pull its tail.
1: I was going to go a bit further than that.
0: Okay, we'll eat it. Serve it at the barbecue at Bunnings.
1: Yeah. That's where I was going with that. It's like really usable.
0: Look,
1: we can put a bandana on
0: him. I have not been
1: him.
0: To a Radio Blue Mountains barbecue at Bunnings yet because I'm always busy on Sundays. As you can see, listener, that I'm wearing my work uniform and I've come in.
1: For the benefit of listeners, Will is glowing.
0: Yeah, I've got a high-vis shirt on.
1: Very high vis.
0: And a pair of pants with high vis all around my legs makes me look very high vis.
1: We've had a radio pig, right? Who we could put some advertising on, like a shirt.
0: Yeah.
1: And a bandana and everything. Just, and he could be at the barbecue.
0: You know, practicing, when tattoo artists are practicing, they practice on pig skin. Why not just practice on a live pig?
1: Yeah, but live pig, oh my God. Poor thing.
0: And they broadcast the sounds.
1: I'm going to...
0: Squeak! Squeak!
1: I'm going to give you like a full sleeve.
0: No, just write the Radio Blue Mountains logo on the side of it.
1: Permanent advertising.
0: Yeah.
1: Well.
0: Actually, I'd maybe just get it a jacket. Maybe that's more humane. I don't know.
1: It is more humane than doing that.
0: I'm not the RFPC.
1: Well, maybe I'll bring this up on a committee meeting on Wednesday.
0: We've got a committee meeting on Wednesday.
1: Yeah,
0: send in your suggestions. The people at the barbecue would love to hear it. 0406 183 769.
1: Should it be a jacket or some tats? A shirt, bandana, a hat.
0: A hat? Can a pig wear a hat? Oh, you make holes in it for its pig's ears. But don't let my border collie anywhere near the pig's ears.
1: Oh, yeah, that's a good point. Gonski.
0: But when it's had it, we can We barbecue.
1: Okay, we need to Google. Beer,
0: and then the pig's ears can go to the pig. One for Fergus and one for Shearer.

0: Well, basically, you would need the pig would need a beanie in winter.
1: Okay.
0: So if we Google pig with hat, is there a picture of a pig wearing a hat? There's bound to be.
1: Okay, this is what's come up.
0: Okay, here we go. Oh, literally, not a hat that looks like a pig. So we've just found a flying pig hat for $29.99.
1: Okay, jump on that and buy that. None of these are hats for pigs.
0: Don't leave home without your flying pig hat.
1: Oh, here we go. Here's a hat for your pig. There you go.
0: Oh, wow, look at that. He looks like a walking crochet.
1: So experiment. Who does crocheting that we know of on Radio Blue Mountains?
0: I'll have to look at the whiteboard.
1: Look at the whiteboard.
0: I don't think anyone's shows specify that. We've got a gardening
1: Axel?
0: Show.
1: Axel? Does Axel do crocheting?
0: I have to ask Axel.
1: Paul Gifford, do you do crocheting? Ian Everington?
0: Well, I can easily ask that one.
1: Colin?
0: Hey, Stranger Than Fiction. Maybe Stranger Than Fiction might do some crocheting.
1: Johnny!
0: Yeah.
1: Crochet Johnny.
0: Johnny and Kirby, do you guys crochet?
1: That's a great stage name. We crochet say- Johnny. Andrew Wilson, do you crochet?
0: Crochet pig's hats.
1: Now, what I'm not
0: which
1: going...
0: will keep the thing warm, which is handy.
1: Yeah.
0: It's like a bain-marie, because if we're planning to eat it,
1: yeah,
0: we can cover it in a crocheted garment.
1: Yeah, even after the pig's dead, warm, the crocheted beanie will still be useful.
0: So you keep it warm, and then everyone...
1: I'm just looking at Paul Young. Do you crochet? Text...
0: I don't think so.
1: Text the barbecue, 0406183769.
0: If anyone does crochet...
1: Yeah, by all means,
0: If anyone has a pig, they're willing to donate.
1: The Radio Blue Mountains WhatsApp group is going off, but nobody's talking about pig hats.
0: I don't see why not. I think it's something unique.
1: I don't think they're listening to us at all.
0: Well, okay, so if we did... If someone has a free pig they'd like to donate to RBM...
1: A free pig.
0: Right, we won't do what we're saying, literally. Like, crochet maybe, but we're not going to tattoo it unless we get a vote where people want that to happen.
1: Yeah, look, unless they change the laws about animal cruelty.
0: What if the pig digs it? That pig digs it.
1: Dig the pig. Oh, pig with chef hat, got to see that.
0: God, that's too ironic. He's getting started already.
1: It's an AI one, I'm sorry.
0: That's
1: it's
0: called
1: not a
0: role
1: real
0: reversal.
1: Pig.
0: What was that cartoon they did with the rat, which was a chef?
1: Ratatouille.
0: Ratatouille, that's the one.
1: Mm. I suddenly thought of the Ferals. Remember the Ferals on Channel 2?
0: Jeez, what year are we talking about?
1: 90s.
0: Okay.
1: It was sort of a... Grown-up kids show? It wasn't a kids show. It was a teenage kids show. And it had like a rat whose name was Rattus.
0: Hang on, Rattus, that rings a bell.
1: Yeah, and he had like punk sort of spiked cuffs on his wrists and he was a punk rat, earrings and stuff. And
0: I think the Mighty Boosh took things like that to another level.
1: Well, the Mighty Boosh you wouldn't show to a 13-year-old.
0: Yeah, not someone under a certain age.
1: Yeah.
0: No. Especially with the crack fox. We could have a radio pig and a crack fox.
1: Yeah. No, I haven't. That's just cockfighting. You can't do that.
0: Love the crack fox.
1: But it had a rabbit on it, and the rabbit had the funniest name, but no one in the audience was ever going to get the joke.
0: Unfortunate.
1: The rabbit was called Mixie.
0: Ah, for myxomatosis.
1: Myxomatosis.
0: Yeah, I get that.
1: But no one was going to get that.
0: Unfortunate.
1: Yeah, it was a shame.
0: It was a joke. There actually was a joke where the punchline was changed to mixing my toasties.
1: Mm.
0: I just don't remember the lead up to the punchline.
1: Was it the one with tomato paste on it and the one without tomato paste?
0: Yeah, something about, what's wrong with you? I've been mixing my toasties or something like that. Mm. And it all came out
1: Ham
0: during that time.
1: Tomato.
0: Okay, vote. What's the best toasty?
1: Avocado and garlic prawn.
0: Avocado and garlic prawn. That sounds very fancy.
1: Nah, it's just plain old working
0: man's
1: food.
0: Do you smash your avo or do you gently caress it?
1: Put it in skin and all.
0: Oh, wow.
1: And avocado.
0: You just bend it over and go straight for it. Just take it straight to fucking tip.
1: I'm yet to actually have an avocado and garlic prawn sandwich. But I was on here with our mate Carolyn CP.
0: Oh, you did have a bit of a foodie
1: discussion.
0: And it
1: came to mind, and it wasn't inspired from anywhere other than my own imagination.
0: Well, you can't beat a good toasting.
1: Garlic prawn, avocado, lemon juice, Sanger.
0: Oh, lemon juice, yes, that
1: How
0: makes sense.
1: How good would that be?
0: Yeah, that makes sense.
1: And I've never had one. I've never seen it advertised.
0: Now,
1: the Broasters chicken won't sell me one.
0: Right.
1: Because they don't have garlic prawns or avocado. Or lemon juice, for that matter.
0: No, they've got chickens which are gangsters because they're Broaster.
1: Yeah, one of the things, I'm not here just to call out chicken shops. But,
0: well, we actually shouldn't unless they sponsor us.
1: Well, no, the opposite. I'm not going to be helping their business with what I'm about to say. when you say no chili, that doesn't mean, just put a little bit on.
0: Well,
1: when actually, a customer comes into a shop and says, I don't want any chili on this, and they go, oh, he means he wants slightly less than all the chili. And then you bite into the thing and your mouth's on fire and you're about to go on radio.
0: Well, to be honest, I eat them raw, so I love chilies.
1: Chickens?
0: No, not. I don't eat chickens raw. That's just be very difficult to do.
1: Hey, you come the raw pork with me.
0: I ain't the radio pig. Let's start chopping up, champion.
1: Get the radio pig.
0: No, chilies. We grow chilies.
1: Audio, the listenership's down. Get the radio pig.
0: You know, the RSPCA is going to email us in a second and go, Dyes, could you stop? Like, really?
1: Yeah, but the email will go to the barbecue.
0: Where they're, you know...
1: Thin beef sausages. I'm sure they're thin beef. I don't know who does the barbecue shopping, but I'm sure they're thin beef.
0: Yeah, they're
1: sausages.
0: Pretty straightforward thin beef snags.
1: Because you couldn't... Even though lovely pork sausages are lovely, you probably couldn't sell pork sausages without advertising them as pork anyway, because some people don't eat pork.
0: Yes. People of a certain...
1: I'm sure most vegetarians won't walk up to the Radio Blue Mountains, go barbecue and presume that it's vegan.
0: Okay, well, how's this? This is an interesting thing that you bring up, because this is what confuses me. Is there a mega difference between a vegetarian and a vegan? What's the difference?
1: Well, they don't eat cheese or milk or honey or anything.
0: Okay,
1: comes
0: so
1: from
0: a vegan's more extreme than a vegetarian. Vegetarian will
1: eat
0: more...
1: I don't think it's an extreme position to take that animals aren't food. I don't think that's extremism. I think that's going, I'd like to respect...
0: I once met someone who
1: said... The existence
0: said,
1: of living animals.
0: I won't eat anything that has a face.
1: Well, that rules out cauliflower.
0: So I said, do you eat starfish? And they went, I never thought about that. I said, well, it's pretty hard to have a face without a head.
1: But a starfish is a bottom with legs.
0: I don't know, it doesn't have a face. So would you eat a starfish?
1: Does an octopus have a face?
0: Yes.
1: Really?
0: It has eyes and a beak.
1: Yeah, but...
0: So that's a face.
1: But the beak's where its ass is.
0: Well, they don't choose that. It's DNA.
1: No. Nobody chooses where their ass is.
0: God just went, I'm going to invent this eight-legged thing which is super smart.
1: If you could choose, would you put your ass at the front?
0: Well, with having one hand, it would be a bit more handy with me at the moment, so maybe...
1: I don't know. Like,
0: temporary.
1: I get the
0: reversal.
1: Idea of, like, in mammals, right? Mouth at one end, ass at the other. That makes a bit of sense. But also,
0: never watch a movie called The Centipede.
1: No,
0: the Human Centipede.
1: I'm not going to watch that. I know what it is, and I'm not going to watch it.
0: Because that's literally what we're talking about. And
1: but
0: that's
1: if
0: extreme.
1: You could put your ass somewhere else,
0: right?
1: Just to make things a bit less inconvenient, because it's
0: I'd
1: a long
0: put it
1: way
0: on
1: away.
0: My left. My left foot.
1: Oh, yeah, at the end of one of your...
0: Right, so then when you're
1: the
0: ready to go,
1: is
0: you just
1: you,
0: go...
1: If you put your ass at the end of one of your limbs, then your waste matter's got to travel up your limb, be it your leg or your arm.
0: True.
1: So you probably want it somewhere near where your digestive
0: system
1: is.
0: Well, it's kind of easier to expend. Like, yes, there is that journey.
1: Just a little bit further up your back.
0: But, you know, when you... In public area, you can just go... Don't mind me.
1: It's put fine. Your foot in the bin.
0: Oh, I forgot to take my socks off. Oh, no! This again!
1: Not again. All right, so if you enjoyed that conversation, yeah. You're definitely going to enjoy this.
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1: No, no, we wouldn't do a thing that. 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
2: So, like the purple Nurple.
1: Like
2: you
1: the
2: can find
1: twister.
2: Us, you can save it, and then we're easy to find again in the future.
1: Yeah, do that. I don't have that app. I should get that app. While I'm here on the Wi-Fi, I use the internet ears.
2: Do. Well, we actually have a little promo which says Community Radio Plus app.
1: I'm sure I've heard it a thousand times.
2: We actually have a promo with a pig on it.
1: With the pig on it?
2: Yes.
1: Oh, we do too.
2: Remember? MN. We've got that.
1: And it's called the adult.
2: Flora the Pig. I think it's Flora the Pig.
1: Yeah, but it's the adults. Adults only.
2: Yeah, which I always wondered about.
1: Yeah. What's the...
2: Yeah. It must be a menage a trois motel. Yeah.
1: You, me and the pig.
2: Yeah. Oh, my God. Whatever pig that we get, if anyone's going to donate us a pig, is not only going to get tattooed, but it's going to be involved in
1: on the radio.
2: And it'll be eaten at the RBM barbecue.
1: Yeah, no, let's... Don't donate us a pig. Or if you do, we will just get it a jacket and take it to the...
2: Yeah, and we'll get some crochet for it.
1: Parade day.
2: And a crochet beanie and a jacket.
1: Yeah, yeah. Oh, exactly. Because we've got lots of presenters who are in it. Do you crochet?
3: No, I don't. My wife does.
1: Mark's wife does. What's Mark's wife's name?
3: Ruth.
1: So there you go.
2: Okay, Ruth Corbett. Ruth, if you're listening, can you crochet a potential pig hat?
1: Okay. But
2: what is that, like,
1: it's
2: ever?
1: It's just got to be
2: never
1: like...
2: Never listens to you ever or just your show?
3: My show.
2: Oh, okay.
1: It's so just got to be like sometimes. That hat, but with holes for pig's ears.
3: He's going to do that for me, but it didn't work.
1: The dog ate broached, pig's ears.
2: Broached many topics.
1: Yeah, well, it's good.
2: Hospitals and cars and pigs.
1: Hospitals and cars and pigs.
2: Travel.
1: All of the things that matter.
2: Speaking of pronouncing things correctly, I happen to...
1: Oh, here we go.
2: ...add something to my calendar.
1: Hang on, here we go. We better...
2: All right, added something to my calendar, which I think I did months ago.
1: Yes.
2: And on the 9th of July...
1: 9th of July, 1985.
2: Ian's come in and given me some food. Oh, thank you, sir.
1: It's the radio pig.
2: I was not expecting
1: it's the radio food. Pig.
4: Straight off the
2: boat. Oh, we were thank talking very, about very radio much. Pig.
4: Wait, leave my beers alone.
2: Yeah, I will. I assumed they were for me because Paul's... He's left me heaps. So I rang him. I'm like, dude, what's going on? He's like, yeah, Ian's beers. I went, okay, then. I'll ring Ian and make sure he gets them before them. Now, as I was saying, I had made a calendar entry because there's something I need to do tomorrow.
1: Mm-hmm.
2: Which involves Hotel Etico.
1: Oh, Hotel Etico.
2: Well, I need to discover exactly where they are and what we can do for them because I need to redo their promo. But
4: they moved somewhere. I think there's something to
2: do with Lura Gardens. Because they utilise that place for the hospitality school.
4: But we're not playing the promo.
2: We kind of just
1: we
2: did.
1: Played the promo today.
4: Promo's
2: now Victoria, which is yeah.
4: It's not where they are.
1: Okay, so
2: next week that needs to end.
1: Don't go to Hotel Etico now. Go on another day. This is just descending into chaos. Now really well organised radio program.
2: We're getting free food, and I was like, "Hey, we'll just eat this on there." Now calendar. So months ago, when we did one of our shows, we decided that we needed to get some special scotch.
1: Mm-hmm. Lafroy.
2: Yes, and that's what I was going to talk about pronunciations because you just pronounced that correctly.
1: Mm-hmm.
2: And in my calendar, I have 9th of July. Will and Bryn's will have 10-year-old scotch.
1: Mm-hmm.
2: So that's in my diary. So let us not forget about that.
1: Excuse me while I hoe into a sausage sandwich on the air.
2: Yeah, me too. Sorry.
1: Yeah. It's been a long day. It is 14 minutes to 16. And at 16 o'clock, of course, you'll be joined by marvellous Mark Corbett.
2: Marvellous Mark Corbett.
1: Marvellous
2: Mark
1: Corbett.
2: MC.
1: Mm.
2: Hey,
1: for Mystical
2: awesome.
1: Musical Mayhem.
3: Yeah.
1: No, we're talking about... and what have we got
2: like
1: on
2: it.
1: Today?
3: What have we got? New album from Tedeschi Trucks.
1: New album from Tedeschi Trucks.
3: Yes, we've got... we've got some Warren Haynes, a band from Holland called The Wolf.
1: The Wolf. Is that the wolf. Dutch for the wolf?
5: I don't know what it is.
1: One would hope it's Dutch for the wolf, otherwise language doesn't work properly.
5: I can't speak. Great guitar players, Jimmy Herring.
1: Jimmy Herring.
5: Scott Henderson.
1: From the Jimmy Herring Experience.
2: Does he have a band called the Red Herrings?
5: No, Attack of Pickles.
1: Oh. Attack of the Pickles. Yeah. That's great.
5: Yeah, you like that?
1: I like that a lot. Yeah. I read Attack a lot of articles pickles. On online from the Snarky Gherkin. So I see why Attack of the Pickles could be... Well, I continue to scoff down my sausage sandwich. Excuse me, listener. I know you've put up with a lot so far.
2: Pretty much. Must be the last Sunday of the month. So, Will and I.
1: When I get Carolyn along, we often talk about cooking. But instead, for today's episode, we've decided to just
2: eating
1: eat.
2: The cooking that's been done.
1: It's a cooking
2: show
1: done.
2: Which ends with us eating
1: lukewarm sausage on a piece of white bread. Perfect. That's
2: it's a bunny special. Oh, it's very Aussie.
1: Wow, oh, absolutely. No onions.
2: Would you? If you went down there, would you request one with onions?
1: Yes.
2: You would. Yeah.
1: Yes.
2: That gives it something extra.
1: Gives it something extra.
2: What sauce would you partake of?
1: Mustard and barbecue.
2: Dude, I'm exactly the same.
1: Yep.
2: I go for the yellow and the brown.
1: Yep, yellow and brown. That's how the world goes
2: around. Not like golden brown, just something very different. By the Stranglers.
1: Why are the Stranglers, of all people, playing that song? That's... Why didn't they make other songs like that?
2: What a cool song.
1: Yeah, but it was like, walking on the beaches, looking at the beaches.
2: Do you think everyone knows what it means?
1: It's a heroin reference, isn't it?
2: It is. But yeah. Do you think everyone who digs that song knows what it means?
1: Oh, but do you think everyone who... No, not everyone. I think people who would care enough to look into it would.
2: Yeah.
1: You know, I think before the Stranglers released that record, there was no such thing as a heroin addict, and then only people who bought that album have ever used heroin since.
2: I blame this song.
1: I think it's just the Stranglers that are responsible for the heroin epidemic.
2: Well... And then you have Cypress Hill,
1: mm-hmm.
2: who came out with Hits from the Bong. Now, I'm pretty sure everyone knows what that song's about.
1: Yeah. Yeah, but also I think...
2: You know, more unless they're thinking about hand drums, that'll be Hits from the Bongo.
1: More people... I think more people have been exposed to the concept of marijuana smoke than heroin use.
2: Yeah, true.
1: I think that...
2: I think we should make a track.
1: Marijuana smoke is slightly more socially acceptable than heroin.
2: We need to remix
1: use.
2: That track, okay, and release it. I'm going to call it Hits from the Bongo.
1: Mm.
2: And what we're going to do is actually have that as... Yeah.
1: It'd be great, yeah.
2: Hits from the Bongo.
1: It's fantastic. That sounds like a Vic Reeves and Bob Mortimer sort of thing.
2: Yeah.
1: You know,
2: and then we can have a
1: Vic
2: super remix.
1: Vic used to play Bob's head like a bongo.
2: True. And then we can have a super limited edition remix, mm-hmm. like vinyl only, hits from the tubla.
1: Oh.
2: Yeah. Yeah, where it's just like a bit of a deeper sound. Yep.
1: I love that sound.
2: Yep.
1: That's great.
2: My mate actually built a tubla from scratch.
1: Oh.
2: And he had a workshop.
1: I made him build a table from scratch.
2: Yeah?
1: Yeah.
2: Where did he get materials from? He pulled apart a pallet and made a table.
1: Yeah.
2: I respect that.
1: Doesn't sound like a lot of work, does it?
2: Yeah, but it's very creative.
1: You use the same nails.
2: Super creative.
1: Yeah, well, it's also cheaper than buying a table.
2: Well, yeah, I mean, we need to get those skids.
1: Skids. We've got to get those skids.
2: Yeah.
1: We've really got to get those skids.
2: Yeah, well, we talked about incontinence before, so...
1: That's not incontinence. That's
2: a different kind.
1: That's
2: intercontinental.
1: It's intercontinental.
2: We invented that term, but that term is very appropriate.
1: Yeah,
2: it comes with a pre-warning.
1: Yeah, yeah.
2: Do you have your passport? Yes. Do you have your other passport? Oh, because of my pants. Yes.
1: Depends.
2: Pantsport.
1: Pantsport. Did you know that Vinaka is Fijian for thank you?
2: I didn't know that.
1: Well, there you go.
2: Actually, we've thrown some knowledge out there this afternoon.
1: Mm.
2: things people would not have known. Like how the Vagantsfields, because they're not extravagants.
1: Yeah, not what, yeah.
2: Important point.
1: Ordinary Gants.
2: Ordinary Gants just feel awful.
1: Ordinary Gants. Yeah. Poor old Ordinary Gants.
2: So next time you have a pretty ordinary day, you can say, today's been an Ordinary Gants.
1: It's been an Ordinary Ganser.
2: Yeah. I mean, hopefully tomorrow will be extravaganza.
1: Yeah, maybe.
2: Vaganza. Today's
1: just been a Vaganza.
2: Unreasonable Vaganza. Which that term could be
1: probably... Why don't we talk about our Vaganza of a day?
2: Yeah.
1: How was your day? Oh, it was a bit of a Vaganza. Yeah, it wasn't an extravaganza. Mate. It was just a Vaganza.
2: People listening will be like, hang on a sec. This is making no sense.
1: Yeah. No, well, no, it makes lots of sense if you Vaganza. Think about it. Vaganza. Yeah. Yeah, well, you know.
2: It's like an ordinary day. It's hope for something mad to happen.
1: Well,
2: but you basically had to do...
1: that's disappointment. We don't want to include disappointment. Just your average...
2: Disappointment could be said when you didn't want chili, but you get given some anyway.
1: Oh, goodness. Yeah, well...
2: I
1: wrote a letter to the Prime Minister about that.
2: So you wrote a letter to the Prime Minister about chili?
1: Yeah.
2: What was the response?
1: Well, I'm yet to receive a response, but I keep checking my emails.
2: I think that's a pretty relevant topic.
1: Dear Mr. Albo, I went to this chicken shop, right?
2: I know you like to have a beer after work because I hear it in the promo on ABC 702 every day.
1: Oh,
2: do you like chili on your chicken?
1: I didn't hear that. But
2: okay, so what do they do?
1: On 2BL?
2: Yeah, so they do this like little
1: My radio
2: mini
1: doesn't
2: promo
1: get
2: mix.
1: 2BL, so I have to listen to Radio National, which is fine.
2: Well, they're kind of similar, but does that mean that your radio only has a right speaker, not a left one?
1: No.
2: Ooh.
1: The
2: topic.
1: Well, no, Radio National is just as ABC is.
2: Yeah, no, pretty much. I know. It is, yeah.
1: But, somebody said to me, I was at work the other day and I was talking to this chap about, I never work on Sunday afternoons. And he said, why is that? And I said, I got a radio show up at Katoomba. And he said, are you going to be the next Ben Fordham? I said, no. I wouldn't mind being the next Philip Adams, but I don't want to be the next Ben Fordham.
2: Fair enough.
1: He's bloody horrible. Well, imagine talking to Pauline Hanson every day.
2: No thanks. Goodness. Although, me. You know, I don't really want to delve into politics too much, but what I'm feeling now is that some people are starting to shift towards the ideas of...
1: Oh, it's
2: that
1: horrible.
2: Party, but I'm like, no, you need to remember, nothing's changed.
1: But
2: there.
1: They're not ideas. Okay, I've talked about this on the Friday program on Rights, Roots and Rants, which of course you can listen to from 4 p.m. till 6 p.m.
2: Yes,
1: every
2: it.
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2: Plug.
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2: Hang
1: receiver
2: on a second,
1: set.
2: I left my plug in my left
1: and,
2: too.
1: And the purple app, the Community
2: Merble.
1: Radio Plus
2: yes.
1: app. And I was talking about this the other day. She doesn't have any policies. She's just got rhetoric and outrage. And, you know, should she get into government? She's not going to be Prime Minister, of course, because she's in the upper house and you can't be Prime Minister in the upper house. But
2: Enough
1: should she get
2: agree.
1: Into government, there's just going to be a room full of people going, what now? I don't know what to do. I don't know how to run an economy.
2: Well, what will actually eventuate, if that, God forbid, happens...
1: It'd all just collapse really, really quickly.
2: Well, imagine her meeting with Mr. over in the US.
1: Oh, she already has. Thanks, Gina.
2: With that personal plane.
1: Yeah, Gina flew her over there to make
2: donated.
1: It.
2: Have a plane.
1: Oh, it's
2: I'm happy with a sausage sandwich from Bunnings.
1: Yeah, exactly.
2: No,
1: yeah,
2: plane.
1: Who needs an aircraft when they could have a sausage sandwich? Because
2: interesting
1: airplanes
2: point.
1: Do
2: Valid
1: look
2: point.
1: A little bit like sausages, but with these big triangle things on the sides.
2: Always go for the onions.
1: Why don't they make sausages with wings? That way, at the barbie, do you need another snag? Yeah, mate.
6: They'd be flying out the door.
1: There you go.
2: Boom.
1: There's your marketing. Marketing Corbett with the...
2: another M.
1: We need a butcher on this list of sponsors to...
2: I'm working on it.
1: Yeah.
2: Well, I have someone working on it.
1: Yeah, we'll go to
2: I approached one.
1: You approached,
2: then there's another one.
1: I approached a butcher once.
2: Yeah.
1: I had my tattoo gun and I said, can
2: Terry
1: I get a live pig?
2: I've already made a joke of it. Not the radio pig. We can't.
1: The radio pig. We mustn't tattoo the radio pig on air.
2: Yeah, but it would be interesting.
1: Yeah. Yeah. But, okay, I have committed myself in my own mind, to when I've next got enough money, I'm going to get a Radio Blue Mountains tattoo.
2: Yes, now we have discussed this.
1: Yeah. And it's...
2: And I said this tattoo comes with benefits.
1: I'm just trying to decide which buttock to get it tattooed on.
2: The Radio Blue Mountains splatter.
1: But the splatter logo that you're all familiar with from your...
2: The full colour.
1: Oh, definitely.
2: The blue and
1: it's got to be blue and red and white.
2: Yep.
1: Yeah, because that's the colours of the Blue Mountains.
2: It might be.
1: Is it? Why did we pick red, white and blue? Who designed the logo?
2: I just think that's a good question. But the three colours, the tricolour.
1: Yeah.
2: Kind of like the rooster.
1: Tricolour.
2: Oh, we're going back to French again.
1: Well, it's the French. The reason Eastern Suburbs are the Roosters is because the French rugby team had the...
2: Australia, red, white and blue.
7: No worries. All right.
2: Although green
1: and gold. We've got a red, white and blue flag, but we've got a green and gold. But the French football team have a picture of a le coq, as they call it.
7: The le coq, I don't
1: know. It is. L-E-C-O-Q or something. C-O-C-Q?
2: Le coq. Yeah, they have that. Le coq sportif, in fact.
1: Yeah, sportif. Yeah. And bleu de... what's it called?
2: Bleu
1: de France. Bleu de France, yeah. Yeah, French. French racing blue.
2: Very good. I'm impressed with your international knowledge.
1: Well, we've just limited it to France.
2: We've gone around a few countries. We have mentioned a few countries.
1: I don't know about the national colours of Qatar, but...
2: Qatar.
1: Yeah, Qatar. Hey, if it's Qantas, it's Qatar.
2: Interesting point. I was going to go with Qatar, but
1: yeah,
2: it's not,
1: well, a lot
2: it's
1: of
2: not
1: people,
2: Qantas.
1: Well, it's not Qantas, exactly.
2: Although I do have a funny story about someone who left a mower on the front lawn. So the idea in Australia is...
1: Or in French, a mower.
2: When you leave something on the front median strip, right, basically that's fair game for anyone.
1: Sale.
2: It's fair game. It's free. You take it because you're doing me a favour.
1: But if it's got a little piece of cardboard on it, it's got a price, it's for sale.
2: Okay. Well, we happened to find this self-propelled mower, which I thought was a great idea because mum's getting a bit old.
1: Genius.
2: I use it when I use it. I don't when I don't. Whatever, from home.
1: Oh, and we're 40 seconds.
2: 40 seconds? Okay. So I found this mower. We loaded it in the car. There was a little sticker on it and it said Cactus Motor. I thought, I wonder what a Cactus Motor is. Then I realised there was no C. It was Cactus Motor.
1: Oh.
2: So the motor was stuffed.
1: Oh.
2: So then we put that mower out. I removed the sign and then someone else took it.
1: Fantastic. I bet they rode
2: Problem
1: home
2: God.
1: Uncomfortably on it. All right. It's been great to be with you. My name's Will. This has been definitely not Will on the wireless. I've been joined by our fearless leader and vice president, Brents. And you'll be joined by marvellous Mark.
2: Marvellous marketing Mark Corbett.
8: 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Hello, this is Bronwyn Logan with Community Notice Board. The Blue Mountains Radio Players will present Four Friends and Death by Christopher St. John Sprigg, as well as Fibber Has a Stomachache from the Fibber McGee and Molly series on Sunday the 28th of June at 2:30 at the Carrington Hotel Katoomba. Admission, which includes afternoon tea, is $20. 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The Heathens Choir will present Life in Full Voice on Friday the 26th of June at 7 at Blackheath Community Hall. They will perform songs of love, hope, change and celebration. 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The Blue Mountains Historical Society at 99 Blaxland Road, Wentworth Falls, will have an open day at Torella, the historic 19th century home, on Sunday, the 28th of June from 10 to 3. Admission is $5 for adults and $2 for children, with refreshments available for $5. The research rooms will also be open for inspection. 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The Blackheath Makers Market is held on the first and fourth Saturdays of the month from 9 at the Blackheath RSL Hall on the corner of Station and Bandara Streets. There is a large variety of handcrafted items. For information, phone 0409 339 473.
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And good afternoon, and welcome to Musical Mayhem here on Radio Blue Mountains 89.1. I'm Mark Corbett. I'll be your MC for the next 2 hours as I take you through a mystery tour of some of my favourite music. Hope you're having a wonderful weekend. Big shout out to Will and to Brents for the wonderful programme. Definitely not Will on the wireless. Catch Will here on Sundays between 2 and 4 o'clock on Radio Blue Mountains. Well, what are we going to start with today? More new music, and over the next few weeks we've got more. We're going to start with a new album from Tedeschi Trucks. It's called Future Soul, and it's their sixth studio album. To date, they have the six albums and four live albums, and two of those are they played the full of Layla and other assorted love songs from Derek and the Dominoes, and they did Mad Dogs and Englishmen from Joe Cocker. And fabulous, and they do it so well. Wonderful band, a 12 times 13 piece band. It's a large ensemble to keep on the road, but they do, and they're touring constantly. Been out here a couple of times. I was lucky enough to see them a few years ago back now. But they were formed in 2010 by Susan Tedeschi and Derek Trucks, husband and wife, coming out of their own individual solo projects. Derek had his own band, and Susan, of course, Derek was also a member of the Allman Brothers for many, many years. He's regarded as one of the great guitar players of our generation, or currently. Great slide player as well. And Susan's no slouch on guitar. Great vocalist. And the band is stellar. Horns, backing vocals. Two drummers. What more can you ask for? And they both had some wonderful solo careers. I know that Susan was mentored by Buddy Guy, and of course Derek in the Allman Brothers, because his uncle Butch Trucks was in the Allman Brothers. And he was taken under the wing of the late great Dickie Betts. This particular album is somewhat of a departure, I guess. They got more writers rather than Derek and Susan. And their singer backup singer Mike Matheson. A few of the other members are in, credited with writing some songs here, and that's great because it does expand the palette of songs we've got. And we're going to start with a track called I've Got You.

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And welcome back to Desky Trucks from their brand new release called Future Soul. We just heard the track Devil Be Gone. Before that, Hero, Who Am I? And to start the bracket, I Got You. It's come out recently. It's taken a little while to get my hands on it. It was out of stock, so obviously a great seller for the band. Wonderful, wonderful music. Well worth checking out. It's just gone, it's about 28 minutes past 4 o'clock. Mark Corbett, I'm here till 6. The program's Musical Mayhem. Up next, I want to play a track from local Sydney band Dojo Cuts from their most recent release, Have I Ever? And the track we're going to hear is called Say My Name.

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works, but yeah, yeah. Yeah, I think that's always the problem. We're on a 260R, but when I first met the guy who was the president was a magistrate.

0: all you need to do.
1: Oh, you might have to find first.
0: Good. And don't give it.
1: There ain't no curse. Right. It's just
0: reality. Put them in your wallet. All right. Thanks, Ian. Take care, man. And welcome back. Just having a bit of discussion with the president. Warren Haynes, from his album Million Voices Whisper, and we heard the track From Here On Out. Before that, DeWolf from their album Muscle Shoals, we heard Out On The Town. Lucky Dolly before that, from his most recent release, A World Worth Fighting For, Get Out Of Your Ears Way. Hope I played that one. And to start the bracket, Dojo Cuts from their most recent release, Never Have I Ever. And we heard the track Say My Name. Well, it's about 11 and a half minutes to 5 o'clock. Mark Albert here with you, the program's Musical Mayhem. Now I want to play a track from Mimi Fox. It's called One for Wes. And we're going to hear, I keep forgetting, my brain's not in gear today, Pack of Lies.

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And welcome back. Pat Martino from his album Live at Yoshi's, we heard the track Blue in Green. Before that, Burkana. It's the only album they made that I know of, and it's the self-titled album. We heard the track Looking Through. Start the bracket, Mimi Fox. From her album One for Wes, Pack of Lies was the track. Well, it's about 10 minutes past five. Mark Corbett here with you. I'm Metal Six. Up next, I want to play a track from the second solo release from guitarist Jimmy Herring. It's called Subject to Change Without Notice. He was, I believe, making a third album, which would have been out, I presume, sometime this year, but unfortunately he's out fighting throat cancer, and hopefully he'll get better and get back on the scene and rejoin his main band, Widespread Panic. We're going to hear a track called Kaleidoscope Carousel.

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Welcome back. The album's called Chapter One by the Elba Triangle. Who's the Elba Triangle? Three great guitar players, Tom Quayle, Alessandro, Benvenuti, and Marco Sofogli. Come out in 2017. I wish they'd do some more, some just wonderful playing on that. The band is stellar as well. Before that, Scott Henderson from his album Carnival. It's his most recent release. We heard the track Haunted Ballroom. And to start the bracket, Jimmy Herring from his album Subject to Change Without Notice. Kaleidoscope Carousel was the track. Well, it's about 27 and a half minutes to 6 o'clock. Mark Albert here with you. Park Street Social are here at 6. And we'll take you through to 8 o'clock. Up next, I want to play a track from David Gilmour, the Pink Floyd guitarist. One time Pink Floyd, I think. Obviously they're no more. It's called the Luck and Strange Concerts Alive, double live album, double live CD. And we're going to hear a track from what I guess is really the last Pink Floyd album, Division Bell. It's called High Hopes.

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And welcome back. HFMC Hasse Froberg's musical companion. We heard the track Once in a Lifetime, and it's from their album Eternal Snapshots. Before that, David Gilmour from the Luck and Strange Concerts. We heard High Hopes. Got one track left for today. Before I go, I'd like to thank all our wonderful sponsors. We appreciate their continuing support. Keeps us on air, and we're so very grateful. Last track for today is from the Flower Kings, and has Hasse Froberg on here singing. He's been a member for many, many years, and this is their most recent release. It's called Love. It's been out a couple of years now, or 1 year, and we're going to hear the track Considerations. Please join me again next Sunday for more Musical Mayhem from 4 o'clock. We can do this all again. Have a great week. Take care.

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Yeah, very good evening to you. 6:05 on this dreary, dreary Sunday evening in Katoomba Town. You're tuning into the Park Street Social. 120 minutes, or just about, of the finest house music. You got myself, Dins, taking you through till around about 8 p.m. this evening. We don't have any Kevlar, though. He has his monthly night off this evening. Third weekend in every

So we'll kick off a little bit more deep housey vibe this evening. We're going to ramp it up probably about 20 past 6 or so, then go a little bit down a rabbit hole around about 7 p.m. It's going to be a bit of a mission tonight. Take you on a journey. Kicking off with this one, new release by N2N and Baby Weight. This is a track entitled Secret Garden featuring Modern Lover. Coming out on the hilarious named Box of Cats label.

Sounds a legit trip. Track entitled Again, coming out on the Heisenberg record label. New release coming out in June this year.

sounds of a Gentleman DJ. Coming out on the Gentleman record label, this is Listen to Sade. Deep Hope on the remix. Come out in 2024. Still nice, slow, deep vibes going on. I'll be taking up a gear or two in the next 5 or 10 minutes or so. But hope you're enjoying the smooth tunes at the moment. This is the Park Street Social on Radio Blue Mountains 89.1 FM. I'm Dins. I'll be taking you this till 8 o'clock this evening.

Yeah, stepping up one more gear. This is the sounds of Danny Serrano. Miami on the extended edit. This is Key Disa Papa. Coming out on Stereo Productions, April this year. And check this one out. This is a funky little number, this one. Enrico BSJ. This is Mood Jacking Swing, going out to all you football fans out there. Go Australia, go England. We are through to the next round. It's all getting very exciting, isn't it?

Yeah, what a viber. Enrico BSJ. Mood Jack in swing.

I'm a party rocker. It just made sense. All my friends were going to get jobs. I was like, yo, I just want to DJ. I was like, yo, I can make a career out of this. I'm a party rocker.

Yeah, those sounds of KPD. Party Rocket. And his new one coming out from PM and Kassim. This is Yamon.

Yeah, and coming out with the anthem of the week, this is a track by Spader. Coming out on in May 2026 on Ultimo Paradiso Records. This is a track entitled Stay Awake. Park Street Social's anthem of the week. This is a belter. Always a sucker for piano.

Sounds of Spader. Stay awake. Okay, a couple more house tracks and then we're going to go down the rabbit hole. Around about 6:45 on this dreary Sunday evening in Katoomba Town. 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

Ponte a bailar y pom da culo, pom da culo.

Yeah, nice little deep house tribal style coming out from Cuba. This is a track entitled K-Span, coming out on the Marvelous Safari Music record label.

Yeah, last track there, that was Fraser and On the Run. Nice little Jacking House number, that one. Okie dokie, coming up to 5 to 7, we're going to go down the rabbit hole for a little bit. Kev's not here, so yeah, I'm going to go a little bit weird on you. Hope you enjoy it though, there's going to be some cracking tunes coming through, including the new one by Sasha and Frankie Wah, that's going to come up in about 20 minutes or so. This is the sounds of Daniel Meister with a track entitled Defined Soul, coming out on the Micronica record label. Expect some deep house, deep rhythms for the next 20 minutes, half an hour or so.

belter. Sounds of George from Romania. This is their track entitled Vimos. Coming out on the wonderful 8-bit record label.

And coming in, the sounds of Julian Millen. Not too sure who the master of this record was, but I don't think he's done a very good job. This is Funky Buster.

Yeah, last track there, Solly with the Pink Panther. Double X on the edit. Moving on to this one, another deeper housey, spacey little number. This is Red Space and DJ Mios. TF Stone on the remix. This is Empire V. Coming out on Movement Recordings.

And coming up next, only downloaded a couple of weeks ago, this is the sounds of Sasha and Frankie Wild. This is a new release. This is a track entitled Get On My Level. This is coming up next. Just a little bit about Sasha, real name Alexander Coe. He really did get the Raven House music scene started. Kicked off, really, I think, DJed and a residency at Shelley's. That was down in Stoke, if I remember, back in the late 80s, early 90s. Kev will probably be able to correct me on that if I'm wrong. But then hosted an absolutely sensational 3 or 4 year residency at a wonderful club in Mansfield in the UK called Renaissance. Teamed up with John Digweed and somebody I used to know, somebody who lived down the corner from me when I was growing up, Ian Ellis, aka under his DJ name Ian Ossia. Those three teamed up and did the residency at Renaissance, and from all accounts it was an absolutely belting evening every Saturday night. Anyway, this is a new release from Sasha and Frankie Wah. It's in track entitled Get On My Level.

0: Yeah, last track there, new release by Sasha and Frankie Wah, that was Get On My Level. Coming out on The Last Night On Earth record label. Moving on to these guys, Steve Buck, and also a duo which has been catching my attention for the past year or so. This is the Porn Bugs. Mihai Popoviciu on the remix. This is their track entitled On The Swing. Coming out on Bondage Music record label. Okay, I've gone down the rabbit hole a little bit too much. Probably far enough, at least. So I'm going to ramp it up for the last 25 minutes, or 35 minutes, shall we say. I can't even count, of the show. Expect a bit more funkiness from me. You're tuned in to Park Street Social, Radio Blue Mountains, 89.1 FM.
1: This is a new life, a new way.

And we're back in the room. Pure funkiness for the next half hour. Kicking off with this one, Mukko meets this track entitled Buzzed Out. Going out to that wonderful person who sent us a very beautiful and very kind message through the radio station round about this time last week, about 26 minutes past 7. You didn't leave your name, but that doesn't matter. This is going out to you. Mirko and Meeks, Buzzed Out.

Yeah, that was Sam and Mirko and Meek's track called Buzzed Out, going out to the person who texted it in this time last week. Left us a very, very kind message on the iPad at the radio station. Moving on to this one. This is an absolute belter. There's something in house music. If there's a great tune and it doesn't need fixing, well, why fix it? But I'll tell you what, it didn't need fixing. But they did a very good job on the remix. Leeds local Hot Since 82 has done an amazing remix of Kings of Tomorrow and Fall For You featuring April Morgan. Check this one out. This is a belter.

revolution will be televised. Because I'm watching it right now on MSNBC, CNN, ABC, and FUCK. No rights in sights, just red hats, green jackets, blue moons, and politicians turn yellow. First they came for the blacks and the reds, now the browns, collected up like trash in the streets of not in my city, USA. The revolution will be televised, televised, televised, televised, televised, televised, televised, televised, televised, televised. The revolution will be televised.

track from one of the heavy house hitters, a Mr. Mark Knight, and also Roland Clark on the vocals. This is a track entitled Televice. Obviously a rip-off of Gil Scott-Heron, but we don't care about that, do we?

0: force has turned into reaction on the streets in limited localized cases. Robert's on the line now live. Hey, Robert, what have you seen?
1: The revolution will be televised.

collected up like trash in the streets of Not In My City, USA. The revolution will be televised, televised, televised, televised, televised, televised, televised, televised, televised, televised. The revolution will be televised.

An absolute classic coming in. Sydney's own Mommy Black. Came out in 2023 on the Soul Love record label. This is Trying to Understand. Funky little number.

And how about this one? Sounds of Who. This is Dragontel Music in Me. Revival House Project.

Yeah, that's it, the jackpot. Sounds of Who and the Revival House Project. Music in Me. And Revival House Project back to back. This is going out to my main man Kevlar. This is one of his favourite tunes. Jules Holland on the piano.

the awesome sounds of Jules Holland and the Geo Gospel Choir. Brighter days. And I'll finish off on this one. This sounds of Zach and Feel Better.

Thank you very much for tuning in for this session. Left on the good vibe. Hope you get some good vibes next week. Hope you have a great week ahead, everyone. Thank you for tuning in. Next up is Stranger Than Fiction. Kirby and Johnny kicking off at 8 p.m. But we'll leave you to this one. Sounds of Zach, Feel Better.

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How you doing, everybody? This is Dave Rentz welcoming you to the Hit Parade of Yesterday, a program of the music from the 1920s and 30s. We're here every week at this time and present a variety of personalities and orchestras from that period, mostly from the U.S., but quite a few from the U.K. as well. Let's start off with a few of the prominent ladies that featured in music in the 1930s. We'll begin with Mildred Bailey.

mission. Why, there's no show, it's only intermission. 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

95th station. 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That's how I got like this. I got a cousin in Milwaukee. She's got a voice so squawky. And though she's tall and kind of gawky, oh, how she gets her men. Her singing is an operatic. It's got lots of static, but makes your heart get acrobatic. Oh, 9 times out of 10. When she sings hot, you can't be solemn. She sends the shivers up and down your spinal column. 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That baby is hot stuff. So if you like the way I sing songs, if you think that I'm a wow, you can thank that funky cousin from Milwaukee.

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When she sings blue, the maid shot bottom. 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So if you like the way I sing songs, if you think that I'm a wow.

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We just heard the voice of Alice Faye in 1933. She was the good-looking star of several films, married to Phil Harris as well. And before that, Lita Roberti, who was also in a number of films in the early 1930s, late 1920s. She sang I've Got a Cousin in Milwaukee. And then we heard from Ella Logan in 1935 with Lost My Man, and opening up the show, For Sentimental Reasons, the wonderful Mildred Bailey in 1936. And you're listening to the Hit Parade of Yesterday.

I kiss the blues goodbye, cause my mama's in town. I feel so doggone good, I better knock on wood. My mama's in town, yes sir. Now all the kissing that I've been missing, you can bet that I'm gonna get. And here's the reason why I kiss the blues goodbye, cause my mama's in town. I'm screaming that my mama's in town,

some very good transfers there from the late 1920s. That was I'm Gonna Meet My Sweetie Now, Jean Golquette and his orchestra. Jean was a Frenchman who moved to the U.S. in 1911 and then around 1924 bought the Greystone Ballroom because he had a feeling that hot music was coming. And he was right. He had a big success with that ballroom. And in his orchestra, he had Bix Beiderbecke, Frankie Trumbauer, Joe Venuti, Danny Polo, and others. And that recording was from 1927. And before that, the man with the top hat, Ted Lewis, and his band in 1926 with My Mama's in Town. And Ted started performing in 1910 and went right on through for the next 60 years. I remember seeing him on television from time to time when I was a boy. His hi-hat was his trademark, and that was from 1926. And we led off that set with Ace Brigode and his 14 Virginians. And Ace played the violin, clarinet, and a few other instruments, and got work from at least that period, 1925, right through to the 1950s. So there's a bit of history about some of these interesting old orchestras. But let's continue with the music.

fat and funny. Her shoulders lean just where her lap begins, but she's got money that covers up a multitude of sins. Got a wedding ring

No doubt if you listen to this program, you know who that orchestra was, because they opened the program and closed the program. Guy Lombardo and the Royal Canadians. They were from London, Ontario, Canada, and came south to the U.S. in 1927, and they remained there right through the 70s, playing at hotels in mostly in New York City. Their early days were strongly influenced by the jazz era, but they settled on the Swedish music this side of heaven. And many, if not most of the vocals were by Carmen Lombardo, one of the brothers of Guy Lombardo, the leader. And Carmen was a songwriter as well. Anyways, before that we heard the Coon Sanders Orchestra with Got a Great Big Date with a Little Bitty Girl. That was Joe Sanders played the piano and Carlton Coon was the drummer, and that was recorded in 1929, and Joe Sanders belted out the vocal. And opening up that set, My Strongest Weakness Is You, the Ipana Troubadours, which was a Sam Lannon group. Sam made about 2,000 recordings under various names. Smith Ballou was the singer on this one, from about 1929. The orchestra included people like Artie Schutt, Babe Brusson, Tommy Dorsey, and Leo McConnell. Let's listen to a group that only made 6 recordings. So I think he deserves a little bit of airtime here. It's a group led by a fellow named Slats Randall.

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Yes, you got that thing, that certain thing. You've got that charm, that subtle charm, that makes young farmers desert the farm, 'cause you got that thing, that certain thing.

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You've got those waves, those taking waves that make me rush off to Cartier's for a wedding ring.

a jazzy tune from Fred Waring's Pennsylvanians in 1925. That band became more of a society orchestra, performing in fancy hotels and holiday places in the mountains outside of New York. And he had a TV program that went into the 1950s. Before that, we heard You've Got That Thing, Leo Reisman and his society music from 1929. Frank Luther did the singing. Leo played the violin and had very good musicians in his orchestra, including one Eddie Duchin, who played the piano and went on to form his own orchestra. Leo had music that you could hear in hotels in New York probably every night. And leading off that set, I'm a Ding Dong Daddy from Dumas, Slats Randall and his orchestra. He only made 6 recordings. That's a pity, because they're pretty good. The only known member of the orchestra was Joe Roberts, who played banjo, and Slats is believed to have been the vocalist. He must have done something to someone, and they told him to get lost. He only made 6 recordings.

Turn on the heat. Horace Heighton is Californians, and 1929. It was from the movie Sunny Side Up from that same year, and you can see it in its entirety on YouTube. Just search for Sunny Side Up. The words, music, and dialogue in the movie was from De Silva, Brown, and Henderson, the famous songwriting trio, and you'll see just how many famous tunes came out of that movie. I won't tell you how many times I've seen it. Before that, Singing in the Rain, The Rollickers, a Fred Rich orchestra from 1929, featuring the Dorsey brothers and many others. And we let off that set with My Blue Heaven, Don Voorhees and his orchestra in 1927, Louis James doing the singing, and Miff Mole had that trombone solo. Well, we started out with some girls. Let's finish up with some girls.

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Helen Kane, the Boop Boop Badoop girl from 1930. She rose to fame in the mid to late 1920s, and her star fell into the ocean just about as quick as that in the early to mid 1930s. She was involved in a lawsuit because there were a lot of imitators, and she felt that they ruined her career, but she lost the case, but made a few records and was on the radio and was very popular, as were the other gals that imitated her, Catherine Wright, Mae Kestel, and Annette Hanshaw. Well, that's it for the Hit Parade of yesterday for today. I hope there was something there for you, and if you enjoyed the music, you'll come around next week for more of the same. So till we meet again, Dave Rentz wishing you good luck. And goodbye from Corinne.

0: the time can...
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Hey, hey, hey, and the biggest aloha, aloha, aloha. Mwah, mwah. A kiss on both cheeks, a flower lei to put around your neck. Come right on in, because once again, you have found yourself in what I hope is your favorite radio program on your favorite community radio station. We are the Tiki Lounge Remix, and we, in fact, are the home of creative Sonic Exotica. My name is Seth Jordan. I'm your host, the DJ, and the proprietor of this musical establishment. And every week, I bring you the very latest sounds from the global world music scene, digital beats, contemporary jazz, bit of dub around those edges, and I hope you can stick around and enjoy the sounds. In the first hour of this edition, we've got the current number one world music album from Mali by way of France. We've got a big international hit getting a dance floor remix treatment, and an all-star lineup creating a new ode to the strong but still fragile Amazon environment over in South America. Plus, we've got a classic 1980s UK band from Bristol resurfacing. We hear a Tex-Mex spiritual quest and a German-Kenya collaboration from East Africa. So do hang around. I think you're going to enjoy the sounds coming your way in this edition of the Tiki Lounge Remix. And to kick things off, we are going to go to that album that's topping the charts all around the planet at the moment. It comes from the great Malian diva Fatoumata Jawara, who's based in France these years. She's got a new album out called Massa, and this is the title track. It's out on the No Format label. Fatoumata Jawara from Mali, doing it up well here in the Tiki Lounge Remix.

Yeah, that's a track that stirs it up good and proper, doesn't it? That's a big hit out on the dance floors all across Europe and indeed around the world at the moment. That's the sound of a group from Spain called Los Humitas. And humitas is a traditional South American dish dating back to pre-Incan times, consisting of fresh ground-up corn mixed with spices wrapped in fresh corn husks and steamed or boiled. That's the name of the group, Los Humitas. And they've been remixed there by Spanish DJ Mr. Kiko Navarro. That's his Latin jam remix of a track which has been an enormous hit, first of all, from Bad Bunny. You might have seen his big performance at the Gridiron Super Bowl in the U.S., name-checking all the South American and Central American countries and really making a big, big impression. And that's his song called Baila Inoblidable, which translates as the unforgettable dance. And the background of that remix is that the idea was born after Kiko Navarro watched Bad Bunny, translates as the unforgettable dance. And the background of that remix is that the idea was born after Kiko Navarro watched Bad

0: popular track, and the connection felt quite instant. By coincidence, that very day, Los Humanes' leader, a fellow by the name of Paco Colombas, called Kiko to discuss another totally different project, but instead Kiko proposed re-recording this track from scratch and transforming it into a Latin house version made specifically for the clubs. Paco loved the idea, and the band quickly went into the studio, recorded live brass sections, acoustic bass, percussion, piano, and the powerful vocals of Miss Judith Collazo that you just heard there. And as I said, it's getting airplay all around the world in dance clubs right now. Mallorca's Los Humitas, the Kiko Navarro Latin Jam remix there of that track, Baila Inoblidable, Unforgettable Dance. Good stuff. Well, another special track that's doing the rounds all around the world at the moment comes from our friends at the Playing for Change organization. You probably see some of their videos pop up online really quite often. All-star studded cover versions of songs that mostly we all know, with a number of musicians that we all know, plus new discoveries from all around the world. They kind of play somebody a track, they add their own instrument or vocals to it, hand it on to the next musician somewhere else in the world, they listen to what everybody else has done, add their part. That's the way Playing for Change makes their wonderful videos. And there's a brand new one out, which stars quite an all-star cast of Latin American and European-based musicians, led by the great Manu Chao from both France and Spain. The track is called Encantesur, which means to happen, subtitled Mamazonia, and it's an ode to the environment of the Amazon region of South America, which of course is an incredibly environmentally diverse place, very, very strong, huge, and unique in the world, but still a fragile environment that is under quite a bit of pressure from the demand for its resources and the development all around its edges. So this track is in support of maintaining the environmental uniqueness of the Amazon region. So let's have a listen to it. Once again, this is Playing for Change featuring Manu Chao and an all-star cast. And you'll have to check out the video for this. I'll be posting it up on the Tiki Lounge Remix's own Facebook page. But for now, enjoy the sounds of Playing for Change, Acantasur, Mamazonia, right here in the Tiki Lounge Remix.
1: Mama, Mama,
2: Mama, no.

Yeah, and that's track called Spirit Healer. It comes from a fellow who works under the name of Swaylo, S-W-A-Y-L-O, Swaylo. His real name is Noah Kessler. He's from the U.S. He has deep roots in the Texas music scene, having formerly worked there as a talent buyer in Austin, Texas, and his roots reach across to New Mexico, down south to Mexico itself, and South Africa. And in recent years, he's had an experimental sound event that he puts on called Swaylo Nights. And that's his latest track out, Spirit Healer. It's out on the Resueno label from Guatemala, is where they're based. Good track, and you're hearing it right here in the Tiki Lounge remix. Well, depending on your age, you might remember a group from Bristol in England that came out in the late 1980s and early 90s called Massive Attack. Of course, they had some big, big hits out there like Unfinished Symphony and Teardrop, big, big international hits. Well, we haven't heard from them for quite some time, but they got a brand new single out. It's called Angel, and it features the vocals of Miss Eve Dubraid, and it's all put together by Mexican DJ Torma in Dub. And here's what it sounds like. Massive Attack, Angel, featuring Eve Dubraid on vocals, production by Mexico's Torma in Dub, right here in the lounge.

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To a wonder and honor, joggy wonder and honor. To a wonder, I wonder at a goy. Kagin and a cabir, not mad at it. Not mad at it.

And that's quite a brilliant track from a very unusual group. And they, in fact, are called Odd Okodo. I'll spell that for you. Odd is simply O-double-D, and then O-K-O-double-D-O, Odd Okodo. It's a duo consisting of German electronic experimental drummer Sven Kasirek, that's K-A-C-I-R-E-K, Sven Kasirek, and singer-songwriter and instrument maker Olith Rategó, R-A-T-E-G-O. And on this new album from them called Palagoma, they've teamed up with the 83-year-old Kenyan singer Ogoya Nengo. And her name is spelled O-G-O-Y-A, Ogoya, and then N-E-N-G-O, Ogoya Nengo. And she has quite an amazing voice for an 83-year-old. These artists have collaborated before in various guises. German-born Kasirek co-produced and recorded Nengo's 2014 debut album called Rangala, while Rategó and Kasirek formed the duo Odd Okodo back in 2018. But this combines all three of their talents together for the first time in recording. Quite an unusual and brilliant album to my ear. Let's hear another track from it. This is a longer one called G. Kieri. From Kenya and Germany, Odd Okodo and Ogoya Nengo from the album Palagoma, P-A-L-A-G-O-M-A, on the label called From Cool Waters. Odd Okodo and Ogoya, here in the Tiki Lounge Remix.

Magonyo, the only woman I want to give a palan. Pin my sunny, a quenello monji, a woman of Waliodi. Then when I'm at Mingale, then when I'm at Medaco, Pin Kairat, Pin in a rat, Pin always a cobble.

on a track called Rain or Snow Dub. That is LA-based producer DJ known as Roommate. His real name is Justin McCauley, but he plays out as Roommate. And it comes from a new album from him called Decades in Dub on his very own label called Avocadio. Avocado and audio put together, you get Avocadio. Go figure that. And that is just about all the time we've got for this first hour of the Tiki Lounge Remix. Do hope you and your own favorite community radio station are sticking around for the second hour. Got plenty more good sounds for you, a bit more dub, a lot of funky jazz coming your way in that second hour. Hope you can be part of it. And, of course, the Tiki Lounge Remix is produced in the studios of 2BBFM in Bellingen, New South Wales. 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Leave you with just a little bit more from Roommate. This one's called A Mad Ting. Not a mad thing, a mad ting.

Love takes you through the world, you know. People say money, but it's still love. Love and respect. When you love, you respect. You share, you know. You be kind to each other, you know. That's love.

Oh yeah, on a track called Brothers Strut. That is J&B King, Bill and Jesse King, father and son, from Toronto in Canada. And Jesse is better known as Dub Maddox, is the title he works under. His dad's been a veteran jazz pianist in Canada for many, many years, and sometimes they team up and do things together, like on that track, J&B King, title track from their new album called Brother Strut, on Dub Maddox's own self-name label. And they're starting us off for this second hour of the Tiki Lounge Remix, where besides the funky stuff from Canada, we've also got lots of other funky stuff from France, the UK, and the USA this hour as well. And I'm going to tease you a little bit with some of the debut sax sound from the son of one of jazz's strongest ever saxophonists. He's passed away now, but his son is carrying on his father's tradition. That's coming up in a bit here in the program. So stick around. I think you're going to enjoy the sounds. Let's go back to this new album, though, from J&B King. Jesse, a.k.a. Dub Maddox, played drums as a child, studied guitar and piano, and played bass in his high school orchestra. And these days, he's one of the most celebrated reggae and dub artists in the world, with a career spanning over two decades, 9 Juno Awards, those are the Grammys, or the Arias, if you will, over in Canada, and nominations aplenty, and a global audience built entirely on just the strength of his music, mostly online. He burst onto the scene with his debut album called Champion Sound Clash back in 2004, so he's been going for over 20 years, and he's since established himself as one of the top reggae producers, with 6 chart-topping releases in a row, and best album honors from Germany, France, Portugal, and Italy. Papa Bill, well, as I said, he's a well-known jazz pianist based in Toronto, traveling all around Canada and indeed the world. He puts out lots of good music with his own group. But here's father and son together once again on this track called Conga Conga from the album Brothers Strut, J&B King from Canada,

Yeah, it's a track called Ethiopica, not Ethiopia, Ethiopica. And that is by French group called Big Joanna. There's nobody named Joanna in the group, but that's the name they use. And that comes from their brand new self-titled album out on the Moala label. That's M-A-A-U-L-A, Moala. And Big Joanna are pretty good to my ear. They combine together some rock, Ethio jazz, like you just heard, the spirit of the New Orleans second line bands, and Caribbean rhythms as well. They mix it all up. They're from the city of Angers in France, and I quite like them. Here's another track from them. This one's called Uncle Shep, from France, Big Joanna, right here in the Tiki Lounge.

And that's the big, big saxophone sound of Mr. Tomoki Sanders. And his first name is spelled T-O-M-O-K-I, Tomoki Sanders. He indeed is the son of the great and late saxophone master Pharoah Sanders, who of course played with both John and Alice Coltrane and matured into really one of the finest players himself over the years. He passed away, of course, back in 2022 at the age of 81, Pharoah Sanders. And Tomoki is certainly taking up the chalice and plays in not a dissimilar mode to his father. He's still only in his early 30s. That's a track called The Third Eye, and his debut album will be coming out later this year, and we really look forward to that. That track was recorded at last year's Le Guess Who Festival in Utrecht in the Netherlands, Holland, one of the most musically adventurous festivals happening these days. I believe that was in November last year. So we really look forward to this debut album from Tomoki Sanders, following in his father's footsteps, and obviously has inherited some great, great talent from him as well. And remember, you heard him first right here in the Tiki Lounge Remix. Well, I want to cross over now to yet another veteran American saxophonist, Mr. Gary Bartz, who's now 85 years old. He was just out here in Australia last year for the Melbourne International Jazz Festival, and while I didn't get to catch him, I heard excellent things about his continued strength and playing abilities. He's just put out an album with the English group called Your Brother's Keeper. I played you a track from this a month or so ago, and now the full album has come out. It's called Where Rivers Meet. It's out on the Brownswood label, and I wanted to play you a couple tracks from it. It's great to hear Gary Bartz still playing at this level. He previously had a long, illustrious career, played with Miles Davis amongst many, many others, and it's good to hear him playing so strong. Let's hear two tracks here from this new album, which once again is called Where Rivers Meet. This first one's called Ground Loop. The UK band Your Brother's Keeper and Gary with special guest Gary Bartz on the sax, right here in the Tiki Lounge.

a beautiful track called Mantra. And once again, that comes from the brand new album out from the group Your Brother's Keeper, featuring 85-year-old Gary Bartz on the saxophone, from the album Where Rivers Meet, out on the Brownswood label. Good, good stuff. Great to hear Gary playing so strong still. Well, we've got time for one more old Miles colleague, a fellow named Jason Miles. He played with Miles for a time period. He's a jazz keyboardist, composer, and record producer. And throughout his career, he worked not only with Miles, but also bassist Marcus Miller and singer Luther Vandross, as well as maintaining a very successful solo career. He's got a new album out himself called Kind of New, not Kind of Blue, Kind of New. I played you a track from this the other week. Wanted to follow up with it because it's pretty good. This one's called Faction of Cool. Jason Miles on the keyboard and production right here in the Tiki Lounge.

And over another track from Jason Miles from his new album, Kind of New. In very much a Miles Davis sort of mood, isn't it? This one's called Close to the Action. And that's all the time we've got for this edition of the Tiki Lounge Remix. I really hope you enjoyed what you heard, and I hope you can come back next week and hear some more. The Tiki Lounge Remix, of course, is produced in the studios of 2BBFM in Bellingen, New South Wales. That's on Gumbangir country. And it's heard on over 65 community stations all around this big old land, like the incredible one that you're listening to right now. Thanks to those stations. 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And my weekly reminder to you that if you'd like more information about anything at all that you've heard on this week's program, I do post up that full playlist each week on the program's own Facebook page. 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My name is Seth Jordan. I'm closing up the Tiki Lounge for yet another week, and I do hope you can come back and join me again next time on your own ultra-fabulous community station. Until then, adios, amigos. Cha-cha for now. Leaving you with Jason Miles, Close to the Action, from the album Kind of New. See you next time. Bye-bye for now.

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9: 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Today, we will hear from the Empty Heads, who are an Aussie pop-punk garage rock band with relatable suburban themes and wider world narratives. Let's get into it.

0: 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You are listening to Live from Studio 3 across Australia on the Community Radio Network. We in the studio acknowledge that we are recording on Kaurna land. You just heard Generation Failure by tonight's guests, The Empty Heads. Wow, guys. So, I thought just introduce yourselves and what instrument you're playing.
1: Yeah, I'm Jorts. I sing and play lead guitar and a little bit of rhythm, a little bit of lead and both.
2: My name is Jack and I'm the drummer of the band.
3: I play guitar.
4: My name's Harry and I play bass.
0: All right, good to know. So, you guys are a pop punk band, for those who don't know. And I know that you are heavily inspired by Green Day, but... what about Green Day inspires your work? And what are the other, like, 90s, 2000s pop-punk artists that have influenced the music?
1: Honestly, it's weird, because when we first formed the band, I was not a fan of Green Day by any means. I think it started when we covered Holiday at that school performance.
3: It is very difficult to imagine you as not a fan of Green Day these days.
1: Yeah, no, it started off, I knew maybe Holiday, East Jesus Nowhere, and that was about it. And we did that first school performance back, like, way before the band started, before we even had an Instagram.
3: 2023?
1: November, roundabout. Jeez. Yeah, and then we came up to that first gig. We needed a cover. I was like, let's play East Jesus Nowhere. Absolutely botched it. From there, I just kind of listened to it more and more. I think, yeah, our early influences were a lot of, like, chats, a lot of, like, local bands at the time as well. It was just a lot of garage punk. Like,
3: yeah,
1: Oranges.
3: Shout out Violet Harlot in particular, I think, was a really big influence in those early days for some of her earlier work.
1: Especially Frozen Drinks, yeah.
3: Yeah,
1: and
3: definitely.
1: Then, yeah, as we sort of went more towards, like, we need to find a sound that's just more mature, more we can just talk about, you know, all the stuff that's going on in the world. I kind of turned to Green Day albums like American Idiot, 21st Century Breakdown, where I was just like, wow. You know, these guys are able to talk about it in such, like, a way with narratives and stories. And I really want to try that with my own stuff. So that's where Generation Failure pretty much came from.
0: That's actually really, like, a longer story than I expected.
3: I was going to say, Jack could probably chime in as well for some influence as well. I know Blink-182 gets brought up in band practice.
4: He's
3: quite
4: literally
3: a bit.
4: Wearing a Blink-182 shirt.
2: I'm definitely not wearing a Blink-182 t-shirt right now. But yeah, no, we take a lot of influences from all sorts of pop-punk bands and garage rock and punk rock bands and take their little elements and we make them our own. We want to share our own sound with the world.
0: Definitely. And you guys are definitely doing that. Are there any other influences that aren't kind of the pop punk or garage rock? Like something that you would be kind of confusing to someone who had just heard Generation Failure maybe?
3: For anyone who's ever looked at my Spotify, the thought of me in a pop punk band would probably be one of the last things they would imagine. Going into this band, I was very metal influenced. I listened to a lot, and you know, it was a very difficult challenge trying to work out, okay, I have all this stuff I've written in the style I want to write. How do I translate this for something that's a bit more accessible to the other band members? But what I've ended up is like with a style I really enjoy playing, because I've taken the elements of metal music and, you know, specifically progressive metal, and I've adapted them, you know, as well as I could into pop punk. And I've ended up at a very, very happy medium.
0: Well, that is good. yeah, we've got a ton more of your songs upcoming. I just have one more question before I leave you to the music, and that is, which movie would you have wanted the Empty Heads to have a featured song on?
4: Oh.
2: Good question, by the way. Very good question.
0: Thank
4: Nosferatu.
0: You.
4: Nosferatu.
1: Yeah, I need a Nosferatu to ad-lib the entirety of Frozen Drinks during the original movie, I reckon. Who cares
3: yeah.
1: all silent?
3: Yeah, yeah. I'm thinking of Razorhead.
0: You know. Oh, of course.
3: I take a lot of inspiration from David Lynch, of course. No, if we'll be serious, it's gonna be some like 2000s kind of shitty comedy.
1: Oh yeah, you think
3: Dude,
1: like
3: Where's My Car?
1: Dude,
3: style.
1: Where's My Car? Harold
0: yep,
1: and Kumar.
0: Yep.
1: A little bit too early, but like maybe some like Bill and Ted-esque kind of movie as well.
2: I think it would be a dream come true to have a song on a Scooby-Doo episode.
1: Oh, that's yes,
3: Scooby-Doo 100%.
1: If we can, like, I don't know if anyone's listening out there, but if we can get Once Not Twice onto a Scooby-Doo episode.
3: Or Simple Plan 2.
2: Them empty heads on Instagram. Hit us up in our DMs.
1: Yeah, follow our Instagram.
5: If Scooby-Doo is out there listening, please.
1: Mr. Doo.
3: The dog himself.
2: Alrighty.
0: Yeah. Get back into the music, guys. Do you want to introduce the song?
1: This song is Once Not Twice.

0: 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This is live from Studio 3, and you've just been listening to The Empty Heads.
1: Before you start, we would like to formally apologize for the technical difficulties. A microphone got kicked.
0: Oh, I see.
2: So if you heard high-pitched wailing, that wasn't my voice, that was the microphone.
0: Sure.
1: It was Harry's vocals.
3: Harry's vocals. I got a little bit scared.
0: Yeah, it's okay. We all get like that. The songs you just heard performed were Warning Signs, Bin Day, Throwing Salmon, and Once Not Twice.
1: In reverse order.
0: In reverse order, yes, thank you. Throwing Salmon. Why? Why do you hate them?
2: I don't hate salmon.
1: No.
2: There is some intricate band lore here.
1: There's a song suggestion from our friend Martin, to put a fairly long story short. I can list off fish I do hate. The angle of fish, I absolutely despise. I don't like cod. Minnows, I think minnows are a weird fish. It sounds like it should be a bird.
3: Isn't a sunfish like the biggest waste of space in the ocean?
1: Oh, you're so right about sunfish.
3: I mean, they're cute, but like, you know.
2: I hate bass.
0: Funny.
2: See, it's funny because I hate Harry, our bassist. I hate him so much.
0: Jack, do you have a least favorite fish?
4: Do I have a least favorite fish? Oh. You know, I think
3: like
4: we
3: to
4: should
3: eat or to look
4: I
3: at.
4: Think we should spread love in our oceans, not
0: what's,
4: hate.
0: Now
1: okay,
0: this
1: what's
0: I
1: your
0: agree
1: favorite
0: with.
1: Fish then?
4: And my favorite fish, look, I gotta give it to the blobfish.
0: Yeah. Oh, of course,
4: putting about,
1: real one.
4: He's just putting about minding his business. Love that guy.
1: No one's got my back. Blobfish has my back.
0: Exactly. The blobfish is really a real one. I have recently remembered that I saw a play about blobfish when I was maybe 6.
4: No.
0: So they have entered back into my consciousness, so I can very much understand the blobfish love. But I also love salmon, eating salmon.
3: We love throwing
1: it.
3: Salmon.
0: Yeah,
1: we
0: you guys
1: love
0: are throwing,
1: throwing
0: it.
1: Salmon. The song and the activity.
0: I mean, it seems like a esoteric one. Might
2: yeah.
0: as well. What other questions do I have for you? Okay, well, you guys celebrated your 2-year anniversary birthday.
1: It's an anniversary. We're in like a big group marriage.
2: Yeah.
0: Well, yeah. Okay, so your 2-year anniversary. Let us all know. What is either something you want to announce that you're doing or just something that you really want to do this year?
2: Well, I mean, you guys, if you guys follow our Instagram, you probably saw our little story post out of Windenburg's the other week. Last Wednesday.
1: Yeah, I mean, we kind of had it teased already, but we're releasing a certain song.
2: We may have already played it, we may not have.
1: It may be one we've played, it may be one we've not played today, it may be one we will never play.
2: Hindley Street McDonald's releasing midnight
1: no.
2: tonight. No, we've got that coming out, hopefully sometime around April or May or so. We're getting things sorted, and yeah, we're really trying to make this big. Because it deserves it. Absolutely deserves it.
4: Yeah. And even if it's in early days now, we might have some big news coming later.
2: Hopefully.
1: Yeah. Yeah.
2: But something we want to do.
4: Early days.
2: I mean, go big or go home. I mean, we had the talks of doing a Melbourne show earlier. I don't think we got the money for it at the moment, but like,
1: hey, if we hypothetically print merch in the near future and you buy it, we can do a show in a city you're not in.
2: Yeah, that's true. Support us ditching our day ones.
3: If you buy our merch, we'll leave. We promise.
4: Yeah, we promise. When we get rich, we will forget where we've came from, turn on our day ones, and let the money change us.
2: Like you want to boycott the Empty Heads? Give us money.
1: We're going to move to LA, first of all.
0: Yeah, wow, you guys have the rock star mentality already. Oh, yeah. It's horrifying, and I kind of want to leave. But I won't. I have a job to do. You once released cassette tapes of your EP, I believe, Once Not Twice.
1: Once, twice, thrice,
3: once,
1: but
3: twice,
1: very close.
0: Thank you. My apologies. I'm not your biggest fan.
4: I'm a true super fan, honestly.
0: I thought I was, but I'm not. Does anyone in this band, the Empty Heads, if you've forgotten, do any of you guys harbor a desire to put your music onto another forgotten format like a phonograph cylinder or a reel-to-reel tape player?
3: A-track tape, maybe?
2: 8-track would be fire. I will follow this guy on TikTok. He like literally chucks an 8-track and it goes onto your oscilloscope and it looks fire every single time.
1: We at the Empty Heads are progressives, and in that sense, we're looking at beaming our songs directly into your skull all hours of the night.
0: Mm. Yeah.
2: We got the satellite and the moon at the moment. We're just figuring out a few kinks.
1: Yeah. Band The Kinks, they're on the moon.
2: Mm. Oh, but I would love to put a song, because I saw someone did this pretty recently. They like actually programmed it into the cartridge onto a Game Boy.
0: Oh, yes.
4: That would be cool.
1: We would sell that for a lot of money. At least $2.
4: Like, one of us is fairly money-driven today.
2: But no, I would love, just programming a song onto a game cartridge and playing it like that. I would love to do that.
3: Just do CDs like a normal band.
2: That's boring.
0: Yeah, come on, Harry. What song would you pick? Yeah.
2: What song? What would be best?
1: What
2: like
1: song would go
2: bit?
1: On a Game Boy? Yeah. Well, okay. What would sound
4: like? I gotta say,
1: I think Warning Signs 8-bit version would sound good.
3: Ooh. I think it would sound like horrendous. There's so much going on.
4: I think, discussion aside, Staircase.
2: Ooh.
4: Which you guys are going to hear in a very short amount of time.
2: Two songs time.
4: Yeah.
2: We got one song, then Staircase. Well, now it's called Robin
4: Hood.
2: Favorite
4: of Oz.
2: We changed the name.
1: Oh, we named
4: then
1: it.
4: Then I am misinformed. And the world listening is as well, so you're welcome.
1: We might dename
4: Harry
1: song
4: the Bassist.
1: Anyway.
2: We'll figure out a name.
0: I'm in favor of you denaming the song and going back to Staircase. But that's...
2: Well, that's what the host wants. It's called Staircase now.
0: Do it now!
4: Speaking of songs, should we get into something?
2: We should play a song.
0: You can play a song.
2: I think we've got time for one more song.
0: Just one.
1: We got time for
0: get
1: one
0: on
1: more
0: with
1: crash
0: it.
1: Cymbal.
2: Get on with it. This song is called Frozen Drinks.
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6: I'm a bloody lord, am I thirsty? 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A large

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1: That's us.
2: Hello.
1: That's
2: hello. Us.
3: Yo.
0: You just heard ED, Robin Hood, or Staircase maybe.
3: One of them.
0: And to start off the set was Frozen Drinks.
1: Two unnamed songs out of three.
3: Yeah, we'll figure out a name eventually.
1: It's a pretty bad track.
3: I'll write the lyrics eventually.
0: That's, yeah. Yeah, makes sense.
3: Yeah.
0: Do you guys want to talk about maybe how, or I don't know, pick one of the songs and that, actually, yeah, pick any song you've written and talk about how amazing you made it.
3: Any of our songs are amazing?
1: That's a solid question.
0: Well, I'm interested in the grooviness of Staircase/Robin Hood.
1: Staircase was a fluke. Staircase was me. I had a long, hard day. I sat down, and the very first thing I played was that descending dun dun dun dun dun dun bit.
0: And it's so good.
1: And then I had to make the song, and yeah.
3: Exactly, and we figured it out from there, and now it's safe to say it's one of the fan favorites.
1: I would say the fan favorite.
0: I would say it is, because, I mean, clearly I'm not a super fan, but I get that part of the song stuck in my head just at the most random times.
1: I think that's a good way to write, is sort of, you know, partly just what comes to the hands and what gets stuck in your head.
3: Yeah.
0: Yes.
1: You pick you get some sort of earwormy, some kind of hook in there, and then you can build out an actual song around it. And as long as you got that one bit, that one little, hey, that's kind of cool, you know.
3: I think that's just basically what Staircase built upon. It's like four different riffs that are just so catchy for no reason.
2: Absolutely.
3: It gets stuck in people's head, where it's just like, we combined it all over, and then at some point I was just like, who said I was fucking done? And we just added that whole bit in the end there, because like, it was around about when I was trying to add guitar to songs, because songs like Frozen Drinks and Bin Day wasn't really playing much.
1: Yeah.
3: So I was just like, we wanted to do a song like that again with Staircase, and I was just like, we should have a solo. This song needs a solo. And then you were just like, I don't want to play a solo. I'm like, I'll play the solo.
2: And Robin Hood was born.
1: Oh my god.
3: Robin Hood had a massive cock, and that's how we wrote the song.
2: Lyric reveal.
1: The lyrics are interesting, yeah.
2: They are indeed. Now, that's how a lot of our songs come to be, just one of us will come up with some grand scheme idea that's out there, and basically we'll just pick up the instruments, we'll just pick it up wherever we want to, and we'll smash it out, and we'll add our own little flavors and touches to things, and then we have a finished song.
1: I think every song starts from just that one seed, that one, hey, this is kind of cool. And from there, it's a matter of finding the pieces that you've already written.
3: It's incredible. I still remember that little bit for like every single song we've written. I can just remember like...
1: ED was that drum thing.
3: It was the drum thing. Frozen Drinks, I wrote the lyrics, and then you came over to my place like, how about this? And then we're just like, yeah, let's make that a song.
1: Throwing Salmon, I heard a song on the radio, and I was like, is that riff entirely harmonics? And then... I came up with the intro. And
3: once or twice, that was the whole thing.
1: Once or twice was just us teaching our bassist a song and a practice.
2: I do apologize. I feel we've avoided your question slightly and just talked about all of the songs collectively.
0: I think that's better.
3: We're just
0: than
3: going
0: my
3: for
0: question.
3: Extra credit here, okay?
2: Exactly.
1: We write songs very rarely, but when we do, it's a fun time.
2: Yeah. Exactly.
3: We'll write more songs soon, I swear.
2: Definitely. So
0: maybe
2: we have...
0: record them. Well, they're being recorded
3: they're
0: now.
3: They're being recorded.
2: They are indeed. They are
1: rumors
2: indeed.
1: Rumors say they are being recorded.
3: Reportedly.
2: Little birdie told me.
4: Allegedly.
2: Yeah, so we have all sorts of songs that sort of, they flow from different ends of the spectrum. We have funny songs and sort of more comedic songs like Ben Day and Frozen Drinks that just talk about random nonsense that we've come up with or something that's inconvenienced us in a day. And then we've got more heavy hitter songs
1: we're actually serious on Warning Signs. We're actually serious on...
2: Yeah, we've got serious songs like
3: serious.
2: Warning Signs. We've
1: warning
2: got
1: signs wasn't
2: all sorts
1: serious.
2: Of new stuff coming out that's a bit more progressive. So, wink, wink, nudge, nudge, stay tuned for that. But yeah, so we're every time we practice, we find out that we have more range than we ever thought we would in our songwriting ability. And we work together and have gotten better at working together every time we practice.
1: It's sort of a continuous thing developing as a band. You're always finding your sound. I'm sure there's a point where eventually you've found it. We certainly aren't there yet, and we're still... pushing the envelope of, you know, what we enjoy writing.
2: Exactly.
3: Every song is different, and I think that's what I enjoy so much about our sets. It's just every song is a new experience. Every song tailors to someone else.
1: Don't want to be one of those bands that just rewrites all their old songs again.
3: Yeah. Don't want to be an American Idiot.
0: I have a... Wait, should I... Yeah, well, I guess you kind of answered it, because I was going to ask you, Jort, about the lyrics and, like, kind of... My question was mainly, with Frozen Drinks and Binde, you wrote about just, like, average experiences. I don't know. That's cool. I like it.
3: Yeah, that always just kind of... It came from a sense of, like, wanting to connect with the audience. I always just love songs in the local scene, like, you know... what was it, like Salamander, My Veranda, all this stuff that just referenced Australian stuff. I'm just like, I know that! Or it's just like, you want some Sprinter chips? I eat Sprinter chips!
2: Exactly. And it's Sprinter stuff like chips. That.
1: Sprinter with a T.
3: Oh, sorry, I was thinking the beer.
2: It's exactly that.
3: It was just shit that we do in our own time, where it was just like, I was trying to, Binde, the first song we wrote, I was just like, what's something I could write? And then Miles was in the chat, they're here in the room with us right now, but Miles was just in the chat, and then just went, you should write a song about bins and having to take it down the night before, how much of a bitch it is. I'm like, yes.
2: Exactly.
3: Absolutely.
2: And all of the songs that we have, like, that are a little bit on that funny side and just that local sort of common experiences, or shared experiences, I'll say, is it's also a quick refresher for our audience when we play live shows that we're just one of you guys. We're just regular people who play instruments and have fun on stage. And so we have the same experiences. We take out the same bins every morning or every weekend. So it's a fun little reminder as well that we're just having fun and not taking it too seriously at the end of the day.
1: Way to get all philosophical, you know. Life is so much interesting than we make of it, and it's through our art that we... No, I'm just kidding. We're just, like, writing dumb, silly songs.
4: Yeah, the true exactly. Philosophical question. Is it the green or the yellow one?
3: Is it the green or the yellow one? The question everyone asks every week. Oh, but... Yeah, no, I think Binde, Frozen Drinks, all of that, so good.
0: Alrighty, you've got two songs left. Ooh. The next one you're going to play, that one's kind of new. Just wondering, like, how you guys feel about it? What should we expect in, like, a minute's time?
1: We're pretty happy with the song, I'd say.
3: Last Night, yeah, that's the name of the song, Last yeah. Night. Not to be confused with the Stroke song, but it just
2: or
3: came...
2: Or the Good Charlotte song.
3: It came from a riff that I wrote, and then, yeah, our guitarist was just like, that's a dumb riff, it sounds exactly like a Sum 41 song, and then they just kind of workshopped a little bit, and we got that riff out of it, and I was just like, all right, I want to try this, and then we had all this songwriting stuff come in, and we got this full song, where we, like, literally at the end of it, we just looked at each other and was like, this is the best song we've written.
2: Exactly.
3: Like, and not even recency bias.
2: I think it's definitely become a favorite amongst us. It might be our collective favorite song to play,
1: however,
2: and you guys are going to hear it.
1: This does happen with most of the songs we write, so yeah. No promises.
3: I mean, we're just getting better and better, pretty well, much.
2: Exactly. Tell us what you think when you hear it.
3: Yeah. The song is Last
1: All
3: Night
1: 3D.
3: In the key of C flat.

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2: I got thirsty.
1: Yes. So, we are coming to an end of the show. Aww. I know, it's very sad, but where can everyone find you? Well, what I'm trying to say is, do you have any upcoming gigs? Where can you be watched?
2: We have some.
3: No upcoming gigs at all.
1: Ever.
2: Hit us up. Let us play.
3: Band is over. This is it.
2: This is the last set we will ever play.
3: You can find us at YouTube. I think you just search The Empty Heads and we're probably there.
2: Yeah.
4: Yeah, we are.
3: We got some live videos up. We got some I would say, better performances than tonight. But no, that's
4: just... Yeah, absolutely. Go check it out. And just because we don't have any upcoming gigs right now does not mean that we are not going to be back very, very soon. We're taking a very, very quick pause to do some recording work for some upcoming announcements that have not been made yet.
3: But when we do make those announcements, and when we do announce an upcoming gig, you can find us at Insta at ThemEmptyHeads. Not The Empty Heads, that was taken. At ThemEmptyHeads.
2: Sorry, what was the Instagram again?
3: ThemEmptyHeads.
2: ThemEmptyHeads. That's The Empty Heads with an M between the first E and the second E.
4: I think
3: that
4: they got
3: correct.
4: It.
3: That is correct.
2: Just double checking. Say.
1: So, yeah. Alrighty. How long is the next song, do you think?
2: Oh, a couple minutes.
3: Like 4.5.
1: 4.5?
3: No, way
2: it's
3: less.
2: It's not.
1: 4.5. I think
3: it's like 12.
2: We're playing the entirety of Jesus Suburbia at halftime.
1: Good.
4: Maisie, thank you so much for bringing
2: thank
4: us
2: you,
4: out
2: Maisie.
4: Here and giving us these awesome questions. You've been lovely to us, and we hope we've been nice to have. What is your favorite song on our set list from tonight or something else that we've played?
2: Okay, Ego Much.
1: Warning signs.
2: Yeah.
3: Real one over here.
1: It might be a forever favorite, like Staircase. It got close because it was so groovy, but Warning signs. Okay, I have one.
4: Classics.
1: One. I figured out the question.
3: Oh, you Ooh. Have another one.
4: Amazing.
2: I'm locked in.
1: What movie are you guys going to recommend the audience watches tonight?
2: Oh,
3: Clerks.
2: Ooh. Clerks. Absolutely. You haven't even seen Clerks.
3: No, but like I knew that's what you were going to say.
2: I wasn't going to say Clerks, actually. I was going to say Nirvana, the band, the show, the movie. I'm going to go see that tomorrow night, and I'm really excited.
4: I think Tony Hawk, Gleaming the Cube.
2: Ooh,
4: I'd say
2: yeah.
4: That's a pretty good one out there, if you know, you know.
2: Harry?
5: Hi.
2: What movie? Any movie, bud?
5: Watch any of the Monster High movies.
2: Ooh.
1: Oh, yes. I agree with all your choices. They are very good. So, this is... This is live from Studio 3, coming to an end. I just want to say thank you to the tech team, Harrison and James, for making sure you'll sound great. Also to... I don't know if they want their name said. So, the one running the cameras, you may actually see this visually instead of just audibly one day.
3: Thank you, camera person.
1: Subscribe to the 3D Radio YouTube, and then you'll see it.
3: The microphone gets kicked,
1: and you can see that. But for now, because you don't know if that's true, you can just imagine that it's Harry screaming.
3: Exactly.
1: All right, guys. What are you going to play?
2: This next song's a cover.

0: BBC News with Govinda Gill. Iran's foreign minister has said any challenge to the country's control of the Strait of Hormuz will increase tensions. Abbas Araghchi warned that adopting new or separate arrangements would delay the reopening of the strategic passage. The US and Iran carried out further attacks overnight, putting their ceasefire under growing strain. Here's John Donison.
1: Less than 2 weeks since the ceasefire deal was announced, there appears to be a real risk of it collapsing. For a second night running, the US military bombed Iran, hitting, it said, 10 military targets in and around the Strait of Hormuz. Tehran said it responded with ballistic missile strikes on US bases in Bahrain and Kuwait. Vessels in the Strait of Hormuz continue to be targeted by Iranian drones, and the vital shipping lane through which 20% of the world's oil passes has not reopened in any significant way since the deal was announced.
0: Uganda's leading independent media group says it's under military siege after the army chief, General Muhoozi Kainerugaba, ordered the shutdown of its newspaper, radio and television operations. The Daily Monitor says heavily armed soldiers have surrounded its offices. From Nairobi, Richard Kogoe reports.
2: Armed officers can be seen outside the headquarters of the Daily Monitor newspaper in Uganda's capital, Kampala. The media company says its offices are under what it calls a military siege. It says two of its television stations were taken off air at dawn after a security operation that began shortly after midnight. The Army Chief, General Muhoozi Kainerugaba, says he has his father's permission to shut down the media house. The company has condemned the move, saying it remains committed to independent and public interest journalism. The Ugandan authorities have not given a reason for the shutdown.
0: Rescue workers in Venezuela are still searching for tens of thousands of people after Wednesday's two earthquakes. One of the hardest hit areas is the coastal state of La Guaira, from where Will Grant reports.
3: Despite the likelihood of finding many more still alive in La Guaira growing slimmer, the rescue teams remain motivated and tireless, conscious that tens of thousands of people are believed to be still missing. But before long, the task of retrieving the bodies will become the main focus. The area itself is now under full military control, with as many as 14,000 troops deployed. Volunteers from across Venezuela have descended on the state to lend their support.
0: So far, officials have confirmed more than 1,400 deaths. A plane reported to be carrying tourists out for a skydiving experience has crashed in eastern France. Local media reports say at least 11 people were killed in the accident in Tomblaine near Nancy. The victims are thought to be nurses who were skydiving for the first time. World news from the BBC. Israel's government has decided to recognise the massacres of Armenians during the First World War as genocide. The move is likely to infuriate Turkey, the successor state to the Ottoman Empire, in whose dying days ethnic Armenians were killed on a mass scale, sent on death marches or forcibly Islamised. The Israeli cabinet decision is yet to be ratified by parliament. Security forces in Iraq have arrested politicians, parliamentarians and government officials in a series of large-scale raids in Baghdad. The operation in the heavily fortified Green Zone and other parts of the capital is part of an anti-corruption campaign being waged by Iraq's new prime minister. Here's Charles Haviland.
4: The government has said nothing about the raids, but video footage online showed security forces in the Green Zone in armoured vehicles. Heavy deployment of troops, said to include anti-terrorism forces, has been seen at the zone boundary. The official Iraqi news agency says some people were picked up based on confessions of the recently arrested deputy oil minister. The new prime minister, Mr. Zaidi, has promised his backer, the United States, that he'll tackle corruption. Washington is also pressurizing him to dismantle Iran-backed militia groups, which have continued their violent campaign against US facilities in Iraq.
0: The Pakistani military says an attack by Islamist militants on a security forces compound in Karachi has killed three paramilitary troops and injured four others. The assault overnight began with the insurgents ramming the main gate of the Sindh Rangers camp with an explosive-laden vehicle before opening fire on the troops. The United Nations is warning that worsening hunger in the east of the Democratic Republic of Congo could hamper efforts to contain the Ebola outbreak. The World Food Programme says nearly 3 million people across 30 of the 34 affected health zones are facing crisis levels of hunger. BBC News.
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Hello there and welcome to this week's episode of Global Village. My name's Habib, and for the next hour I'll be taking you on a musical journey that celebrates life through the culture and diversity of world music. Thanks for joining us for the program today. Some of the countries we'll be visiting include China, Senegal, Spain, and Brazil. So wherever you may happen to be listening in this big wide world, sit back, get comfortable, because our magical carpet is about to take off. To start the show today, put on your dancing shoes because we're going to the Dominican Republic.

brothers Jose and David Munoz, who come from Barcelona in Spain and record under the name Estopa. And the track we heard was Tu Caloro from their self-titled album Estopa. And prior to that, we heard music from Egypt by Hossam Ramzi and the track I Adore You from the album The Best of Hossam Ramzi. And to open the show today, duo Monchi and Alexandra, who come from the Dominican Republic, and the track Perdidos from their album Hasta el Fin. 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Let's continue our musical odyssey now and go to the African nation of Cape Verde.

music from the former Portuguese colony of Guinea-Bissau and the track Antonia by Manicas Costa, and that's from the album Acoustic Africa. And before that, two of Puerto Rico's finest salseros, Willy Colon and Hector Lavoe, and the track Todo Tiene Su Final from the album The Rough Guide to Salsa de Puerto Rico. And prior to that, we heard Chicago-based DJ and music producer Rafael Lego Rodriguez and the track When I'm With You from the album Latina Cafe. And to open that set, music by Cesaria Evora, who comes from Cape Verde, and the track Cise from the album The Rough Guide to World Music. 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And a big shout out to listeners up in Cairns, Queensland, listening on 89.1 for CCR FM. Hope you're enjoying the program today. Let's continue our musical journey now and go to the Caribbean island of Cuba.

Music from Brazil by Max de Castro and the track Rosa from the album Bar Brazil. And prior to that, we heard music from the 1940s, pre-revolutionary China, performed by Shanghai stage and screen actress Gong Xiuxia and the track Xiang Wai Kukukai. And that's taken from the album The Rough Guide to the Music of China. Prior to that, we heard music from Senegal by Ismael Lo and the track Ta Jebon from his album Nut. And to open that set, music from Cuba by Seteto Nacional and the track Lágrimas Negras from the album De Cuba Son Matamoros. You're listening to Global Village across Australia on the Community Radio Network. That brings us to the end of the program today. I hope you've enjoyed listening to Global Village, and I look forward to your company again at the same time next week. I'm going to leave you now with music from South African band Pacific Express. This is The Way It Used to Be.

Welcome to Hot, Sweet and Jazzy, an hour of music on the jazz spectrum. Ross Williamson with you today. In the next hour, we've got a range of 2026 releases from different parts of the world and some lovely original tunes here, as well as some old favourites. So please relax and enjoy what's coming up. Let's start with Dan Crisci. I think that's how you pronounce it. His name is spelled C-R-I-S-C-I. And Dan is leading a quartet. He's a pianist. And in June of 2026, he's released an album called Scenes Along the Way. And it's a lovely, bright start to the program. This is called Around the Block.

Dan Creasy leading his quartet there, and that was Around the Block. Dan was playing the piano, Sue Williams bass, Nick Schäuber drums, Rick Savage trumpet, and I'm going to try and fit in another track from that later in the program. Enjoyable stuff. Dan Creasy actually in recent years has been known as a composer. His music has appeared on the soundtracks of TV shows and films such as Love Story, John Kennedy and Carolyn Bessette, Vladimir Murdoch Mysteries and others. And on this album called Scenes Along the Way, he features a number of those original compositions that were background instrumentals in film and TV. Dan Creasy there. You're listening to some jazz with Ross Williamson. The guitarist Vladimir Redzic now, a man who was born in Serbia, raised in Toronto, and is now making a living in New York. From his album First Time Around, released in May of 2026, there are some lovely tunes on it, but this one is a vocal. The singer is Ale Nunez.

Arlene Nunez was the singer there with These Foolish Things. And that was from the album First Time Around, a quintet led by the guitarist Vladimir Redzik, his debut album. And here's another one now, and another Canadian. Canadian-born clarinetist Virginia McDonald. She's performed on a lot of albums, but this is her first as a leader, and it's called In Search Of. It was recorded in New York back in 2024. But it's a very nice album. This is a composition by Virginia McDonald herself. She's playing the clarinet, Jeffrey Keyser piano, Ira Coleman bass, and Curtis Novosad is the drummer. This is called

Oh, the clarinet sounding quite a bit different there. That was the quartet led by Virginia McDonald from her debut album as a leader, In Search Of. Jeffrey Keyser was playing the piano there. Quite an original sound, enjoyed that. It was called Hope, written by Virginia herself. Now, a song from Nicole Xeritis, American singer who we saw in Australia a couple of years ago. I enjoyed her work when she performed in Melbourne as part of the Melbourne International Jazz Festival. She's got a three-part album on the way. Part three is going to appear in July of 2026. And I have a part here of part three of this whole work, which is called The Devil I Knew. Part three is called The Malediction. And Nicole Xeritis says, maybe some of my most intimate and scary storytelling yet. Christian McBride is playing the bass, Gerhard Hexelman guitar, Donny McCaslin sax, Dan Pugac is the drummer. Sirentep is on this, I'm not sure exactly where, but Nicole Xeritis herself is playing the piano as well as singing. So it's her composition from this new album.

A group there led by the Scottish trumpeter Malcolm Strachan. That's from his album Look on the Bright Side, released in May of 2026. He's leading his septet there, and that was his composition, The Eclipse. Malcolm says, I wanted the music to feel upbeat and positive. I start at the piano, working through chord ideas until I find something that feels right. Once the harmony is there, the melodies tend to come naturally. And, well, that was certainly a foot tapper there. Malcolm Strachan, Look on the Bright Side. And that song was called The Eclipse. Before that, we had a new song from Nicole Zuritis from her Part 3 of the Devil I Knew series. Part 3 called The Malediction. Not sure of the title of the song, but an interesting insight. This is Hot, Sweet and Jazzy, a program made at The Pulse in Geelong for the Community Radio Network. Look us up on Facebook and email hotsweetandjazzy@gmail.com. A new album now released by a clarinetist called Seth Kybel. Kybel spelled K-I-B-E-L. The album's called Clarinet Without a Net. And what's interesting about the sound on this, it's described as being the intersection of jazz, blues and klezmer. From this new album, here's a blues standard, first recorded in 1940, but here given the treatment by Seth Kybel, clarinetist, it's called Key to the Highway.

A quintet there led by the trumpeter Ted Chubb. The album's called Live at the Statuary. Bruce Williams was playing alto sax, Oscar Perez on piano, Tom DiCarlo was the bass player and Jerome Jennings was the drummer. That track was called SBB Bounce. It was written by Ted Chubb based on his memories of travelling across Switzerland. SBB is the railway company in Switzerland. And I guess he bounced around a bit from time to time. There's quite a nice story to go with Ted Chubb and the statuary, though. What happened was he and his wife purchased a property in 2020. It was called the statuary. The building began in 1907 as the Jersey Statuary Company. It was the working studio of a sculptor and painter in Jersey City. And it was transformed, I guess, into what they call a live work present art space in 2007. And then Ted Chubb and his wife Rachel purchased the property in 2020. They completed the renovations and they run concerts in it now. It's called The Statuary, and that album was called Live at the Statuary. Hope you enjoyed that. It was called SBB Bounce. Before that, we heard Key to the Highway, played by Seth Keibel, the clarinetist, leading his band. And that album was called Clarinet Without a Net. You're listening to some jazz with Ross Williamson. Here's a group, a vocal group called Duchess, recorded in the United States, but I think with origins in Canada. Three singers, Amy Chavini, Hilary Gardner, Melissa Stiliano, and a bunch of instrumentalists with them. The album's called A Marvelous Party.

Group called Duchess there with Put On a Happy Face. That song's only from 1960, written by Lee Adams and Charles Strauss. The Duchess album is called A Marvellous Party. We're back to Australia now, and a quintet led by the pianist from Sydney, Casey Golden, man with a famous grandfather, famous in jazz circles anyway. Casey Golden is the grandson of Bob Bernard. This is an album released in November of 2025. It's called The Struggle. It's got some lovely music in it. Here's a track written by Casey Golden. It's called Sirius. Nish Manjunath is playing sax, Felix Holland guitar, Callum Higgins bass, Ed Rodriguez is the drummer.

Sirius, quintet led by the Sydney pianist Casey Golden there. That was from the album The Struggle. Well, let's round out the hour with a return to the new album released by Dan Quisci. Quisci spelled C-R-I-S-C-I. The album's called Scenes Along the Way. This track is called Struttin' with Some Blues. Dan Quisci leading his quartet.

Strutton with some blues. Dan Creasy's composition and his quartet there. That's from the 2026 album, Scenes Along the Way. Well, it's been an hour of very engaging jazz. And so ends Hot, Sweet and Jazzy for another week. Thanks for your company. Our email address is hotsweetandjazzy@gmail.com. And we're on Facebook too. See you again next time. Until then, bye-bye from Ross Williamson.

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1: 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Your Phantom Dancer feature artist this week is 1920s, early 1930s band leader, club owner at 19 years old, test pilot, aviator, composer, Roger Wolf Kahn. We'll hear a set of his radio work from 1932. We'll also hear a soundtrack from his 1932 Vitaphone musical short, The Yacht Party, where we hear him in the background piloting his stunt biplane. And then a set of instrumentals that he recorded when he was 19 years old, one of which, Mountain Greenery, is ranked number 360 in the 1,000 all-time instrumentals. You can read the playlist and read the Roger Wolf Kahn story at Greg Poppleton's Radio Lounge blog.

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0: These past moments of modern music have been the handiwork of the one and only Count Basie, his piano and his big new band. Playing for you from Jazztown's best, the Blue Note, at Madison near Dearborn in downtown Chicago. 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Now this is Jim Lowe speaking, inviting you to return for more exciting music from the always exciting bandstand at Chicago's Blue Note. 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
1: 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The survey's third place tune, Personality. Sing it, Joe.

1. The top tune of the week. The song the survey finds in first place at the very head of your hit parade. Lovely Joan Edwards brings you 1. Oh, what it seemed to be.

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I'm a firecracker. Oh, boy, hotel, hotcha.

And now, recordings made in 1926 by Roger Wolf Kahn and his orchestra at the age of 19. Here is Mountain Greenery.

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1: National listeners, that's it for your Phantom Dancer for this week. I'm Greg Poppleton. I hope you've enjoyed the past 55 minutes of non-stop swing and jazz from live 1920s to 1960s radio and TV. The Phantom Dancer is produced in the studios of 2SER in Sydney, heard across Australia over the Community Radio Network. 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
0: World's number one drummer boy. Gene and his orchestra tonight at Franklin's Meadowbrook, located on Route 23, the Newark Pompton Turnpike, Cedar Grove, New Jersey. Gene Krupa, his drums, and his orchestra. Now here's a little medley of two tunes. First we hear Irene Day singing Bluebirds in the Moonlight, and then it's a happy day.

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1: As we go right around Australia on the Community Radio Network, I'm Kevin Walsh and welcome to Spotlight. This week on Spotlight, I'm spotlighting firstly the new album For Midland. It's 10 tracks and we'll feature those 10 tracks. We'll follow it up with music from a project that has previously been released. It is not under the country umbrella, but there's touches of all styles of music in Stax Records presents Does the Beatles on vinyl, only just out. And more on that following Midland. Midland with their fifth studio album, Stages, produced by Trent Wilmon and Mark Weistrach. Cameron Duddy and Jess Carson are Midland. They are about to hit the road with Casey Musgraves. Then they'll be touring with Clint Black. But right now, out through Universal Music via Blue Highway Records, let's feature the 10 tracks from Midland. Marlboro Man, One Day You Won't, and the big hit so far, Shooting Memories with Tequila, Midland.

This is Spotlight. I'm Kevin Walsh. We're spotlighting Midland and their album Stages. Back to another triple play. Walk a Mile, Glass Half Empty, and the third featuring Mackenzie Carpenter, I Wish You Would.

fifth studio album, Stages. And we'll follow it up with music from a new release, and I'll tell you about that in just a moment. But here is Up in Texas, Drinking Dark Whiskey, and Drunk Enough.

house caught in the rain, tears for it. Shiner Bock poured a beer for it. The Lone Star shining in the sky. Santa had a trot for it.

Well, folks, if you're wanting to get hold of this music, it's out through Universal Music here in Australia. Midland Stages is the album. Now, the 10th and final of the 10 tracks is a track which also has a Butte video, which is out and about and readily available to view. It's a track called Vaquero.

Well, that's it for the 10 tracks from Midland. With time up our sleeve, I'm going to feature music from a project through Stax Records. Now, Stax were established in 1957, I think it was, in America. And over the years, they've moved camp and hands. But they've released a number of years ago a release featuring artists on their label doing Beatles music, because the Beatles, to the artists that are featured, were an integral part of their musical upbringing. And so to celebrate, Stax Records have released through Universal Music Australia a vinyl release with 8 tracks. We'll feature some of those tracks. Otis Redding. Remember Otis Redding sitting on the dock of the bay? Well, he does his interpretation of Day Tripper. David Porter's in there with Help. And the Bar Keys, who I'd not heard of previously, but they attempt Hey Jude.

Well, folks, we've been featuring music from Stax Records' new vinyl release, Stax Does the Beatles, out and about, 8 tracks, and great value for those musical connoisseurs. Isaac Hayes, remember Shaft and those great tracks? Well, Isaac Hayes has a very lengthy interpretation of the Beatles classic Something. I'm Kevin Walsh, until I catch you again sometime real soon, somewhere around Australia, I'm departing early to make way for Stax Records Does the Beatles.

0: 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Coming next is the BBC News, followed by Good Morning Country.
1: BBC News with Eileen McHugh. Iran's foreign minister has called on all parties to adhere to the Memorandum of Understanding between the United States and Iran. The two countries carried out further attacks overnight, putting their ceasefire under growing strain. At a news conference in the Iraqi capital, Abbas Araghchi made Iran's position clear.
2: Any attempt to adopt new or separate arrangements from those currently being implemented by the Islamic Republic of Iran will only complicate the situation, delay the reopening of the Strait of Hormuz, and raise the level of tension.
1: Overnight, the US said it had struck military targets in Iran in response to a drone attack on an oil tanker. Iran hit US bases in Kuwait and Bahrain. A rare division has emerged in Iran's top religious body, the Assembly of Experts. Nearly three quarters of its 88 members issued a religious edict calling for the assassination of the President of the United States and the Prime Minister of Israel. But the Assembly's directorate has described the fatwa as unusual, insisting its content needed proper debate. A plane carrying skydivers has crashed in the town of Tomblaine in eastern France, killing all 11 people on board. They were five instructors, their five students, understood to be nurses, skydiving for the first time, and the pilot. The light aircraft crashed shortly after takeoff. The French Interior Minister, Laurent Nunes, said many people had been affected by the crash.
3: There is a real emotion, and they understand perfectly. That is why we have come here with the minister to provide support from the government. I would like to say that in addition to this drama, another drama took place, which is that some of the families of the victims were present at the airport because it was a first skydive, and they witnessed the fall of the aircraft, which was created a shock and a psychological trauma for them.
1: Rescue workers in Venezuela are still searching for tens of thousands of people missing more than 3 days after two powerful earthquakes. In one of the hardest hit areas, the coastal state of La Guaira, catastrophic damage can be seen everywhere. Entire buildings have collapsed, the roads are cracked, and one high-rise apartment block has been split in two. Residents and families are desperately searching the rubble for their loved ones, listening carefully for any sound that might indicate life. This woman's relative remains missing after a building collapsed.
4: We don't have any heavy machinery. A huge number of rescue workers have come to help, and they're giving it their all. But we need machinery. We need to work together more closely, and above all, machinery. I'm emphasising the machinery because all of this debris is heavy. They can't move it on their own. They just can't.
1: World News from the BBC. Germany has set a new temperature record of 41.7 degrees Celsius as the extreme hot weather moves eastwards in continental Europe. Across the border, Poland broke its heat record of 40.5 degrees, while the temperature in the Czech Republic exceeded 41. The WHO says more than 1,300 excess deaths have been recorded in Europe linked to the heat wave. The celebrated Japanese singer, actor and drag queen Akihiro Miwa has died, aged 91. Among Japan's first openly gay public figures, he was celebrated for many things, including the use of his voice for characters in anime films. With more, here's Charles Haviland.
5: As a child of 10, Akihiro Miwa underwent trauma, surviving the US atomic bombing of his home city of Nagasaki. He would become a cabaret singer and voice artist, winning huge acclaim as the Witch of the Waste in Howl's Moving Castle, and Moro, a wolf goddess, in Princess Mononoke, especially perfecting her laugh. Miwa, often seen with dazzling dyed yellow hair, also acted in his own right, including a silent role as a stuffed human being, displayed in a museum of horror. Tributes have been paid to Akihiro Miwa's work for trans and gay rights and for world peace, a cause he took up because of the horror of Nagasaki.
1: Charles Haviland. The captain of the England men's cricket team, Ben Stokes, has shocked teammates, fans and even spectators by announcing his international retirement in the middle of a test match, then proceeding to take a wicket with his next ball. Stokes said he'd leave at the end of England's current match with New Zealand in Nottingham. The 35-year-old, whose international career lasted 15 years, was given a guard of honour as England came back onto the pitch after the tea break. That's the latest from BBC World News.
0: Around Australia, you're tuned in to Community Radio. 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

and a very good morning to you. Yes, Monday morning, the 29th day of June, and the start of the final Monday of this financial year. End of the financial year tomorrow, and you need to start thinking about your tax. Just a little reminder. What's on the agenda this morning? Well, we're working our way through to the Rural Livestock Report. It'll be along in around 21 minutes. I've got the jukebox locked and loaded and ready to go. But around 6:35 this morning, that's local Eastern Time, our album of the week. And Dean Perrott will be along each morning this week to chat about his 20th anniversary album. Yes, 20 albums, 20 studio albums. And Close to Home is the album. And we'll give you a chance to win a copy of that each morning this week. At around 7:15 this morning, we'll head to the South Coast, where I caught up with Keisha Neve. And she's 1 minute winning Idol, and the next minute talking to me. A new single, and plenty happening musically with touring. That's around 7:15 this morning. We've got a great mix of country, and a lot of you will be very pleased with the selection the first hour. The Pargon Beauties are standing by, and they'll get the music up and running. And we'll go to a lady that I had the pleasure of meeting on one of her trips to Australia.

The daughter of Hank Williams, Jet Williams, and Terry Gordon brought her out to Australia, and I was lucky enough to get to chat with her. Music from her dad's catalogue, My Bucket's Got a Hole in It, There's a Tear in My Beer, and A Girl Who Knows Too Much. Folks, we are heading through to the Rural Livestock Report as we continue with these classics from Hank Williams' pen, done by daughter Jet Williams.

Welcome to your daily market update, powered by Auctions Plus, Australia's largest online livestock marketplace. I'm Alex McLaughlin with today's report. It's that time of the week when we check in on some of the key indicators of performance in the livestock markets. The Eastern States Young Cattle Indicator lifted to 1,019 cents per kilo carcass weight by Friday morning. This is an increase of 23.68 cents for the week and up 95.8 cents for the month. It's sitting at 307 cents higher than the same time last year. The National Young Cattle Indicator, which reflects national markets and online transactions, softened this week by 6.57 cents per kilo to average 525 cents per kilo on Friday morning. It is up 45 cents on last month and up 145 cents on the same time last year. The National Feeder Heifer Indicator, which offers a dedicated lens into the feeder heifer market, lifted and was sitting at 490 cents per kilo on Friday morning. That's up 14 cents on the same time last week. The Processor Cow Indicator was sitting at 377 cents a kilo on Friday morning, up 2.45 cents on last week and up 0.8 cents for the month. The top three contributors to this indicator were Wagga, Dalby and Roma. Now let's turn to the sheep and lamb markets. In the past week, the Auctions Plus Restocker Lamb Indicator lifted 15 cents to average 1,549 cents a kilo dress weight. The Light Lamb Indicator also lifted 47 cents this week to be sitting at 1,169 cents on Friday morning. Now, this is up 42.65 cents on last month and up 259 cents on the same time last year. The Heavy Lamb Indicator also lifted by 46 cents over the past week to be sitting at 1,151 cents per kilo carcass weight. That represents an increase of 26 cents over the past month and up 121 cents on the same time last year. Now, be sure to jump over to the Auctions Plus website to check out any upcoming auctions. We have the weekly commercial sheep sales on Tuesdays and cattle sales on Friday. 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

0: Good morning. Yes, as you're waking around Australia, it is Monday morning. It's the 29th of June. Folks, we'll get back to the music mix in just a moment. And I would normally feature this artist at the end of the program, but I thought those that are leaving at news and weather time or at 7 o'clock don't get the opportunity to enjoy the music of Ollie Austin. So we'll go to the catalogue of Ollie Austin in just a moment, and that'll take us through to the next news and weather. It is Walshy on the wireless from the bunker in Harrington on the mid-north coast of New South Wales. It's all thanks to your local community radio station.
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1: The music from Ollie Austin's catalog and the medleys from albums that are not that easy to get hold of these days. Folks, if you're departing top of the hour, thanks for your company this morning. I hope you have a lovely day, a safe one, and you're able to join me tomorrow again from the bunker, God willing, and we'll do it all again. We'll continue with Ollie Austin's catalogue to take us through to that news and weather. And a reminder, album of the week, next hour, Dean Perrott's latest album, his 20th anniversary studio album, Close to Home. Hold the phones, I'll give you the cue to call at the appropriate time, but we're a fair way off.

every situation, knowing when to freeze, when to run. 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There ain't nothing I can do about it now. Got a wild and a restless spirit, got my price for every deal. 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And I've been dreaming like a child,

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But the message it was on the lips of each and every man. To hell with Santa Ana. This is Texas.

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1: National Radio News.
2: Good morning, I'm Laura Devoy. The drivers of anti-Semitism on social media and in public media organisations will be the focus of the Royal Commission this week. The probe will hold its third block of public hearings in Sydney from today. There are six witnesses scheduled to speak, all of whom have lived experience. Labor has returned as the preferred political party, with support for One Nation declining in the latest news poll. Conducted for the Australian newspaper, the poll has Labor up 3 points to 33% of the primary vote. One Nation dropped from 31% to 29%, while the Coalition has recorded a new historic low of 17%. Anthony Albanese remains preferred Prime Minister with 49%. Pauline Hanson was second with 31%, while Angus Taylor had just 20%. Researchers say greater recognition is needed for unpaid carers who look after family or friends in palliative care. Peter Hislop has more.
3: A Flinders University paper has found while federal government policy looks to improve recognition of unpaid carers, there is limited evidence of research priorities that ensure new policies are effective in practice. The study interviewed carers with lived experience and found they face emotional, social, physical and financial burdens. Academics are calling for a research agenda which is evidence-based. That includes seeing if support services can be accessed in a timely or equitable way, evaluation of existing support systems and an assessment of the well-being of carers.
2: Rescue efforts are continuing in Venezuela following last Wednesday's devastating earthquakes. At least 1,450 people were killed. Locals say there's not enough equipment to help with the response, but they're still hopeful of finding survivors. A plane carrying skydivers has crashed in eastern France, killing all 11 on board. The BBC's Mari Billion reports.
4: Yeah, light aircraft was taking off and just went down almost instantly after it has taken off. So it seems to have been their first ever skydiving experience on plane. They must have been trained before that, but they would have jumped for the first time today. And it was an experienced pilot and five instructor, one for each of the five people taking part to the experience. And it seems to have been five people who knew each other because there were five nurses, self-employed nurses from the area.
2: The family of a 17-year-old girl allegedly murdered in Thailand say they're seeking the death penalty. An Australian man has been charged with numerous offences, including murder, which he denies. Turning to sport, Fremantle has extended its winning streak to 14 games with victory over the Gold Coast. The Dockers controlled the game from the start. The final score, 11-14-80 to 3-11-29. Coach Justin Longmuir says it was a good win.
5: We've been pretty consistent with our roles and our brand, and thought we, we kept on playing the right way, even though we probably weren't getting scoreboard reward for it.
2: In the other AFL match yesterday, North Melbourne defeated Essendon by 14 points. And New South Wales coach Laurie Daly has made six changes to his team ahead of the State of Origin decider. Brian To'o, Katoni Staggs, Victor Radley, Dylan Lucas and Appy Korosau have been dropped. Jack Bostock, who was part of the squad for Game 2, will make his debut, with Tolu Kola relegated to the bench. Bradman Best, Stephen Crichton, Liam Martin, Haumole Olakau'atu and Blake Braley have been recalled.
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0: A very good morning to you. Yes, it is Monday morning. It's the 29th of June. And this is Good Morning Country, broadcasting from the bunker in Harrington. We're situated halfway between Taree and Port Macquarie on the mid-north coast in New South Wales. And folks, we've got a wonderful music mix for you this morning. We've got some new tracks and some favourites. And we've got an album of the week coming up following the next news and weather with Dean Perrott. And we'll give you the cue to call at the appropriate time. And following the next news and weather, it's 7 o'clock, or following the 7 o'clock news, around quarter past 7, I'll be chatting with the Idol winner and a lady that's about to go on the road with a brand new single. Her rise to fame, all thanks to Idol Keisha Neave. And Keisha will be along to chat around 7:15 this morning. In the meantime, let's look at the weather around Australia on this. Well, it's a very complicated weather in different parts. Partly cloudy and a lot of places, but we'll let you know as we go around Australia where it will be and what it will be doing.
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0: In Brisbane, partly cloudy, a shower of 221. Sydney, partly cloudy, a shower of 220. Canberra, cloudy, showers 15. And Melbourne, cloudy, a shower of 217. In Hobart, mostly sunny, 15. Now Adelaide and Perth, both cloudy with showers, 18. Alice Springs, partly cloudy, showers, 22. Now into Queensland and partly cloudy, a shower or two, Cairns, 26. Townsville, partly cloudy, a shower or two, 27. The same partly cloudy, a shower or two for Mackay and Rockhampton, both 24. And Hervey Bay, 23 and partly cloudy, a shower or two. In Gander, partly cloudy, possible shower, 23. In New South Wales, Armidale, cloudy, 16. Orange, cloudy, a shower or two, 13. And Yass, cloudy, showers, 14. In Young today, cloudy, a shower or two expected, 17. Cooma, zero overnight, 13 the top, early frost, cloudy, possible shower. In Batemans Bay, partly cloudy, a possible shower, 18. And Bega, 17 and partly cloudy. Into Griffith, cloudy and rain, 16. Into Victoria, Mildura, cloudy, showers, 17. Swan Hill, cloudy, showers, 15. 15 and cloudy and rain for Shepparton. Bansdale, cloudy, a shower or two, 17. And Horsham, cloudy, showers, 14. Warrnambool, you've got a cloudy day with a shower or two expected, 16. And as we go into South Australia and Mount Gambier, they also will have a cloudy day with a shower or two and 16. Port Macquarie, cloudy, Port Pirie, cloudy, showers increasing, 18. Ceduna, partly cloudy, shower or two clearing, 19. Into Tasmania, Nubina, mostly sunny day, possible shower, 15. Huonville, early frost, mostly sunny day, 15. And Oatlands, partly cloudy, 12. In the Territory, Darwin, mostly sunny, 31. To WA, Albany, partly cloudy, showers increasing, 15. Bunbury, cloudy, showers becoming windy, 18. Sunny, 26, Karratha, sunny, 22, Newman, and 32 and sunny, Kununurra, while partly cloudy and 28, Broome. Here in Harrington and Taree on the mid-north coast of New South Wales, partly cloudy, possible showers and light winds, a top of 20. You're up to date with news, sport and weather. We'll get back to that music mix in just a moment, including a new one for Alan Jackson this half hour. And it is Walshy on the wireless. Good morning.
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4: Hi, I'm Alan Castle. Thanks for joining me and Walshy on Good Morning Country.

That's a brand new single for Alan Caswell and Lindsay Waddington. Good Man, 12 Good Men. Prior to that, it was Alan Caswell with He Loves His Radio. And then Alan Caswell's new single, yeah, he brings one out about every week, every fortnight, Swingin' the Blues from Alan Caswell. Folks, Alan Jackson has recorded this one. It was the theme, if you remember, to Channel 9, and a group called Orleans did it on the pop charts, but this is Alan Jackson with his interpretation of a track that

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2: Good morning, I'm Laura Devoy. The drivers of anti-Semitism on social media and in public media organisations will be the focus of the Royal Commission this week. The probe will hold its third block of public hearings in Sydney from today. There are six witnesses scheduled to speak, all of whom have lived experience. Labor has returned as the preferred political party, with support for One Nation declining in the latest news poll. Conducted for the Australian newspaper, the poll has Labor up 3 points to 33% of the primary vote. One Nation dropped from 31% to 29%, while the Coalition has recorded a new historic low of 17%. Anthony Albanese remains preferred Prime Minister with 49%. Pauline Hanson was second with 31%, while Angus Taylor had just 20%. Researchers say greater recognition is needed for unpaid carers who look after family or friends in palliative care. Peter Hislop has more.
3: A Flinders University paper has found while federal government policy looks to improve recognition of unpaid carers, there is limited evidence of research priorities that ensure new policies are effective in practice. The study interviewed carers with lived experience and found they face emotional, social, physical and financial burdens. Academics are calling for a research agenda which is evidence-based. That includes seeing if support services can be accessed in a timely or equitable way, evaluation of existing support systems and an assessment of the well-being of carers.
2: Rescue efforts are continuing in Venezuela following last Wednesday's devastating earthquakes. At least 1,450 people were killed. Locals say there's not enough equipment to help with the response, but they're still hopeful of finding survivors. A plane carrying skydivers has crashed in eastern France, killing all 11 on board. The BBC's Mari Billion reports.
4: Yeah, light aircraft was taking off and just went down almost instantly after it has taken off. So it seems to have been their first ever skydiving experience on plane. They must have been trained before that, but they would have jumped for the first time today. And it was an experienced pilot and five instructor, one for each of the five people taking part to the experience. And it seems to have been five people who knew each other, because there were five nurses, self-employed nurses from the area.
2: The family of a 17-year-old girl allegedly murdered in Thailand say they're seeking the death penalty. An Australian man has been charged with numerous offences, including murder, which he denies. Turning to sport, Fremantle has extended its winning streak to 14 games with victory over the Gold Coast. The Dockers controlled the game from the start. The final score, 11-14-80 to 3-11-29. Coach Justin Longmuir says it was a good win.
5: We've been pretty consistent with our roles in our brand, and thought we, we kept on playing the right way, even though we probably weren't getting scoreboard reward for it.
2: In the other AFL match yesterday, North Melbourne defeated Essendon by 14 points. And New South Wales coach Laurie Daly has made six changes to his team ahead of the State of Origin decider. Brian To'o, Katoni Staggs, Victor Radley, Dylan Lucas and Appy Korosau have been dropped. Jack Bostock, who was part of the squad for Game 2, will make his debut, with Tolu Kola relegated to the bench. Bradman Best, Stephen Crichton, Liam Martin, Haumole Olakau'atu and Blake Braley have been recalled.
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7: A very good morning to you as you're waking around Australia on this Monday morning. It's the 29th of June. Folks, we'll get to the album of the week in just a moment. Hold those phones, please. I will give you the cue to call at the appropriate time. In the meantime, we'll look at the weather around Australia firstly.
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7: In Brisbane, partly cloudy, a shower or two, 21. Sydney, partly cloudy, a shower or two, 20. In Canberra, cloudy showers 15, Melbourne cloudy shower or two 17, and Hobart mostly sunny 15. Now Adelaide and Perth both cloudy with showers and a top of 18. Now Alice Springs partly cloudy, showers 22. In the Queensland, partly cloudy, a shower or two, Cairns 26, Townsville 27, and the same, partly cloudy, a shower or two. And Mackay and Rockhampton, also partly cloudy, a shower or two, 24 in both centres. Hervey Bay, they don't miss out, partly cloudy, a shower or two, 23, while in Gander, partly cloudy, possible shower, 23. In the New South Wales, Armidale, cloudy 16, Orange, cloudy, a shower or two expected, 13. Yass, cloudy, showers 14, and Young, cloudy, a shower or two about, 17. Cooma, zero overnight, 13 the top, early frost, cloudy, possible shower. Batemans Bay, partly cloudy, possible shower 18, and Bega, partly cloudy 17, Griffith, cloudy, rain 16. Into Victoria, Mildura, cloudy, showers 17, Swan Hill, cloudy, showers 15, and Shepparton, cloudy, rain 15. Bansdale, cloudy, a shower or two expected, and 17, Horsham, cloudy, showers 14. Now Warrnambool, cloudy, a shower or two are expected, and 16. And into South Australia, Mount Gambier, also cloudy, a shower or two, and 16. Port Pirie, cloudy, showers increasing, 18. Ceduna, partly cloudy, a shower or two clearing, a top of 19. Into Tasmania, Nuvina, mostly sunny day, possible shower later, and 15. Huonville, early frost, mostly sunny day, 15. Oatlands, partly cloudy, and a top of 12. In the Territory, Darwin, mostly sunny, 31. Over to WA in Albany, partly cloudy, showers increasing, 15. Bunbury, cloudy, showers becoming windy, 18. Now sunny and 26 for Karratha. Newman, 22 and sunny. And in Kununurra, sunny, 32. While in Broome, partly cloudy, 28. Here in Harrington and Taree on the mid-north coast in New South Wales, partly cloudy, possible showers about, light winds, a top of 20. You're up to date with news, sport and weather. No calls during the news and weather during the next break. I'll give you the cue after that weather also. Album of the week coming up. Hold the phones. I'll give you the cue to call.
8: There are some clear warning signals that someone you love could be abusing drugs or alcohol. 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
7: Well, it's Album of the Week time, and I am delighted to be able to bring you our guest this week, because the album certainly does stand out, and when you hear the tracks, you'll be wanting to get the rest of the tracks, I'm sure. From Queensland, a very good morning to Dean Perrott. Good morning, Dean.
10: Good morning, Walshy. It's good to be talking to you.
7: Exactly, and mate, it's been a long journey for you. This is studio album number 20. Goodness, who would have thought?
10: Who would have thought? You know, it's a long time ago. You know, 37 years ago, myself and my sister Kerry ventured into the studio for the first time, and it's just unreal to know that here I am, 37 years later, and 20 albums down the track. It's unreal.
7: Dean, that album, Australia, She's Mine, certainly was the start of what has become a very good working career, but it's come with a lot of hard work, and we'll touch on aspects of that this week. What I do want to do is go back to the beginning, because growing up, you were raised in a Christian household, and there was a belief there, but there was also a belief of hard work, and that was instilled into you very early on, wasn't it?
10: Well, that's right, you know, and because, you know, I come from a cattle background, so raised in, on our family cattle fattening property, Bowen Fells, and that's right, so all my generations of forebears had been in the cattle industry, worked very hard, and, of course, my father, Glenn Perrott, he, you know, Dad, he's a bloke that would work all day, he'd work all night if he had to, but you know, he had to get some rest sometime, and it's just a wonderful, you know, way of life and a wonderful ethic to be able to grow up with. And just knowing that the reward is there for hard work, and the knowledge that I think comes with you know, the learning experience through all of it. It's, and I'm just so grateful that I had that upbringing. Yeah.
7: Well, Blauenfeld became your life virtually, and it was with the help of your dad that you were able to get into the country music and travel and record and do festivals. Without that family support, this career may not have got off the ground.
10: I'm sure it wouldn't have, Walshy, you know, because I think the thing is that, you know, and you know, Dad has been wonderful in his support through, you know, in both supporting and enjoying the music that I've been able to create. And, you know, I was always pretty much there working hard beside him, but, you know, it allowed me to get away for those extended weekends doing shows, or if I wanted to go away for a couple of weeks to Mildura to the Country Music Festival, all that sort of thing, you know, he gave me that time to be able to do that, and so always grateful to him for that,
7: Dean. As time rolls on and things change, you've moved off that family farm that was sold on, but you've retained your love of the land, because you bought a small piece of property, and you are working, but you're only working is to keep your hand in and keep your love of the industry there.
10: Well, that's it, Kev. You know, it's been just such a big part of my life, and that the land, and that inspired, you know, it's the music that I write and I make as well, you know, and so there's always been that very deep, close connection. There always will be, and it's like I say, it goes hand in hand with the bush ballad music that I do create, and you know, it's, I think sometimes, you know, you just got to, even as hard as it was to leave Bowen Fells, we look at it from the aspect that, you know, we were on that land. It was our privilege and our duty to be the caretakers of that land. And eventually, you know, it was just time to pass it on to let somebody else be a caretaker. So.
7: You've always maintained that you should write and sing about what you know, and you certainly do that, don't you?
10: Yeah, thank you. I'm glad that you can see that in my music, and that's right, you do. And it gives you that personal connection, and I think especially when writing and singing about what you know is, I think the Australian bush ballad music style is, it's so important to have that philosophy if you are going to write, especially on real fair dinkum bush subjects and the people, and actually knowing the talk, speaking the language as such, you know. And I think that's a very special thing that people really need to understand when they take on any sort of music genre, is be close to what you're singing about, you know.
7: Dean, throughout the week, we'll dissect the album Close to Home and talk about the recording, the production. Of course, you've teamed up again with your very good mate, Stewie French, but I will touch on that tomorrow. But we're going to feature the title track, as we do on this first edition this week. And it is a track that you co-wrote with Stewie. Was it always going to be the title of the album, firstly?
10: Well, you know, it's one of those things is you get songs together and you look and you're wondering what could be a really good title. I don't always choose my titles from the songs that are on an album. But I think Close to Home was a special title to have for this album because, you know, it's just for the fact that I'm close to the songs, but also the fact that, you know, the music is home.
7: Yeah.
10: So it is close to me, yes, for sure.
7: Well, it certainly touches on some interesting aspects of your journey. Tell us briefly what the storyline was and how it all came about.
10: Well, the song Close to Home is actually a bit of a comparison. Remember 3 years ago, you might recall that I recorded a country gospel album with Stewie there in the States. And before we went into the studio, myself and my wife Camille, we were travelling. We did a bit of, you know, we went down to Louisiana and then back out across some of the different states, back out to Texas, and spent a little bit of time around Fort Worth and a little bit of the cattle country there. And the thing that struck me as we went and why I started writing the song was I saw so many similarities between some of the states there and here in Queensland, I mean, like Australia, but Queensland in general, because around Tennessee, you know, you've got those mountains and that sort of thing, can be quite humid there in the middle of summer.
7: Yep.
10: And so it, like the line goes, reminds me of a range in coastal Queensland. And then, you know, you'd head back out across the country, it'd open out, you go into Texas. Well, there we were. We went from Tennessee with a very high humidity out to Texas, which was, I think, in Australia, like in degrees Celsius, I think while we were out there, she was about 45 degrees, and it was a roaring, really dry wind. So it reminded me of, you know, the plains of Western Queensland. And it just sort of took my imagination. I just started writing down those lines in a hotel room at Fort Worth. And I sent it on to Stewie. I said, if we've got time at the end of the sessions, I'd like to be able to record this song down too. And Stewie contributed to the song as well, and we spoke about the music and the tradition of music in the later verse and how it compared to our bush ballads as well, you know. So that's a special little song.
7: Well, we'll take the opportunity to feature that particular track, Dean. Stay safe, my friend, and I will hopefully catch up with you again tomorrow, Tuesday.
10: Oh, it'll be great to speak with you in the morning, mate. Thank you.
7: On Good Morning Country, here's Dean Perrott having a chat about his 20th studio album. Whoa, and it's a beauty. It's an independent release, and have that pen and paper handy for Friday. We'll give you details how you can get your physical copy. But in the meantime, here's Dean Perrott with Close to Home. Before we get to Close to Home, folks, if you're departing, thank you for your company. Have a safe day, and I hope you can join me from the bunker here again tomorrow, God willing, and we'll do it again to get us to news and weather following Close to Home. We'll have music from new material from Keith Urban to take us there, and no calls during the news and weather, please. Phone lines are open, 0488 677 645, 0488 677 645, and you've got 11 minutes to get your name into the draw.

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2: Good morning, I'm Laura Devoy. The Royal Commission into Anti-Semitism and Social Cohesion will next hear from social media companies and traditional media outlets. The third round of public hearings will get underway in Sydney today. It'll go for a fortnight before the inquiry moves to Melbourne. Among those giving evidence today is Ben Cohen, who was wrongly accused of being the perpetrator of the Bondi Junction stabbings in 2024. A new report has found university students are burdened by financial worries. Universities Australia says the cost of maintaining a basic student standard of living has risen by 29% since 2021, which is higher than inflation. It's calling for changes to the Job Ready Graduates Package, which was designed to encourage students to take up careers in fields with workforce shortages. But studies have found the scheme has hardly influenced student degree choices. The flow of ships through the Strait of Hormuz is yet to be fully restored with concerns over the ceasefire. The US and Iran have accused each other of violating the agreement, with both sides launching attacks over the weekend. Under the Memorandum of Understanding signed earlier this month, the flow of shipping was to be fully restored within 30 days. Iran's Foreign Minister Abbas Araghchi spoke in Iraq overnight.
3: Under the Memorandum of Understanding, the Strait of Hormuz will return to its pre-war capacity within 30 days under the management that Iran will put in place. Any attempt to adopt new or separate arrangements from those currently being implemented by the Islamic Republic of Iran will only complicate the situation.
2: That audio from the BBC. A bio-inspired robotic bird has been designed to help scientists understand how kestrels cope with turbulence. Scarlett Coppola reports.
4: Researchers say the Nankeen kestrel is one of nature's most stable flyers. A robotic replica designed to mimic its movements is helping scientists uncover how the bird stays steady in rough air. With atmospheric turbulence expected to worsen due to climate change, researchers say the findings could help improve the design of small drones, making them safer and more efficient. Researcher from the Royal Melbourne Institute of Technology, Matt Penn, says birds use subtle wing and body movements to remain stable in conditions that would typically ground small unmanned aircraft.
2: A vigilante nicknamed Batman has been duct-taping people suspected of stealing motorbikes to street poles in Mexico. At least five men have been found tied up over the past 2 days with the Spanish word for thief written on their foreheads. They also had cat whiskers drawn on their faces, and at least one was injured. Police say the duct-taped men were being treated as victims and they're searching for the perpetrator. Turning to sport, in cricket, Australia remains undefeated at the Women's T20 World Cup after a 6-wicket win over India. India batted first and scored 170. Sophie Molyneux took 2 wickets. Australia reached the target with 1 over to spare. Elise Perry top scored with 56. Ash Gardner also posted an unbeaten half century. Australia is through to the semis while India is out of the tournament. The knockout stage of the FIFA World Cup is underway with just 32 teams remaining in the tournament. There's only one match today. South Africa is taking on Canada. And in the NRL, the Newcastle Knights defeated the West Tigers 12-6 and the Canberra Raiders beat the St George Illawarra Dragons 24-16.
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6: A very good morning to you. It's Walshy on the wireless. It is Monday morning, the 29th of June. Folks, hold the phones. I'll give you the cue to call, but we've got a bit of work to do before we get to that point in time. Also this half hour, Keisha Neave, Idol winner and new single out and about and some shows. So we'll chat with her this half hour. Let's look at the weather for the major centres, folks.
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6: Brisbane, partly cloudy, a shower or two, 21. Sydney, partly cloudy, a shower or two, 20. Now in Canberra, cloudy, showers, 15. Melbourne, cloudy, a shower or two, 17. And Hobart, mostly sunny, 15. Both Adelaide and Perth, cloudy, showers, and 18. And Alice Springs, partly cloudy, showers, 22. Here in Harrington and Taree on the mid-north coast of New South Wales, partly cloudy, possible showers continuing, light winds and a top of 20. You're up to date with news, sport and weather. Hold those phones. We'll get there shortly, not yet.
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11: G'day there, it's Adam Harvey, and I'm having breakfast with my mate Walshy, and trust me, it's not muesli and blueberries either, mate. 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

0: Right across Australia, this is Good Morning Country.
1: Well, folks, we're back on the road and an exciting guest this morning, yes, from the south coast of New South Wales. One moment you're winning Idol on the Aussie television, and the next minute you're talking to Walshy on Good Morning Country. Oh, where's the world coming to? Keisha Neave, good morning.
2: Good morning. I love that intro. Perfect.
1: You've got a new single just been released. It is, in fact, a debut single. I'll get to that in a minute because we've got to find out a little bit about your musical journey. Was music in the family when you were growing up?
2: Yes, I grew up with a very musical father who gifted me my first guitar when I was very young. And music was always kind of playing in the house, and you know, we're always humming a tune. So I definitely grew up in quite a musical household, and then my sister took on music as well. So we all loved it, really.
1: And did you do the normal thing at school, do music and the stage shows and choirs, etc.?
2: Oh, yeah, I was in the music class more than any other classroom throughout my whole schooling. It was where I spent like 80% of most of my days. It was definitely, one of the classrooms that I just loved so much, and I always had the best music teachers, so I was always involving myself in any musical activities in school that I could.
1: Keisha, from the songwriting aspect, when did you think you wanted to have a go at songwriting?
2: Oh, you know what, I've been songwriting from a very young age. And I've always envisioned, you know, releasing songs and going on tour and all that sort of stuff. But I think being able to go on a show like Australian Idol and be really put into that world of songwriting and musicians and artists really just pushed me and just, like, I experienced this newfound drive to really, really push myself to start really writing and really focusing on putting music out and sharing stories with the world. So Australian Idol definitely pushed me in the right direction.
1: All right. So was there any one defining moment that made you stop and realise that maybe this Australian Idol experience was something you wanted to attack?
2: Yeah, you know what? I mean, I think from a young age, I remember so clearly when I was about 8 years old going in Jindy Idol, which was a local talent show. It's kind of crazy to have such a fond memory from such a young age, but I remember getting up there. I believe it was my second year of Jindy Idol, and I got up on stage and I started singing and I ended and everyone started clapping, and I just kind of stood on that stage and was like, yeah, this is what I'm meant to do. So any pathway I could take that led me to performing on stage, I was eager to do, and I knew I wanted to do it from a very young age.
1: Keisha, I know that it appears to be glamorous, the finished product on TV, but there can be a lot of tears and despair on the way through. Was it everything you expected it to be, or was it a lot harder?
2: Yeah, look, I didn't go into the show with any expectations. I kind of just went in knowing that this was a really amazing step in the door to the industry. And it was really, I was just very honoured and lucky that I got to progress how far I did. But it's definitely long, long hours, and it's a new world that you enter yourself into that I wasn't familiar with. You know, you're meeting new people and you're doing sound checks and learning brand new songs in just a couple of days to perform to half of Australia watching. So it was definitely a newfound world that I had to really kind of adjust to mentally and physically. But, you know, I just stayed very grateful throughout the experience and just really humbled, and, just connecting with the people that cared about me and got me through really helped.
1: You've given yourself a title, and I appreciate it. It's one that I think fits nicely. A country pop storyteller. Have you always been a country pop storyteller?
2: I've grown up listening to a lot of sorts of music, but from a young age I was listening to Paul Kelly, Casey Chambers, Missy Higgins, and then into my older ages I was listening to kind of Toby Keith and Marshall Tucker Band, and now kind of Ella Langley, Lainey Wilson kind of vibe. So I was really immersed into the country lifestyle and music from a younger age, and I just always was really fond of the way they told stories and the production of the songs and the instrumental part of the songs. So, yeah, I've always been really into the country music scene.
1: Before we chat about this new single, you'll be heading off to the Gympie Master and appearing there. Apart from the Gympie Master, what other plans have you got beyond the Master for this musical journey?
2: Yeah, hey, so I go on tour from early October with my friend Kalani, who also competed on the show. So that's amazing. We have quite a few months that we'll be on the tour on the road and performing at different venues, kind of up and down the East Coast. So I'm really looking forward to that, and I'll be playing originals and maybe some sneaky new originals throughout that tour. So I'm really looking forward to just getting on the road, and yeah, having that be my life is a very surreal experience. So I'm just so excited.
1: Now, the new single, Better This Way, it is a debut single and it's a co-write. Who did you co-write with?
2: So I wrote that with Ruby Rogers, and then two girls, Lara and Phoebe, who call themselves the Middlemen Writers, and then they, the Middlemen Writers, co-produce it with Robbie. So I had an amazing team with me, and just feel very grateful that I got to co-write with some amazing chicks to have my debut single.
1: It appears at face value that it's an all-girl team. Was that a conscious decision?
2: No, it wasn't at all. I'd never met any of these girls. This was the first songwriting session I'd ever done, and my manager and Lady Marie from Universal set the songwriting session up, and we all just clicked. I don't go really a day without messaging Rubes or Lara and Phoebe, so we've just made a really special connection that we're all very lucky to experience. And yeah, it was just cool enough that it was an all-girls group, and it was a awesome day.
1: Well, not only can they download the new single, they can go to your platforms and check out all these touring dates, and no doubt it'll all be documented there. Where's the best place?
2: All of my tour dates will be on my website, so it's keshaneve.com.au, and that's where you'll find it on the internet. And then I have my socials, Facebook, Instagram, TikTok, that also keep updated with all my new songs and tour dates coming up. So yeah,
1: this new single is about relationships, and you enjoy telling stories. So can you just give us a brief overview of the storyline here?
2: Yeah, hey, the song kind of focuses on a relationship where, you know, you kind of, I like to say you can go into some relationships wearing rose-coloured glasses that kind of hide some key factors in the relationship that probably aren't the best. And you just kind of see what you want to see and not what's actually happening in front of you. So it's just that realisation of taking those rose-coloured glasses off and realising that life is better this way without them on, and, yeah, just loving yourself and, yeah, just doing your thing.
1: We'll take the opportunity to feature that track. Safe travelling around Australia, and enjoy your time on

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3: Good morning, I'm Laura Devoy. The Royal Commission into Anti-Semitism and Social Cohesion will next hear from social media companies and traditional media outlets. The third round of public hearings will get underway in Sydney today. It'll go for a fortnight before the inquiry moves to Melbourne. Among those giving evidence today is Ben Cohen, who was wrongly accused of being the perpetrator of the Bondi Junction stabbings in 2024. A new report has found university students are burdened by financial worries. Universities Australia says the cost of maintaining a basic student standard of living has risen by 29% since 2021, which is higher than inflation. It's calling for changes to the Job Ready Graduates Package, which was designed to encourage students to take up careers in fields with workforce shortages. But studies have found the scheme has hardly influenced student degree choices. The flow of ships through the Strait of Hormuz is yet to be fully restored with concerns over the ceasefire. The US and Iran have accused each other of violating the agreement, with both sides launching attacks over the weekend. Under the Memorandum of Understanding signed earlier this month, the flow of shipping was to be fully restored within 30 days. Iran's Foreign Minister Abbas Araghchi spoke in Iraq overnight.
4: Under the Memorandum of Understanding, the Strait of Hormuz will return to its pre-war capacity within 30 days under the management that Iran will put in place. Any attempt to adopt new or separate arrangements from those currently being implemented by the Islamic Republic of Iran will only complicate the situation.
3: That audio from the BBC. A bio-inspired robotic bird has been designed to help scientists understand how kestrels cope with turbulence. Scarlett Coppola reports.
5: Researchers say the Nankeen kestrel is one of nature's most stable flyers. A robotic replica designed to mimic its movements is helping scientists uncover how the bird stays steady in rough air. With atmospheric turbulence expected to worsen due to climate change, researchers say the findings could help improve the design of small drones, making them safer and more efficient. Researcher from the Royal Melbourne Institute of Technology, Matt Penn, says birds use subtle wing and body movements to remain stable in conditions that would typically ground small unmanned aircraft.
3: A vigilante nicknamed Batman has been duct-taping people suspected of stealing motorbikes to street poles in Mexico. At least five men have been found tied up over the past 2 days with the Spanish word for thief written on their foreheads. They also had cat whiskers drawn on their faces, and at least one was injured. Police say the duct-taped men were being treated as victims and they're searching for the perpetrator. Turning to sport, in cricket, Australia remains undefeated at the Women's T20 World Cup after a 6-wicket win over India. India batted first and scored 170. Sophie Molyneux took 2 wickets. Australia reached the target with 1 over to spare. Elise Perry top scored with 56. Ash Gardner also posted an unbeaten half century. Australia is through to the semis while India is out of the tournament. The knockout stage of the FIFA World Cup is underway with just 32 teams remaining in the tournament. There's only one match today. South Africa is taking on Canada. And in the NRL, the Newcastle Knights defeated the West Tigers 12-6 and the Canberra Raiders beat the St George Illawarra Dragons 24-16.
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And good morning. Welcome to the breakfast show, the late running breakfast show. It's 7:34 on 89.1 Radio Blue Mountains. You're listening, and again, as I said, the breakfast show. My name is Ron Green, and I'll be here until 9 o'clock bringing songs to 60s, 70s, 80s and 90s, as well as updates on transport, traffic and weather. And speaking of weather, let's have a look at what the weather is doing at the moment. Very wet out there. It's 7 degrees out there at the moment. Feels like 5. 30% chance of less than 1 mm of rain, no fire danger rating and a low UV index. The next few days in the upper mountains, we've got today, as I said, mostly sunny today, I'd say. Anyway, 6 to 12. Late shower tomorrow, 6 to 14. Mostly cloudy Wednesday, 8 to 14. Thursday, clearing shower, 9 to 14. Friday, windy, 7 to 11. And sunny over the weekend. Roads at the moment, I had to travel on that Bells Liner Road. Took me 5 hours to get home last night. And we've still got another 12 months of it. Traffic at this stage is clear. It is very murky out there. There's roadwork going on. Very murky, slippery, and whatever else you want to say out there at the moment. So it's not a very pleasant day to be out driving. And trains are running on or close to time. So it's 7:35 now on 89.1 Radio Blue Mountains. 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

0: And that was 10cc with The Things We Do For Love. It's coming up to 8 o'clock. I'll be back after the 8 o'clock update with more songs from 60s, 70s, 80s and 90s.
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3: Good morning, I'm Laura Devoy. The federal government says there is no evidence at this stage of bird flu spreading in Australia. There have been four confirmed cases, three in Western Australia and one in South Australia, all in migratory birds. Federal Cabinet Minister Murray Watt told the ABC while there's been no evidence of transmission to Australian wildlife, more cases are possible.
4: We do want people to avoid contact with sick or dead birds. We want them to record and report any sightings that they come across so that we can ensure that testing is done.
3: Labor has returned as the preferred political party, with support for One Nation declining and the coalition hitting a new historic low. The latest news poll conducted for the Australian newspaper has Labor up 3 points to 33% of the primary vote. One Nation dropped from 31% to 29%, while the coalition has slumped to 17%. Supporters of the Afghanistan embassy in Australia are continuing to call for it to remain open. As Shannon Kirkwood reports, it's scheduled to close this week.
5: A petition urging the government not to close the Afghanistan embassy remains open for signatures, despite tomorrow being the final day the embassy will be operational. Members of the Afghan community in Australia and other supporters say the embassy doesn't represent or recognise the Taliban as the legitimate representatives of the Afghan people and is operating independently. They say the embassy has kept its doors open since the Taliban took over in 2021 without governmental funding, and over that time has provided assistance with over 36,000 cases, as well as providing a platform for the voices of Afghan women and girls as their rights continue to be restricted. The Department of Foreign Affairs and Trade has not confirmed how the closure will be filled.
3: Former Australian of the Year Richard Scollier will be farewelled on Monday the 13th of July. A state funeral for Mr. Scollier, who died from brain cancer earlier this month, will be held at the Sydney Opera House. The Princess of Wales has completed the Three Peaks Challenge, that is, climbing the three highest mountains in the UK within 24 hours. The challenge raises money for the Royal Marsden Cancer Charity. Princess Catherine underwent cancer treatment at the hospital in 2024. In a video released by Kensington Palace, she said she wanted to give back.
6: I really wanted to use this opportunity as my way of contributing to all the wonderful work that's going on, and in particular to support the Royal Marsden Cancer Charity, an organisation very dear to me, but who do extraordinary work.
3: Turning to sport, Fremantle has extended its winning streak to 14 games with victory over the Gold Coast. The Dockers controlled the game from the start, the final score 11-14-80 to 3-11-29. In the other AFL match yesterday, North Melbourne defeated Essendon by 14 points. New South Wales coach Laurie Daly has made six changes to his team ahead of the State of Origin decider. Brian To'o, Katoni Staggs, Victor Radley, Dylan Lucas and Appy Korosau have been dropped. Jack Bostock, who was in the squad for Game 2, will make his debut, with Tolu Kola relegated to the bench. Bradman Best, Stephen Crichton, Liam Martin, Haumole Olakau'atu and Blake Brayley have been recalled. Queensland's team will be named shortly. And Canada is the first nation through to the round of 16 at the FIFA World Cup after a 1-0 win over South Africa this morning.
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7: Around Australia.

And that was The Police with Message in a... Not Message in a Bottle. Every Step You Take. It's 8 minutes past 8 o'clock now, and let's update transport, traffic and weather. At this stage, traffic is all clear, no problems on the roads. It's just very slippery out there and not a very nice day to drive, so take care out there today. And, there's a bit of roadwork going on around the place too, so watch out for the road workers. The all-important weather, we're presently in the upper mountains at 7 degrees, feels like 4, and it's going to get to 12 degrees today. The forecast for today is mostly sunny, although you wouldn't know looking out the window. Chance of rain 30% of less than 1 mil. No fire danger rating, obviously because of how wet it is, and a low UV index in the next few days in the upper mountains. Today, mostly sunny, 6 to 12. Tomorrow, late shower, 6 to 14. Wednesday, mostly cloudy, 8 to 14. Clearing showers Thursday, 9 to 14. And Friday, windy, unfortunately. Our train's also running on or close to time, so no problems with the trains. And that brings us up to date with our transport, traffic and weather. Last thing to do, here's our council notices for the week.

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4: This is Radio Blue Mountains, and these are the Blue Mountains City Council weekly messages from Monday, the 29th of June. Celebrate the history, culture and achievements of Aboriginal and Torres Strait Islander peoples during 2026 NAIDOC Week from the 5th to 12th of July. This year's theme is 50 Years of Deadly, and family-friendly events that you can attend are being held across the Blue Mountains. Join in activities such as the opening of the exhibition Reflections at the Cultural Centre in Katoomba on Friday the 3rd of July, performances of the Sapphires at the Springwood Hub on Saturday the 5th of July, and attend the flag raising at Carrington Place, Katoomba on Sunday 6th of July. For further programme details and to book film screening tickets, visit Council's website. Enjoy a vibrant evening of sight and sound at Springwood Lights Up, Thursday, 4th of July, from 5 till 8 p.m. The event, held in Springwood Town Centre, will celebrate the unique and diverse community with a focus on live music for youth, creative making, including lantern making, roving performances and light installations. There will be UV neon face painting and a fire performance. For further programme details, visit Council's website and What's On Springwood Lights Up. 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There will be an exciting lineup of games, crafts, live music and free food and drinks, and an indoor space to hang out and unwind. There's no need to book, just turn up. Hub Day Out is from 11 a.m. to 2 p.m. Wednesday the 8th of July at the Blue Mountains Theatre and Community Hub in Springwood. 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

0: 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It's to be held the first Saturday of each month, and the sessions are an opportunity to learn a new skill while making connections over tea or coffee from the in-house cafe, which is open until 2 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upcycling. 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This concludes the Blue Mountains City Council weekly messages from Monday, the 29th of June.
1: Yes, thank you, Reggie. Yes, quite a lot to look at, isn't there? So get out there and go to the council website for more information. It's 8:29 now, 89.1 Radio Blue Mountains. You're listening to The Breakfast Show. I'll be back after the 8:30 update with more songs in the 60s, 70s, 80s and 90s and updates on transport, traffic and weather. Okay, I'll update traffic now just to see if there's anything we need to worry about. I don't think there is, but you never know, do you? No, all clear. Like I say, a lot of road work going on around the place, but other than that, no problems on the roads. All right, I'll be back after the 8:30 update.

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2: Good morning, I'm Laura Devoy. The federal government says there is no evidence at this stage of bird flu spreading in Australia. There have been 4 confirmed cases, 3 in Western Australia and 1 in South Australia, all in migratory birds. Federal Cabinet Minister Murray Watt told the ABC while there's been no evidence of transmission to Australian wildlife, more cases are possible.
3: We do want people to avoid contact with sick or dead birds. We want them to record and report any sightings that they come across so that we can ensure that testing is done.
2: Labor has returned as the preferred political party, with support for One Nation declining and the coalition hitting a new historic low. The latest news poll conducted for the Australian newspaper has Labor up 3 points to 33% of the primary vote. One Nation dropped from 31% to 29%, while the coalition has slumped to 17%. Supporters of the Afghanistan embassy in Australia are continuing to call for it to remain open. As Shannon Kirkwood reports, it's scheduled to close this week.
4: A petition urging the government not to close the Afghanistan embassy remains open for signatures, despite tomorrow being the final day the embassy will be operational. Members of the Afghan community in Australia and other supporters say the embassy doesn't represent or recognise the Taliban as the legitimate representatives of the Afghan people and is operating independently. They say the embassy has kept its doors open since the Taliban took over in 2021 without governmental funding, and over that time has provided assistance with over 36,000 cases, as well as providing a platform for the voices of Afghan women and girls as their rights continue to be restricted. The Department of Foreign Affairs and Trade has not confirmed how the closure will be filled.
2: Former Australian of the Year Richard Scollier will be farewelled on Monday the 13th of July. A state funeral for Mr. Scollier, who died from brain cancer earlier this month, will be held at the Sydney Opera House. The Princess of Wales has completed the Three Peaks Challenge, that is, climbing the 3 highest mountains in the UK within 24 hours. The challenge raises money for the Royal Marsden Cancer Charity. Princess Catherine underwent cancer treatment at the hospital in 2024. In a video released by Kensington Palace, she said she wanted to give back.
5: I really wanted to use this opportunity as my way of contributing to all the wonderful work that's going on, and in particular to support the Royal Marsden Cancer Charity. An organisation very dear to me, but who do extraordinary work.
2: Turning to sport, Fremantle has extended its winning streak to 14 games with victory over the Gold Coast. The Dockers controlled the game from the start, the final score 11-14-80 to 3-11-29. In the other AFL match yesterday, North Melbourne defeated Essendon by 14 points. New South Wales coach Laurie Daly has made 6 changes to his team ahead of the State of Origin decider. Brian To'o, Katoni Staggs, Victor Radley, Dylan Lucas and Appy Korosau have been dropped. Jack Bostock, who was in the squad for Game 2, will make his debut, with Tolu Kola relegated to the bench. Bradman Best, Stephen Crichton, Liam Martin, Haumole Olakau'atu and Blake Brayley have been recalled. Queensland's team will be named shortly. And Canada is the first nation through to the round of 16 at the FIFA World Cup after a 1-0 win over South Africa this morning.
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And that was the mighty Joe Cocker. Great song, isn't it? With You Are So Beautiful. It's 8:42 now, this 29th day of June 2026. We've already discussed the traffic. Yeah, traffic is all clear. Let's have a look at the weather, see what's happening with the weather. It's 7 degrees at the moment. Mostly sunny, they're saying, today. But anyway, we'll see what happens. 30% chance of less than 1 mil of rain, no fire danger rating, and a low UV index. The next few days in the upper mountains, we've got mostly sunny, 6 to 12, late shower on tomorrow, 6 to 14, 1st of July, Wednesday, 8 to 14, mostly cloudy, Thursday, clearing shower, 9 to 14, and windy on Friday, which is unfortunate. Don't like wind at all. It's 8:43 now. Oh, and train's running on all close to time. So 8:43 now on 89.1. And after the 9 o'clock update, we'll be doing Monday morning music, where we play music from the 60s, 70s, 80s and 90s. So I hope you can stick around for that. But until then, we've still got some great songs coming up.

Yes, and that was the amazing voice of Tina Arena. God, she's got a great voice. And that was Chains. And before that, we had 9 to 5. Dolly Parton, two great female voices. It's now 8:54. We're coming towards the end of the breakfast show, but I'll be back after the 9 o'clock update with Monday morning music, so I hope you can stick around for that. One last look at traffic, which is all clear around the place. Yeah, there's nothing showing up. Although when I did come in this morning, there was a truck broken down on the highway just at the tunnel there at Lura. I gather that's all cleared now, so nothing new there. And the weather for today is 30% chance of less than 1 mil of rain, no fire danger rating, and a low UV index. So that, I would have thought it was higher than 30%, but anyway, it's supposed to be mostly sunny for the day. So that takes us up to 8:55 now on 89.1. And thanks for listening. And we'll do it all again after 9 o'clock. If not, if you have to leave us, well, we'll be seeing you next Monday. So, I hope you can stick around.

0: There we go. That'll get you going for the day. That was YMCA, the Village People. It's coming up to 9 o'clock, and I'll be there. We go. There's a preview for what's coming up after the 9 o'clock news. Yeah, please stick around, and we play some good music over the next couple of hours. But here's the news coming right now.
1: Took some time for my heart to mend.
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4: Good morning, I'm Laura Devoy. The federal government will introduce legislation aimed at tackling online gambling to Parliament this week. It comes 3 years after a report by the late Labor MP Peter Murphy recommended a phased-out ban of all forms of gambling advertisements. The Prime Minister outlined the legislation earlier this year. It includes a ban on online platforms, a cap on broadcast television between 6 a.m. and 8:30 p.m. and a ban on radio during school drop-off and pick-up time. Communications Minister Annika Wells told the ABC there are some minor changes to the legislation.
5: There are some revisions after the exposure draft and the consultation process, and I'll continue to work with stakeholders and parliamentarians on these reforms. It's, you know, in social policy, the pen is never down, but this is a big and meaningful reform package. I want to see it legislated as quickly as we can.
4: The Prime Ministers of Australia and Vanuatu are set to sign a landmark agreement today. Vanuatu pulled out of a planned signing ceremony last year. The Nakamol Agreement has reportedly been watered down since then. According to an unconfirmed document which was leaked yesterday, it will see Port Vila consult Canberra on proposed third-party engagement in Vanuatu's critical infrastructure. Tens of thousands of people are believed to still be missing in Venezuela following last Wednesday's devastating earthquakes. Authorities say at least 1,450 people were killed. Locals are becoming frustrated at rescue efforts. Some say there are dozens of buildings which have not been touched. But they're still hopeful of finding survivors after 33 people were found alive on Saturday. The World Health Organization says more than 1,300 deaths have been recorded since the heatwave enveloping the UK and Europe began. France and the UK hit record temperatures last week, with records broken in Germany, Poland and the Czech Republic over the weekend. A bio-inspired robotic bird is helping scientists understand how kestrels cope with turbulence. Scarlett Coppola has the story.
6: Researchers say the Nankeen kestrel is one of nature's most stable flyers. A robotic replica designed to mimic its movements is helping scientists uncover how the bird stays steady in rough air. With atmospheric turbulence expected to worsen due to climate change, researchers say the findings could help improve the design of small drones, making them safer and more efficient. Researcher from the Royal Melbourne Institute of Technology, Matt Penn, says birds use subtle wing and body movements to remain stable in conditions that would typically ground small unmanned aircraft.
4: Turning to sport, in cricket, Australia remains undefeated at the Women's T20 World Cup after a 6-wicket win over India. India batted first and scored 170. Sophie Molyneux took 2 wickets. Australia reached the target with 1 over to spare. Elise Perry top scored with 56. Ash Gardner also posted an unbeaten half century. Australia is through to the semis while India is out of the tournament. Queensland will be bolstered by the return of Pat Carrigan, Jeremiah Nane and Corey Horsburgh for the State of Origin decider. Maroons coach Billy Slater has made 3 changes to his team. Lindsay Collins is out due to concussion, with Hillam Lukey and Kulikefu Finefuaki omitted from the 20-man squad. Meantime, in the NRL, the Newcastle Knights defeated the West Tigers 12 points to 6 and the Canberra Raiders beat the St George Illawarra Dragons 24 to 16.
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0: Radio Blue Mountains acknowledges the Darug and Gundungurra peoples on the lands over which we broadcast. We pay our respects to elders past, present and emerging and celebrate the diversity of Aboriginal peoples. Radio Blue Mountains acknowledges the Darug and Gundungurra peoples on the lands over which we broadcast. We pay our respects to elders past, present and emerging and celebrate the diversity of Aboriginal peoples.
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Hello, this is Bronwyn Logan with Community Notice Board. The Edible Gardening Trail is an annual event where backyard growers across the mountains open their gates and share their passion for edible gardening. This year, we are celebrating how many ways there are to grow your own food. If you would like to join the Edible Garden Trail, a free information session will be held on Saturday, the 4th of July at 1 at the Planetary Health Centre, 33-39 Acacia Street, Katoomba. All edible gardeners are welcome. For information, phone 0467 753 978. The Blue Mountains Historical Society will have their monthly meeting at 99 Blaxland Road, Wentworth Falls on Saturday, the 4th of July at 10:30. The guest speaker will be John Lancer, who will speak on the history of radio station 2KA. You can arrive at 10 for morning refreshments. The Woody Weed Wonder Bush Care Group meets on the first Friday of the month. To join the group and to find the location, email Karen Heising at khising@bmcc.nsw.gov.au. 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The next Cascade Market is on Saturday, the 4th of July, in the Tibby Whalen Hall of Katoomba Civic Centre in Katoomba Street. If you would like to hire a stall space, email cascademkts2780@gmail.com. The Blackheath Makers Market is held on the first and fourth Saturdays of the month from 9 at the Blackheath RSL Hall on the corner of Station and Bindara Streets. There is a large variety of handcrafted items. For information, phone 0409 339 473. The Katoomba Junction 142 Market is held every Thursday, Friday and Saturday from 9 to 3 in the grounds and inside the church at 142 Katoomba Street. The Junction 142 Sweet Charity Opportunity Shop is at the rear of the church and open daily except Sunday. Thursdays at 10 is a choir for people living with dementia, held every Thursday at 10 in the Blackheath Uniting Church Hall. No choir experience is needed and carers are welcome. The cost is $5, which includes morning tea. For information, phone Annie on 0409 893 047. 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
4: And it's coming up 10 minutes to 10 o'clock. Yeah. This 29th day of June 2026. Just update of transport, traffic and weather. The weather, it's a bit surprising. Yeah, it's changed to mostly cloudy now. It was mostly sunny this morning. So mostly cloudy today. It's only going to get to 12 degrees. 30% chance of less than 1 mm of rain. No fire danger rating, obviously because it's so wet. And UV index is low. Now, the next few days in the upper mountains, we've got today mostly cloudy, 6 to 12. Tuesday, tomorrow, late shower, 6 to 14. Wednesday, mostly cloudy, 8 to 14. Thursday, clearing shower, 9 to 14. Friday, windy. Trains running on or close to time. And the traffic, last time I looked, it was clear. There was a lot of road work going on, but no... No emergencies, no, not at this stage, which is good. So at 10 minutes to 10 o'clock now on 89.1 Radio Blue Mountains, you're listening to Monday Morning Music.
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0: the perpetrator of the Bondi Junction stabbings in 2024. Opposition leader Angus Taylor says he's not worried about the latest news poll, which shows the coalition has dropped to a new low. Conducted for the Australian newspaper, the poll has Labor up to 33% of the primary vote, One Nation down to 29%, while the coalition has slumped to 17%. Speaking to the ABC, Mr. Taylor said the only poll that matters is the election.
1: Obviously, that's a long way off, but we do know that we've got some real work to do to rebuild trust with the Australian people, and that takes time, it takes discipline, it takes hard work. You can breach trust in an instant, in an absolute instant, but it takes time to rebuild it.
0: Former Australian of the Year Richard Scollier will be farewelled on Monday the 13th of July. A state memorial for Mr. Scollier, who died from brain cancer earlier this month, will be held at the Sydney Opera House. Conservationists are celebrating the successful breeding of the endangered Little John's tree frog. Aussie Ark's first breeding and rewilding program for the species began last year when it received 29 adults from the University of Newcastle's Centre of Conservation Science.
2: Three females were confirmed as having laid and five still hold the majority of their eggs. The most special ultrasound was for our very pregnant mama frog. Based on this research, we're so excited to confirm that in just this first round of egg laying, we have 526 eggs laid.
0: Spokeswoman Hayley Shute says the breeding success was particularly significant because it represents the first successful cross between two previously isolated populations. A gruelling endurance challenge to raise awareness for the prevention and support of people impacted by child sexual abuse kicks off today. The Bravehearts 777 Marathon involves participants running seven consecutive marathons across seven states over 7 days. Bravehearts CEO Alison Gill says participants can also take on shorter distances at one of the state-based events.
3: What's fantastic to see is the turnout at each of the state-based events. So these are people that are not running seven consecutive marathons in each and every state, but they turn up to their local event, spread the awareness about this crime and take action by participating.
0: Turning to sport, England captain Ben Stokes has announced his retirement from international cricket. England is in the middle of a test match against New Zealand. Stokes is playing in the match after